he introduced you to music like this. Like this. He deserves more than a crappy necktie. Happy Father's Day from 99.5 KISS.

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Like this. He deserves more than a crappy necktie. 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
1: Nard is supposed to be like my boy and my buddy. 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

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Now you do what they told you. 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
5: Hi. What's up? Billy Madison Show.
6: Sure again.
5: I kind of derailed me a little bit. I'll get to the woman that ate the L when she approached a guy, but as men, we're not supposed to compliment other men's teeth, right?
7: Oh, it could be a little weird. It could.
5: Right?
8: No, I thought we've always been like, guys, we should gas each other up more. I thought, well, that's what...
5: Yeah, but you stay away from the mouth.
8: I mean, it is a nice compliment, though.
5: Yeah, but should dudes compliment each other? Nard,
7: yeah?
5: Take us back to that compliment you gave me.
7: I said, hey, your teeth look really white today.
5: Like, yeah.
8: That's really nice.
7: I was just giving you a compliment.
5: I know, but... It felt weird.
8: Don't fall back from it.
5: Yeah, don't fall back. Own it, buddy.
8: Own it. You're not in trouble, Jesus.
7: No, I was just giving you a compliment. That was all.
5: Yeah.
7: I didn't think that was a bad one.
8: Mm. Well, it made Billy uncomfortable.
5: Yeah, it made me a little uncomfortable.
7: Well, in my defense, a lot of things make you uncomfortable.
5: Yeah, that's true.
7: Yeah.
8: That is true.
5: But I thought that was weird. People are saying, wow, that was weird.
8: I thought it was nice. I thought that was a nice compliment.
5: One man complimenting another man's mouth.
8: Ooh. Yeah, they're not for it.
7: I said, Billy, you have great lips. That's
9: what?
7: Crazy.
9: What? You told Billy I had great lips?
7: No, I'm saying if I did, that
8: you
7: was...
8: You think the teeth were fine.
5: You think I got great lips?
7: Nope, I didn't say that.
5: Well, but you wanted to.
7: Nope.
5: That's weird.
7: You don't really have lips.
5: Nard Creek. I got lips. I got bigger lips than you.
8: Oh, now you're insulting
9: me. Now you're insulting me.
7: You don't have an upper lip.
5: I got a whole upper lip right there.
9: That's not very Christian-like of you.
5: You don't have an upper lip. I know I don't have an upper lip.
7: I'm just saying.
5: I got more upper lip than you.
7: Oh, my God. I'm just saying.
5: You can't see my upper lip.
8: I don't know why you insulted him there. That was uncalled for.
9: You could have said he had nice hair.
8: Yeah.
7: He does have nice hair.
5: No, you don't have to. Look, this isn't about gassing me up. It's weird when another dude does that, right? When you're telling another man, you got nice, pretty
8: Daniel,
5: teeth.
8: I think you're missing the point.
9: Well, I mean, I compliment men.
8: I do compliment men.
9: Tell me this nice. Because the suicide rate's high. You got to compliment men. I do that. You know, I don't want a man to feel low about himself. But I would like.
8: You think you've stopped a man from suicide from complimenting him?
9: I would like to say I hope so.
8: Okay.
9: All
8: right.
5: You like the compliment you gave Cody this morning when he said that he was a dick?
9: Well, he's a great guy, but he's a dick of a boss, I would feel like. That's why. I was like, I don't think... Cody, nice person.
8: I don't think he is. I don't think he would be.
5: They're accusing Derek of having cell block lips.
9: Wait, what are cell block
8: lips? Those aren't compliments.
5: No, that's jail lips. Cell block lips.
8: All right.
5: Yeah, that's... See what you started, Nard?
7: I didn't start nothing.
5: You did.
8: I hate the way Daniel's like looking at me trying to evaluate that. He's like,
9: I am trying to evaluate it.
5: He's like, yeah, I'd like to see those things behind bars. That's what he's saying.
8: I can see it.
5: I can see those spaghetti suckers behind some bars. Oh, yeah. Oh, yeah. I can see one of those things eating a snack cake.
9: Well, I'm trying to like figure out what they are, and I'm like, what does it mean for Derek to have cell block lips? Like, does he give like great mouth tugs to guys? Is like, that's supposed to be?
5: Oh my gosh.
8: I don't know.
9: Or like, do you kiss really well?
8: I don't know,
5: this
8: Daniel.
5: Is so weird. Nard, you're off the hook now, buddy.
7: Yeah,
5: I'll take that compliment any day.
7: You're welcome.
5: Because the way Daniel's going in on Derek's lips,
7: he's going in. Really
5: no,
7: bad.
5: The way he's unzipping his pants at Derek's lips, I can't. Like, well, I'll take your compliment all day, Mark. Yeah, that's fine. That was very hetero of you.
7: You're welcome.
5: I accept your heterosexual compliment today. Thank you.
7: You're welcome.
5: Derek, what do you think of Daniel's compliments?
8: I think he's a...
9: Well, I've always complimented Derek. Like, you should see him play golf when he's wearing his... Like, he looks good in his golf clothes. Yeah. What do you do?
5: Nice. We can see Daniel's red rocket now.
9: Like, Derek can smash that ball.
8: This show's so gay.
5: It can be.
9: Derek almost drove the green on a long par 4.
5: Wow.
9: Like, it was impressive.
5: What a stud.
8: Wow.
5: You wanted to take your pants off, didn't you?
8: Wow.
9: I wish I could hit the ball as hard as he could.
5: You wanted to service him right there in whatever hole you were on.
9: I mean, it was impressive. And then he birdied the hole.
5: He said,
8: making the U.S. Open gay.
5: Oh, man. Aren't you and Derek going to play golf soon?
9: Well, probably, he said he's too busy for me right now.
5: Well, after all that, After all that, he should be busy.
9: But it's because I'm getting so close to his level. Like, I finally beat him, but, like, I'm getting there.
5: Oh, he beat you, Derek?
8: Yeah.
5: Wow.
8: I mean, he golfs every day. I haven't golfed in 4 years.
9: Yeah, but I didn't beat him by much, so that means, like, I need to get better. Because Derek hadn't played for 4 years. I've been playing every day for 4 years, so.
8: Daniel's not bad.
5: Nice. Well, good job, Daniel. This woman took an L. She decided to shoot her shot.
0: So I have been single for about 6 months now. I just started putting myself out there, testing the waters a little bit, you know, collecting data. I'm done. I'm literally done. Granted, I was in a long-term relationship, so, like, I'm rusty. I will say that. I don't know how to, like, really how to flirt, how to, like, speak to guys. Like,
5: I don't think women, they don't get rusty on that. It's like, just be hot.
8: Mm-hmm.
5: It doesn't matter. If a woman came up to you and she was hot and she was like, bleh, bleh, bleh, bleh, bleh, bleh, she'd be like, that's fine.
9: Yeah, it would
5: be. You don't care.
8: No.
5: At all.
0: Learning, but, like, I'm done. They are so confusing. I don't know how they move. And, like, they're losery. They're losery.
5: Man, she's saying men are losers now. Men are losers. I don't think so. I don't think men are losers.
0: Top of men right now are losers. Literally last night I was out and some guy was like looking at me and I'm like, I've heard that like, you know, making eyes is a way to be like, mm-hmm. So cute guy looking at me. I'm like, okay, like looking at him, like, whatever. And then doesn't speak to me, literally walks right past me. I'm like, what? And then literally like 2 hours later, he comes up to me and he was like, I was looking at you. And I'm like, whatever happened to hello? Whatever happened to hi? Like,
5: dudes don't know what to say anymore because they don't know if you're like gonna be mad at them for saying hi, right?
8: Mm-hmm.
5: They have no idea.
8: Yeah,
5: dudes don't know what to do.
9: Nope.
5: Do you have this is the audio, the woman that shot her shot.
1: I like at a bar and I go over to him and I'm like, oh my gosh, hey, how are you? You know, just trying to start conversation, whatever. And he's like, oh good, we're about to head out. And he's like, oh, are you guys staying? And I go, no, I mean, like, I'm going home with you. He looked me dead in my face, laughed in my face in front of his friends and my friends.
5: I mean, you were so forward. You said, hey, I'm going home with you. And he laughed at you.
1: Grabbed his and walked out of the bar. I just said, okay. I took my L, put it in my pocket, and charged it to the game.
5: Damn. Aww. Yeah. She shot her shot. She knows what it's like to be a dude now.
8: I mean, the guy probably, like, he wouldn't take her serious, right? That's probably why he laughed.
9: Yeah.
8: Because she was so aggressive.
5: That's an aggressive thing. She basically put it on a plate and served it to him.
8: Yeah. He probably didn't think she was serious. Well, I don't know.
9: No, you're right. He didn't think she was, because it never happens.
5: No, you say that you're a stud and stuff like that, and all these women are just trying to get in your pants. So when a woman shoots her shot at you, what do you do?
7: I let her shoot her shot.
8: I let her shoot her shot?
7: Oh. Yeah, I don't ever make her feel bad for doing it.
5: Okay. When do you make her feel bad? Like, what point?
7: I don't ever make her feel bad.
8: Okay. You're like, yo, you're too fat.
7: If I'm not interested, I just make myself non-available.
5: Okay.
7: Gotcha. Yeah, that's what I've done in the past, yeah.
5: So you're like, instead of just telling
9: her. Nard
8: thinks that girls don't pick up on that.
7: A lot of them don't.
9: Huh.
5: This woman, she broke a dude's wiener.
9: Oof.
5: I know. Not all girls know how to bounce.
8: Yeah.
4: Did y'all know that it can break?
5: She's like, it can break.
9: Yeah.
5: I didn't know that.
4: So we're tussling in bed. It's like an hour in already. And we're still out here trying new positions, like doing all that extra stuff. Like we're really feeling these spicy cubes, okay? And it doesn't help that he's so freaking fine, like, hello. So I decide to be brave and I kind of do this little trick on his thing and it requires me to kind of like jump on it.
5: Oh, there's no, what? There's nothing in any book, any repertoire, any instructional manual where a woman has to jump on it at all.
8: Mm-hmm.
5: At all. You don't have to jump on nothing. What an idiot.
4: Okay. Well, tell me why. I missed the Yep. I missed the completely missed the and I jumped on it. Well, tell me why. When I jumped on it, it bent.
5: Oh. I can tell you why. You're not supposed to jump. Yeah, no. You do not need to jump on it. All these women, even the women are like, you got to ride it. You don't jump on it.
8: Mm-hmm.
5: This dude says, where do I find that kind of love?
9: That's what happened to my girlfriend's friend. Yep.
5: Really?
9: Yeah, they're very forward. Her friends are very forward, and they're telling us that they were going at it the other day, and she missed, and it hurt really bad, and they had to stop because he was in pain for like 3 days.
5: Gosh. Yeah, you don't need to hop on it, jump on it, nothing like that. It's not a motorcycle.
9: Nope.
5: And if you got to gently act like it is a motorcycle, and you got to gently get on that thing. What is this? Too much porno for these women or something.
8: I think that's probably what it is. Too much porno.
5: Jump on it. That is so scary.
8: And then to be able to break it, he wasn't the smallest guy.
9: No, that's a lot of pressure.
8: Yeah, so.
5: Oh, imagine it bending at a 90-degree angle. Because she hopped on it.
9: And then she didn't know that it broke.
5: Like, I had no idea. Did you guys know that they can break?
4: Did y'all know that it can break?
5: Yeah, I think most guys know that. And the bigger the guy is, the bigger the break.
8: Mm-hmm.
9: Yep.
5: Nora, you ever got close to breaking yours?
7: No.
5: No.
7: No.
5: No, never?
7: Not that I can remember, no.
5: Not once, huh? You ever had a girl jump on it?
7: No.
5: No, you had a girl side saddle it, right?
7: What?
5: No?
7: I don't think so, no.
5: Okay, just checking. Let's see. What is this cheated on?
10: What happened?
11: To be honest,
5: yeah. Oh, yeah, yeah. This woman cheats on the dude and then sues him.
9: Wait, what?
5: Yeah, she cheated on him and then sued him.
10: What happened?
11: To be honest, Your Honor.
10: That's what I'd like to know.
11: I found out that through a mutual friend of ours, Keisha had an affair with my friend Tay. And that's why we're here today.
10: Whoa. Whoa, whoa, whoa, whoa.
12: This bride sued her ex for $15,000 because he canceled their wedding.
5: So he finds out she's, you know, a cheater. He cancels the wedding. And Now she wants her $15,000 back. Because she's like, wait a second, I didn't get my big day.
12: But the audacity she has is insane. She came home from her Vegas trip to find a note on the fridge that just said, goodbye forever. So, she took him to court.
5: Yeah, took him to court and wanted that money.
7: Wow.
5: All because she cheated on him. She didn't get her big day. Wait a second. What about my big day? Oh, you kind of flushed that big day down the toilet, didn't you?
8: You kind of did, yeah. I don't know why she wouldn't realize that.
5: I'm not sure.
8: Yeah, that's pretty dumb.
5: This woman says that she's having such a problem meeting men that she's going to have to put a sign on her back.
13: I'm at the point where I feel like I need to just make a sign that says I'm single and wear it on my back like it's a kick me sign. Because men do not approach me. I do not want to approach men because I don't want to chase men.
5: Women that's really... Your problem. Yeah, that is a problem. Women don't want to chase dudes.
8: Mm-mm.
5: You're almost going to have to.
9: You have to.
5: Until the world gets balanced again. Until guys feel safe again to go up to a woman. And you might have to eat a few L's.
9: Yeah.
5: But you're going to have to.
9: Yeah, it's scary for us men because we're looked at like creeps.
5: Right?
8: I mean, I don't know if they're going to have to. It's just like that's why people being single is just more common. And it's growing.
5: Well, she's saying that she doesn't want to have to go up to guys. And if guys are not going up to women, how are they supposed to meet? How does a man and a woman meet if nobody's going to go up to each other?
8: I don't know, but what you're seeing because of the iPad kids coming of age.
5: You know what I have seen, which I think is kind of weird?
8: That's the problem.
5: Because these adults won't meet each other, mm-hmm. so the parents are now getting involved.
8: And they're like, oh my, they're trying to set their kids up.
5: And they're bringing their kid on a date, which is an adult. They're bringing their adult kid on a date to go meet somebody.
8: That's funny. I feel like that's not a bad idea, I guess, either.
5: So I just can't.
8: I mean, they're
5: get
8: just trying to do something.
5: So then she'll talk to one of her girls. I know a girl. She's here, all right. And then that parent's there. And then the two parents talk. And then the two adults meet.
8: Mm-hmm.
5: That feels weird.
8: It really does.
5: But how else are you supposed to? Nard says, how else are you supposed to get a piece of ass nowadays? That's what he said.
9: My parents would be great wingmen.
5: Your parents would?
9: Mm-hmm.
5: Well, you met this woman through the show, right?
9: I did.
5: Because what did she do?
9: She brought me a trash can.
5: Her shot.
9: She did. She brought me a trash can. I was thinking about that yesterday. I was like, man, she brought me a trash can.
5: Yeah, she shot her
8: it
5: shot.
8: It wasn't just a trash can. It was like, you know.
5: Signed by all those
9: signed by
5: little
9: midget wrestlers used in the match.
8: Yeah, little people wrestlers.
9: She spent $200 on it.
5: $200 at an auction or something, yep. Right? To get this for you.
9: Just for me to have it.
5: And wanted you to have it. And now, look, you guys are dating.
9: We're dating.
5: So
8: they just went to Vegas together.
9: Went to Vegas.
8: And the Grand Canyon.
9: And the Grand Canyon. Yep, she bought the tickets for everything. I just paid for dinner.
5: What a great trip. And then you guys humped in the woods.
9: Humped in the woods.
5: On your 3-month anniversary. No, he didn't get pegged in the woods.
9: No, I didn't get pegged. She did not bring it up. Thank God.
8: Oh, I forgot. She I wants know. To do
9: she
8: that.
9: She forgot,
8: that's
9: too.
8: I forgot.
9: And I did not bring it up.
5: All right. And you said you would do it for her.
9: I would for her, yeah.
8: Oh, my God.
9: Oh, man. You're done.
8: Oh, my God. Oh, my God.
5: He loves her. Dude. He cares about her. He wants to make her happy.
8: That's insane.
5: That's sick.
9: That is sick.

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0: All right, chance to fart on somebody coming up here in just a moment. I thought this was interesting. Derek, if you asked a woman on a date and she said no, would you ask her out again?
3: No. No. God, no.
0: This woman, this woman was upset. She's like, hey, why do you guys give up just because a woman says no when you ask her out?
4: What?
5: Because you said no.
3: That'd be creepy if you asked her out again.
0: They ask you out on a date, you say no, and then that's it.
3: You respect her, and you don't ask her out again.
5: Yes.
0: Woman is saying men are no longer persuasive. They ask you out, you say no, and then it's done.
3: Yeah. What?
5: Because of...
3: We're supposed to keep asking?
5: Yeah, that we sound very creepy. We sound rapey.
3: Whoa.
5: Well, I'm just saying... Well,
3: I mean, I'm a stalker. Like, I don't know.
5: Well, I mean, it can come off like that.
0: Turn it up.
3: Crazy.
5: Well, sorry. Well, it can come off like
3: chill
5: that.
3: Out.
5: Well,
3: golly.
5: Well, you know what I mean.
0: Thank you, Lord... In our chat says, it crushes your ego, so you're not going to go there again. She's already said no. If a woman says no once, that's it.
3: Yeah.
0: She's not going to change her mind. She knows she's already sized you up. No. She doesn't want to go out with you.
3: I can't believe that they're bitching about that.
0: Yeah.
3: Figure.
0: Like, why does he not ask you out again?
3: Yeah, why do you guys just, like, call it a day? Like... Yeah.
0: Well, this woman argued that we say no to see if you're really going to keep trying. It's like, well, we hear no as no.
3: Mm-hmm.
0: So we don't hear no as,
5: no means no.
0: We should ask her again because she said no. That's not what men think in their brains. They think if you say no, that means you're not interested. And then they go and they ask another woman. And they might be too scared to even ask another woman because you said no.
3: Yep.
0: Because, thank you, Catman. You said no.
3: Mm-hmm. Yeah. Okay.
0: Hey, do you want to go on a date? No. Okay.
3: Okay, that's totally. All right.
0: And she's like, why did he not ask again?
3: We didn't ask again.
0: You guys are hilarious.
3: If we asked again, that'd be weird.
5: Yep.
3: Hey, buddy, did you not know how to take no for an answer?
0: How desperate is that on the guy's end? He's going to go to that well again and ask her.
3: That is so funny that they're like, why doesn't he ask again?
0: This is so funny, too. Being kind, warm, caring might seem like a way to keep your partner from cheating on you, but that actually makes it worse. The research says that the kind, warm, and caring get cheated on far more than the ones that are not as agreeable. Mm. Research says that for every one unit increase in agreeableness, the odds of your partner cheating triple. So once again, the nice guy finishes last.
3: Yeah.
0: So if you are a nice guy and you think, oh, if I'm just really good to her and I treat her good and I care about her and I ask her about her day and I'm a great listener and when I see her, there's a warm embrace and all that, and that's going to make her feel all toasty inside, and she's not going to want to cheat on me. According to this new research, it says, no, that actually makes you at triples your risk. For every sweet category you fall in, your risk is tripled to get cheated on.
3: Mm.
0: Terrible.
3: Yeah, it is. It doesn't seem like that would be the way it is.
0: Does all the research, because for men, as we talked about yesterday, men desperately want to be with a nice woman. That's what you want. A nice woman, kind woman, a thoughtful woman, sweet woman, agreeable woman. Oh man, those are all the qualities guys wish they could get.
5: Christian.
0: Yeah, Christian, as an artist. But if the dude has those same qualities, the woman looks at him like, ugh. I don't know. He's just so nice, and he always greets me with a smile.
3: Yeah.
0: He never wants to fight.
3: I mean, I guess that's what makes girls fun, is that they're, we don't understand them.
0: Well, that, how does anybody have a successful relationship?
3: Well, it's rare.
0: Yeah. It seems like it.
3: Mm-hmm. It's very difficult.
0: You know, what your personality might say about your likelihood of being cheated on. For men, being agreeable means you're going to get cheated on.
5: I don't know. I'm going to break the mold.
3: Oh, are you?
5: Yeah.
3: It's going to be you,
5: yeah,
3: huh?
5: It's going to be me.
0: You're saying because you're sus.
5: Yeah. I'm very
3: agreeable.
5: Well,
3: very agreeable.
5: He doesn't push back on anything. I'm very simpy. Like, I don't. Yep. I'm a yes man.
3: But he's also dating a woman that is elderly.
5: Yeah,
3: so
5: I don't have to worry about her cheating because, you know, she's already past her prime.
0: Well, she's premenopausal. She doesn't even like sex.
5: Yeah, she doesn't even like sex, so I'm not even worried
0: about Nord's also a guy that gets cheated on.
4: Yeah, I am, and I'm just like him. I'm the yes.
0: Agreeable guy.
4: Just I don't like confrontation.
0: You don't want to cause any issues.
4: No, not at all.
3: He just likes listening to his peace. Bible.
4: Oh, my God.
0: Keep the peace.
3: Yeah.
0: Oh, man, during the break, he was going crazy on the Bible app.
4: I wasn't.
3: Yeah, he was.
0: He says it's 1,000 days strong. He doesn't want to miss a day.
3: Nope. What?
0: That's his streak.
3: Mm-hmm.
0: All right, Nord. So
3: he's on the book of Guinness.
0: You don't want to rock the boat at all.
4: No, not at all.
0: And even if she cheats on you, you're not even going to confront her.
4: I mean,
3: he won't even say anything.
0: You're like, oh, no, if I say something, she might leave me.
4: Oh, yeah, that would suck for sure.
0: So I'm going to act like it didn't happen.
3: Yep.
0: Yeah, that's
3: it. What would Jesus do? Jesus would just let it happen.
0: Let it go.
3: Yeah.
0: Let it go. Let her do her thing.
3: Yep.
0: She must have needed that.
3: That's what J-Dog would do.
6: It's time to play. Who do you want to fart on? Got an ex, neighbor, family member, former friend? Call in now. 1-855-FU-BILLY. 1-855-FU-BILLY. And tell us who you want to fart on.
0: All right, this is God, and I'd like to fart on Nord for being a fake Christian. Love the show. All right, thank you for calling in. Appreciate that. No problem.
3: First time God made an appearance.
0: Yeah. Keep it up.
3: You farted on Nard.
0: He did.
3: It's crazy.
0: Called you a fake Christian, Nard. Are you going to take that?
4: Yep.
0: All right.
5: Wow. Yeah.
0: Daniel, anybody that you want to fart on?
5: Yeah, whoever makes the podcast, because for some reason they leave everything in, like the traffic and the weather and like commercials. Like.
0: All right. Big fart on. Let's see here. Anybody else want to fart on someone? Let's go to Old Son. Old Son, anybody you want to fart on?
7: Hey, what's up, Billy? What's up, Derek?
0: Hey, what's up, buddy?
7: I want to fart all of my coworkers at Molden Shop. They're a bunch of do-nothings, but I love them.
0: Yep.
7: And I especially want to fart on Nard because the way he just said, like, hey, it's Christian.
4: I didn't say that.
3: That's what he said.
0: Yeah, he did.
7: I love you guys.
0: Hold on. You mean Pastor Nard, because he's going by Pastor Nard now.
5: Nard's preaching.
3: Nope.
5: Yep. Yeah, he preaches off the break.
0: What's up? People saying you're Pastor Prime.
3: I would love to go to the church of Nard.
0: What's up, Chains?
8: Yeah, I want to just fart on everybody who's off today.
0: I know, right?
8: Trash guys, we don't know what a holiday is.
0: Damn.
8: We work them all. Rain, sleet, or snow, Billy. Trash got to go.
0: It does.
3: Trash got to go.
0: It does have to go. I want to pat ourselves on the back. Today is a company holiday here at work, and we're fighting through it. We're still working for you guys.
3: There you go.
0: In fact, I saw someone in the hall. They're like, I thought you guys would have the day off. I'm like, I'm too scared to have the day off because I'm afraid you guys are not going to like us. So I hate to have a day off.
3: So pat yourself on the back.
5: Yeah.
0: Thank you. Thank you, Derek. Let's go to Nick.
9: Yeah, I want to fart on Juneteenth because I'm not going to be able to get paid today because all the banks are closed.
3: Oh, no.
0: Oh, man.
3: That is negative.
0: What's up, Steve?
10: Hey, what's up, man? Good morning to you, Billy.
0: What's up, buddy?
10: Derek?
3: Yep.
10: Chris, Ollie, Nard, you suck.
0: Chris took the day off. He used the company holiday.
3: Yep.
10: I want to fart on my spouse, my wife, I'm 43 years. I cook, clean, do all the all the housework while she's recovering from her nub cut off her toe. And she doesn't want to give it up. And, hey, man, just give her a big old...
0: I will. 43 years you've been stuck with that lady. And you're getting,
10: even with an
0: ugly-ass foot, you still want to hump her, and she won't let you. go to Peyton. Wow. What's up, Peyton?
11: What's up? I want to fart on my dad.
0: What'd your daddy do, as Nard would say?
11: He puts me to work too much.
0: Oh, yeah.
5: Yeah.
0: Does he pay you, though?
11: Yeah.
0: Oh, okay.
11: Could be more.
0: Well, how much does he pay you an hour?
11: It's by the week.
0: Oh, how much you get a week from your daddy?
11: Not enough.
0: Big fart on your dad. JC, who do you want to fart on?
12: I'd like to fart on all the deadbeat dads out there. This weekend isn't for you.
0: Oh, that's right. I forgot it's Father's Day weekend. Damn. I forgot.
12: Oh, and Nard.
0: Go ahead, sir. Oh. Did you want to fart on Nard? Oh, he just hung up.
5: Yep, Nard.
0: Well, I'd like to fart on you then, sir. At least finish your call there.
5: Nard, you're just Christian.
0: If I came into work, you could at least finish your call. You know what I mean? We came in. This is a holiday. I could have skipped that call.
5: Yeah, you could have.
0: Lorraine.
13: Hello?
0: Yes.
13: I want to fart on Daniel just because, I want to fart on my sister.
5: Shut up,
13: Lorraine. I want to fart on my sister, Grace. Shut up. I want to fart on my sister, Grace. Because she doesn't invite me to her Friday night dinners
5: anymore.
13: You
5: don't answer her phone calls, Lorraine.
13: Shut up, Lorraine. Talking to you. I'm talking to Billy.
0: Thank you, Lorraine.
3: I thought you were agreeable, Daniel. You're like,
5: No, don't say happy birthday to that piece of crap.
0: All right, Lorraine, is Daniel
13: happy
0: a simp?
5: No.
0: Is Daniel a simp? Do you like Daniel?
13: He's a friend. He's a good friend. I liked him. He was a good coworker.
0: All right, but you're saying that is he a simp, though? Was he a simp at work?
13: Yes, he was.
5: Shut up, Lorraine.
0: All right, tell me about
3: how he used to buy girls food,
13: He was a smarty pants.
0: Oh, I bet.
13: Just came up to me all the time and always degraded me.
0: You degraded yourself.
13: No, sir. And you were always stealing my candy.
5: How many times did I tell you to stop?
0: You were always stealing her candy.
5: I did steal her candy, though, because she was never there. But no, Lorraine, I told you to stop going to his house and you kept going. Your fault. I told you.
3: You're always hating on dudes.
13: It was good, but I thought
3: he was always trying to C-block.
5: No, but my roommate, yes, because he's a dumbass.
13: Yeah,
5: but
13: he was.
5: Yeah, and you kept going back to him. After I told you not to. Yes.
3: Why would you try to C-block your own roommate?
5: Because he's an idiot. He's a womanizer, and I don't like that. And I told you to stop going back to him.
3: What a terrible person, Daniel.
13: Guess what? He came and mounted my TV and also mounted me.
0: Oh, okay.
5: Shut up, Marie.
3: Imagine you let this guy live with you, and he's trying to C-block you the whole time.
5: Yeah. He's making me pay rent, and I don't even live there.
0: What's up, Nick?
14: I want to fart on my boss, Ryan.
0: Why is that?
14: Quebec?
0: Yeah, why is that? I thought I said it clear.
14: He laid me off for a couple of days because of a broke machine that wasn't my fault.
0: Oh, no way. Were you the one using the machine?
14: Yeah, I was driving over mud, and there was a sheet underneath the mud that got wrapped around my drive axle.
5: That's not your fault.
14: Apparently, that's my fault because I didn't know that was underneath the mud.
0: Jeez. Oh, it's like a dog underneath the bus?
5: Yeah.
3: Wow.
5: Yeah.
0: What's up?
5: Not my fault.
0: Anonymous.
15: Yeah, I want to fart on the girl that just called Lorraine.
0: Okay.
15: And Daniel.
0: Why?
15: So what does Daniel mean that she doesn't answer my calls?
5: Well, you said last, this is a sister, isn't it? Yeah, you said last time she doesn't answer your calls.
15: Oh, no, I said she never calls me anymore.
5: Oh, well, same thing.
15: No, it's not the same thing.
5: Well, we're going to fart on your sister
15: because
5: anyway.
15: I expect a phone call from her.
5: Well, yeah, well, your sister's a dumbass, so let's fart on her.
15: Okay, so I want to fart on Daniel, too, for talking about my sister.
0: Yeah. All right, well, there you go. Let's go to Aaron. Yes, Aaron, who would you like to fart on?
16: Yeah, I just want to fart on the guy who shot my Uncle Ben.
0: Damn, he shot your uncle?
16: Yeah.
0: Is this a Spider-Man thing, like your Uncle Ben? Am I following?
16: Oh, you got me, man. You got me.
0: I knew it.
3: You caught on to that quick.
16: It's a plot line of Spider-Man.
0: Well, yeah, with great power, there comes great responsibility. I knew it. I knew that was Spider-Man. My favorite thing is this newscaster. She was ending her news, and she's like, and remember, the famous man Superman says, with great power comes great responsibility. And then she hits her papers on the desk, and then they go, and everybody's like, what? That was Spider-Man, dumbass. That was Ben that said that. So funny. She's trying to be relatable. Right. And just look like a buffoon.
3: Like, oh, my God, this lady knows Superman.
0: What's up? Comic book Rick.
17: Billy, I want to fart on myself because I'm going to be 59 tomorrow, but what? My abs look fantastic.
0: Yeah, isn't that crazy? He's going to be 59 tomorrow.
18: Wow, he still looks good.
0: Yeah, he does.
17: Hey, I've been listening since the John Lyle and Steve Hahn era, and I'm listening to y'all. I love y'all, brother.
0: Honestly, it sounds like you could have been listening with Marconi when he was around. Even before them. What's up, Ashley?
19: Hello, I like to fart on my mother-in-law.
0: Ooh, give us the deets. As Nard says, spill the tea, girlfriend.
19: Oh, my goodness. No, she just likes to nitpick on me about everything. I could just be breathing. She's like, why are you breathing?
0: All right, what is her big thing that she always picks on you about?
19: Cleaning.
0: Man, okay, be honest.
19: I'm not dirty.
0: Could you clean a little bit better? Does she have a point?
19: No, she drinks coffee, and she left her coffee mug dirty, and then she told me that it was me that drinks coffee, and I don't even drink coffee.
0: God.
5: So she just hates you.
0: She doesn't like you. She doesn't like that you're humping her son.
19: That's what it is. It's okay. I still do it every day.
0: Do you hump him even better because you know his mom doesn't like you?
19: No, I don't do that. I just do it because I like doing him.
0: Oh, okay. Just do it out of, like, spite. Spit on it out of spite.
3: Yeah, she's probably not thinking about her when she's doing it.
0: Azul. Nard, what, you say you're what, 35% Spanish?
5: Yeah.
0: All right, what color is Azul?
5: What color is Azul?
0: Yeah.
5: Tan?
0: I
5: don't know. No. What color?
3: he's thinking about actual Azul. Yeah. He's thinking about the person that you're talking to.
19: I'm not that dark.
3: He's not a Christian.
0: You're so stupid. He doesn't know what we're laughing at.
3: He said Dan.
0: All right, go ahead. Yes, Azul, go ahead.
19: I want to fart on my ex-boyfriend again.
0: What'd he do?
19: You know, he's great. I love him. Aww. I don't want to fart on him.
18: Oh, he's going to cry. I'm sorry.
0: Oh, you want him back.
3: Oh, my God.
19: Sadly, yes, I do.
0: Oh, Nard, she's feeling blue her damn. Name.
3: Oh, damn. What color is this little tan?
0: Oh, you poor thing. All right, here's a big fart. I hope you... Nora, will you manifest her so she can get him back? Yeah. Nora, use some of your witchcraft Christian.
18: Yes,
0: use
18: some Christian.
0: Of your witchcraft Christian. Go. All right, Jerry, yes. Who would you like?
3: I think he's white.
0: Tan. He said tan. Jerry, who would you like to fart?
20: Hey, I'd like to fart on my one-year-old for climbing on me and just ripping ass this morning.
18: Oh, he's going to throw him off.
0: Sick. Stephanie, yes, who would you like to fart on?
21: On my boss, a big juicy one.
0: All right, what'd your boss do?
21: He approved my raise for a whole month, and then he took it away.
18: Oh! Can't you sue him?
21: Yes.
0: Oh, that's terrible. All right, let me take a quick break. I'll get to more farts next. Nard, you all right?
5: Yeah, I'm good.
3: You still don't know.
0: You don't know what happened, do you?
5: I have no idea. I'm letting you guys handle it.
0: All right. Texas Hammer Hotline's open 1-855. Billy, hang on.
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1: All right, I'll get to a couple news stories coming up. But first, who do you want to fart on? Yes, Dan, who do you want to fart on?
9: Actually, Billy, I want to fart on you.
1: Oh, come on. You don't want to do that. I came in on a day that I should have taken the day off. That's very rude of you.
9: Yeah, but you know the difference between two Prada bags and one Chanel bag. I don't think you should.
1: Yeah, I know, because two Prada bags are not even probably the price of one Chanel bag.
9: Yeah, you're not supposed to know that.
1: Why can't a dude know that? Why can't a happily married man know that? Yeah.
9: Yeah.
3: It's a great question.
1: Well, thank you, Dan. I appreciate it. I guess I
3: Dan's
1: get a fart.
3: Got a point, though.
1: All right, what's the... All right, cool. Neat. I just got fart on. Inez.
10: Yes, good morning.
1: What's up, buddy?
10: Hey, guys. I don't have nobody to fart on this week, but I just wanted to congratulate y'all. Y'all doing an awesome job, man. I love y'all's show.
1: Oh, thank
10: y'all
1: you.
10: Y'all are badass.
1: All right. Well, we appreciate
10: Billy,
1: that.
10: Derek.
1: Daniel.
10: Nard.
1: Daniel's here. He came in on
10: Daniel's
1: a day off.
10: There. Good morning, Daniel. Yeah. I met you at the Harley Davidson last time.
1: Well, okay. Here's the deal. We have another BMS Live coming up. It's going to be a week from today. So a week from today, we got a BMS Live. Next week, we're giving away VIP tickets.
10: I know, Billy, but it's at Hooters, right? And my wife, she doesn't like going there, man. I don't know why. I told her that the food...
1: Well, then don't bring her.
3: Yeah, don't
1: bring her. Bring some other woman.
3: It's not the same.
1: Yeah, just be like, honey, that's fine. There's another woman that really likes it, so I'm going to take her.
10: I know. If I do that, I'll probably be sleeping on the sofa for a week or so, maybe.
3: It's worth it for BMS Live, though.
1: I mean, it could be. Well, let's not overhype it. It's going to be a good time, I'm sure. Well, thank you so much for the comment.
10: No, I know. I know, because she went with me at the last one. You know?
1: Well, then bring her, dude.
10: I think it's going to be this.
1: It's family friendly now at Hooters.
3: Hooters isn't the same as it used
1: to be.
3: It's
1: not.
10: I know. That's what I told her. I was like, babe, they don't dress like they used to back then.
1: No, it'll
10: the shorts
1: be fun.
10: Got a little bit longer.
3: The shorts
10: got a little bit longer.
1: This is just gonna be a sausage party isn't it? Oh, I just feel like this one might be a sausage party.
10: Probably.
1: It might be.
10: <It's at Hooters.
1: laughs> Well, thank you, sir. That's I don't know. It's just a fart, just because that's kind of what we do here. Doug.
11: Hey, I wanted to go ahead and fart on the Lispin brothers, Dan and Nard.
1: Oh, the Lispin brother, because you guys got a little bit of a lisp. Aldo, who do you want to fart on?
12: I want to fart on my boss, Brian. He made me clear up my schedule for this weekend just to tell me that we're not working after all.
1: Well, clear your schedule for next weekend because we're doing a BMS Live. People are already complimenting the food, so it's going to be very nice off of 151 near SeaWorld to Hooters. 7 to 9 p.m.
12: I'll be right there.
1: All right, badass. Get there early. That's next Friday, a week from today. John, who do you want to fart on?
13: Billy, I want to fart on your T.O. because he roasted you.
1: Oh, that's not nice.
3: Oh, your T.O.
1: Yeah, that's unfortunate. And let's see here. We'll go to Bobby. Yes, Bobby.
14: Hey, what's up, fellas? How you doing?
1: Good. How are you, sir?
14: Good, thanks. I just wanted to toss a fart towards my 5-year-old niece, Ireland. She thinks farts are the funniest things in the world right now, and she's going to love this.
1: Oh, man. Well, let's give her lots of farts. Here's a big fart.
14: Yeah.
1: A combo one. Very nice. There you go, Bobby. Let's see what's in the news here. Eager singles are dropping thousands of dollars on World Cup tickets just to score international hunks. So you've seen a lot of women with their boobs out.
3: Yes.
2: Yeah.
1: Do you see the one woman who was celebrating a goal and she had her boobs painted like the flag of her country? I don't know if it was Colombia or something.
3: I think it was Mexico, wasn't it?
2: Maybe Mexico?
1: No, I think it was Colombia.
2: I think it might have been. Mexico's had a lot of boobs out, but yeah. I think Colombia did as well.
1: Well, yeah, this woman, she was jumping up and down, and it was slow motion, and her boobs are going up and down, and her whole chest was painted like her country when they scored a goal. They said it was the greatest goal celebration of all time.
2: I will say that you're not seeing a lot of American girls like that.
3: Nope, none. I have not seen one American.
1: Okay, Derek.
2: Yeah.
1: And people are pointing out that women in other countries are hotter.
2: Okay, I mean, that's what they're saying. You know, I think it's pretty rude.
1: And
2: but
1: they're saying that women in other countries are more fun.
2: To be fair, though, I think the dudes in other countries are hotter, too.
3: Yeah.
1: So you can say that.
2: Yeah.
1: Amart says, hell yeah, that's facts, Billy. Facts. All these people are saying facts.
2: Mm-hmm.
1: What do you think, Nard? Have you watched it all?
4: I have not watched it.
2: You know what I'm going to watch today? America Place? Australia?
3: No. Australia women
2: are
3: hot.
2: What do you mean
3: hot?
2: No? Why Seems would you boring. Say no?
3: Boring?
4: Yeah.
3: God. All right. I'm an American.
1: Here you go, Nard.
2: You must have not watched Canada Guitar.
4: I am.
1: He's like, what is guitar?
2: Yeah.
1: You know, he's like, wait a second. Guitar?
2: Yeah.
1: Play soccer?
2: Right.
1: With a G? Taking laxatives can help with memory and attention span. I'm not going to do that.
2: All right.
3: I thought that was Adderall.
1: Nope. They're saying it's laxatives, according to a study. I know. I guess when you're getting the crap out, when you're getting the BS out.
2: But, like, you can't even use the focus because you got to crap.
1: You're just in the toilet.
2: Yeah, right. So it's like a waste.
1: In a family lawsuit, resident found badly decomposed in assisted, like, you know those assisted living places?
2: Yeah.
1: So they find their relative badly decomposed. Imagine going to see grandma and it's like, hey, she's not moving.
2: That shouldn't happen.
1: Why did grandma's ear fall off?
2: They're in an assisted living.
1: Yeah.
2: That's why you put them there so that doesn't happen.
1: And you said something about Australia, right?
2: Yeah, they play America today too.
1: Well, Costco debuts a hugely popular cookie and customers are hoarding 5 cases at a time. It's the Australian Oreo.
2: Oh.
3: Ooh.
1: It's got a specific name. It's called the Tim Tam.
2: Okay.
1: It's a triple layered threat is what they're calling it.
3: Ooh.
1: So it comes in a little brown package right there. You go to Costco and you get your Tim Tam.
2: Oh, yeah, I don't.
1: For the big game.
2: I don't have Costco, so.
1: And let's see here. Those, as I was saying earlier, sketchy gas station pills are hiding illegal prescription drugs like Viagra, warns pharmacists.
2: I do not have a few cases already. Shut your mouth.
1: He doesn't have. If you guys will give him your Costco card, he will have a few cases.
3: Yeah.
2: No, I don't even know where, is there a Costco even here?
4: Yeah, there is.
1: This is funny. What do aliens eat? Scientists revealed the foods extraterrestrials would go for on Earth.
2: Mm.
1: Remember in E.T., I don't know if you ever saw that movie, but wasn't it Reese's Pieces?
3: Reese's Pieces, yep.
2: Yeah.
1: Yeah, and this guy's like, I think they would go to a buffet. I don't think they're going. I don't think they would. But yeah, they were talking about the different foods. I feel like they would eat us and eat animals and stuff.
2: I definitely feel like they'd eat
1: us. They're
2: not
1: going to McDonald's.
2: No. They're going to eat us for sure.
1: That's what I think. Mm-hmm. I don't think they're going to be eating our snacks. They're not going to be eating Doritos and stuff.
2: No.
1: Having a Diet Coke.
2: Nope.
1: All right, well, that's it for us. Hopefully you guys enjoyed your day off.
2: Later, Christian Art.
1: Don't forget.
3: Christian Art at Christian. Church Sunday.
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6: Kiss San Antonio weather.
1: 79 and cloudy, clearing up in the afternoon with a high of 92.
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0: were hoping that Nard is off today.
1: Why?
0: I don't know. They were hoping. Is Nard in jail? Just some of the comments.
2: In jail? We just found out he's a Christian.
0: Crap.
2: How would he go to jail?
0: Nard, you're a Christian.
1: Yep.
0: Brand new Christian. But he says he's been a Christian for a long time.
2: Oh, just not a practicing one.
0: Right.
2: I got it.
0: Exactly. I mean, Nard went from...
1: Go.
0: ...to a Christian.
3: Mm-hmm. Shame.
0: Right? And this is what he yelled all weekend.
4: She's not a Christian!
0: To women. So that's what he would do. He'd just yell at women. He would go up to them and go...
4: She's not a Christian!
0: Really good stuff.
2: Yep.
0: Love it.
2: That's what he got. Father's Day told me, a seat in internal damnation.
1: What?
2: I was like, that doesn't sound good.
0: That's right. So, how was your Father's Day?
1: It was great. It was good. It wasn't terrible.
2: It was terrible.
0: I extended the olive branch.
2: Yeah.
0: You know, because I haven't liked Nard for a while. So, I extended the olive branch. And I was like, hey, bud, what are you doing for Father's Day? He's like, not a thing. So I was like, all right, well, would you like the pickleball? He said, nah. And I was like, all right. So at least I extended the olive branch.
2: Yeah. Well, I mean.
0: At least I'm a nice guy. I extended it to him. He told me no.
2: He probably had too much church going on.
0: I don't know what he had going on, but he said no, which I respect. I respect that. You know, I saw a lot of people who were celebrating Father's Day over the weekend.
2: Did you?
0: Yeah, I saw a few people.
2: I don't think I saw one person celebrating.
0: I was able to get in a restaurant, like, immediately.
2: Yeah.
0: I mean, the roads were dead.
1: They were.
0: What does that tell you? That tells you that on Father's Day, you stay home and eat.
2: Yep. Yeah, well, you're grilling.
0: Yeah, Dad has to work on Father's Day.
2: Mm-hmm.
0: You know, this is one of the things that they said, hey, watch out, when you're giving Dad a DNA test for Father's Day, the potential risks and reward gifting a DNA test kit for Father's Day. Who would do that?
2: Seems like a pretty cool gift.
0: If you're considering giving your daddy a Father's Day gift of a DNA test kit, a new book is warning of the potential outcomes that could be wrapped within an otherwise thoughtful gift. Yeah. Nobody gives mom the DNA test, and they're like, oh, you're not the mother of that child. But
2: facts.
0: For dads, you know, potential rewards, you know, get to know your family history, potential risks. None of that family's yours.
2: Mm-hmm.
0: Do you remember that one guy did a DNA test? We just talked about this a couple weeks ago. Did a DNA test and found out. He's like, man, that's weird. I'm not related to this kid. No way. And he tests all his kids. He's old by this time, right? Because he's like a grandpa.
2: Yeah.
0: And so his family name died. Remember you said people don't care. But this guy, he was looking around like, I created this.
2: Yep.
0: I created all this. Turns out he didn't create nothing.
2: Mm.
0: She was sleeping around on him. None of the kids were his. None of the DNA matched. And now he's too old to have another kid and his name will die.
2: Yep. That's why, you know, I'm just like, yeah, just don't put a lot, you can't put a lot of pride into that. Just because then this guy's whole life is now a failure.
0: He feels like a complete failure because his wife cheated on him, clearly had sex with other dudes.
2: Clearly the wife, bad person, you know, cheating and getting pregnant, and you know. But I'm just saying, he put his whole, like, accomplishments and everything into the fact that, oh, this is an honest woman who had my children, and she didn't.
0: Well, Derek, some people build businesses.
2: Yeah.
0: Some people build legacies in other ways, maybe invent something.
2: Mm-hmm.
0: Maybe have a particular skill. This guy, his legacy was his family, which I respect.
2: Yeah.
0: He's like, this is my legacy.
2: Mm-hmm.
0: Here's my family. It turns out it's not his family.
2: Oh. Yeah, I mean, I don't know. It just... To some people, I'm sure that would be crushing. Like, if that were to happen to my great-grandpa right before he passed, oh, God. I don't know. That would have been the most devastating thing you could have ever done to that man.
0: Hoenn seems, in the last maybe 30, you know, that's a stretch, maybe 30 years, that's when Hoenn really kicked in.
2: Yes.
0: That's when it's not your kid really kicked in.
2: Well, it's definitely, I mean, it's just, I don't know. Because the thing is that Hoenn has been uncovered since when? Since they found out how to properly use the testing. So it's like from the moment that DNA was like, oh, we're good, we know how to use this now, girl, this has been being found out. You know what I mean?
0: I mean,
2: it was like,
0: I'll say this immediately. They weren't so obvious about the Hoenn.
2: Yes.
0: They probably did it behind closed doors. I'm sure a lot of, you know, people raised babies that weren't theirs.
2: Probably.
0: You know, since the dawn of time.
2: Mm-hmm.
0: But they at least would wear something conservative in public. So you'd never assume, like, she would do something like that.
2: I always think, like,
0: when, now it's all in your face.
2: You know, when you watch those movies, like, where, I don't know, they have guys about to go off to war and the girls are there, like, you know, sock hopping or whatever the hell dancing they're doing. I always imagine, like, none of those girls are putting out.
0: You but never maybe they thought, were. I bet you they were, though, because they still had hormones.
2: Mm-hmm.
0: They still had urges.
2: I thought their putting out was, like, making out.
0: Well,
2: but then apparently they were actually having sex.
0: Yeah, it just doesn't seem, I don't know. I just never thought, when you look at your grandmas and stuff, and you look at your grandpas, you're like, ah, he did not hump her good. Right? I just assumed all those women didn't get humped very good. And women didn't start getting humped real good.
2: Until recently.
0: Yeah, until maybe the 70s, 80s, 90s, today.
2: Well, yeah, it was like Me Too or something.
0: It was back in the
2: hey, I want to climax too, Me Too.
0: The end of the 60s when women really started to, you know, want to get pounded
2: and be
0: or
2: like,
0: whatever.
2: Hey, yeah, I'm trying to climax. Hey, I'm trying to get to that finish line. And now, I mean, as a guy, you're shamed if you don't do it.
0: Well, if you don't give her three, it's a 3-to-1 ratio. So if she doesn't get three,
2: that guy's weak.
0: And you just get your one, you're not doing a good job.
2: It's funny how we got from Father's Day to this.
0: Well, I mean, dudes have always been hoes. So
2: yeah. Well, that's how we're just trying to make people. That's, you know, it's in our, you know, in our animal behavior.
0: People want to do a bald spot check on Nard. Let's see.
5: Yeah.
2: He's been coloring that bitch in.
0: Look at that.
2: Look at that. Almost colored all the way in.
5: What?
0: Look at that. Nord's not going bald.
5: No.
2: He started going to church. And they started, they have, like, you know, a little pantry at the church. And in the pantry, they got a little Rogaine. And, they've been taking care of him.
0: Now, he's been going in and getting christening or whatever it is.
2: Yeah, that's
0: so
2: it.
0: He's been getting his hair christened.
2: Mm-hmm.
0: That's what's been going on. Looks good, Nard.
5: I feel good.
0: Get ready for a catastrophic leak that reveals all your messages and search history.
2: Oh, God. Wait, what? Like,
0: yeah,
2: for everybody?
0: Saying AI is revolutionizing cyber attacks. Obviously, it helps you if you want to learn something, but guess what? The bad guys always use the technology, too.
2: Hold on.
0: So they're learning to use AI to do cyber attacks, and not just, like, little cyber attacks, but revolutionize cyber attacks.
2: Jeez.
0: And as advancements in tech allow bad actors to find and exploit unknown vulnerabilities, if there was ever a time to shore up your security habits or maybe put a nuke on your entire digital history, now's the time.
2: That's good advice. Thanks for the heads up.
0: A pair of terrifying stories dropped this past week highlighting exactly how vulnerable all of us are right now.
2: Oh, that'd be horrible.
0: Think of everything.
2: Oh God,
0: that you have searched.
2: Oh, God,
0: Think of everything that's on your phone.
2: I'm not going to jail, you know, or prison or anything. But man, would that be embarrassing? Hell yeah! What are you laughing at? You should see yours.
5: What's mine?
0: What's mine?
2: Well, buddy, buddy,
5: what?
2: As much as you're ChatGPT and all that other stuff. Oh. The thing is, you're so dumb, you don't even know what's embarrassing. But if we got a hold of yours, I like how you act like, I'd be fine. No, you wouldn't.
5: I don't think I'd be embarrassed by it.
0: Okay. I don't think Nard gets embarrassed.
2: Yeah, he does.
5: No.
2: He gets embarrassed and he cries.
0: What are you embarrassed by?
2: Everything.
5: I wouldn't be embarrassed by my
2: He
5: search.
2: Gets embarrassed by things that, if we're like, hey, we're going to do a bit, so we got to dress up in costumes, and this guy starts crying. What are you talking about? This guy cries over everything. You're right. Mr. Cool over here. Yeah, I don't get embarrassed.
0: I don't get real cool.
2: Oh, I don't get embarrassed. I'm a Christian.
5: I didn't say I didn't get embarrassed, but I said
2: by my
5: search, I don't think I'd get embarrassed.
2: By your search?
0: What do you search?
2: Your search would show really just how truly stupid you are. And it would be embarrassing. No doubt about it.
5: It would be just asking for words.
2: Hey, Google, where is my girlfriend right now?
5: What? No.
2: When is my girlfriend going to show herself?
0: How was that manifesting over the weekend? You meet any broads or what?
5: No, I didn't meet nobody, no.
0: What about that girl at the gym that you're eyeing?
5: No, didn't go to the gym this weekend.
0: You didn't talk to her?
2: Oh, damn, slacking, huh?
5: No, I don't go to the gym when I have a son.
2: Oh, really?
0: You don't take him with you? You guys work out dad and son style?
5: No.
2: Mm.
0: Why not?
5: We just don't. I don't know.
0: He's not into that, huh? Some of these young kids, they're not into that.
5: No, he's not.
0: He's not in the look maxing stuff?
5: No.
0: Hmm. No, not at all?
5: No, not really.
0: Gotcha. Hmm. So he just doesn't want to be an influencer, like a look maxing influencer?
5: No.
0: Like his father?
2: He just likes having a gay dad.
5: What?
0: Did you see Kat Von D accused of setting her cat on fire?
2: That doesn't seem on brand.
0: Kat Von D, you know that one, that goth-looking chick?
2: Yeah, I remember her.
0: A grief-stricken son has accused celebrity tattooist Kat Von D of setting his family's Hollywood Hills home ablaze with her candles, contributing to his mother's death from cancer caused by her huge amounts of stress.
2: Hmm. Hmm.
0: What a bad look.
2: Yeah.
0: There's so many dudes love these goth chicks, though.
2: Oh, goth chicks are big.
0: They're
2: at least
0: so
2: I see them
0: right
2: on Twitter. Some of them are super hot. They're just, I don't know, the goth thing. I guess it does. I want to say it doesn't scare me, but I guess it does scare me.
0: Nard, do you like the goth women?
5: I do. I got some on Instagram that I see.
0: All right. What do you like about them? What's the thing?
5: They got big boobs.
0: Yeah, a lot of the goth girls, they do have big boobs. I feel like they're
2: which
0: all AI.
2: Which seems very not goth.
0: I know, but they all got big boobs.
2: Like a goth girl to me would have like tiny boobs.
0: Do you like the pale skin too? The almost dead look?
2: I mean, I don't, but I know a lot of people do.
0: No, do you like that? That
5: not the almost dead look, but like a little.
2: Yes, he likes the pale. He doesn't know what you're talking about. He'll only go after the pale skin look.
0: Gotcha.
2: Yep.
0: Yeah, what do you
2: His
0: like about it?
2: His religion requires it.
5: It does not. What?
0: The dark, I guess, eyebrows because in the dark hair. Is that what you like? The contrast of the light skin with the dark hair?
5: Yeah, it's pretty hot.
0: Yeah.
2: Mm-hmm. He likes how the these girls like to mutilate wieners.
5: What?
2: That's what he's really into.
0: The goth mommies. I guess there's a lot of those goth mommies out there, and they're saying that's not very Christian and hard to be into. Look, he's a hack.
2: Oh, guys. Hey, guys. He forgot.
0: He's a hack.
2: Give him a break.
0: Just give me, yeah, definitely give him a break.
2: Yeah, this Christian bit's new, so hold on.
0: This is brand new.
2: Give him time to work this character out.
0: I love the
2: look
0: today, though.
2: He's going to be debut. I got an idea where Nard, he's going to be debuting all of his characters at our next live event.
0: Well, we have a live event this Friday.
2: And I figured, like, part of the show, Nard could come out, be Christian Nard, and then he can go in the back, change, come out, be douchebag Nard.
0: Well, I don't think he's going to have to do much this Friday because I'm going to have to go in the crowd because I hated how the last one went.
2: Yeah.
0: I mean, I was so frustrated at one point. I just wanted to throw the mic into the crowd.
2: I think the crowd's going to be so small. This one, we won't even need microphones.
0: No, it should be a decent crowd, maybe a couple hundred people.
2: Right, yeah. A couple hundred people, though, we're not even going to need mics.
0: That's all it'll fit.
2: Mm-hmm.
0: So if you guys would like to be there, it's Hooters off of 151 mm-hmm. near SeaWorld. My buddy did warn me, said that he's, you know, works for SWAT. And he's like, hey, just be careful. There are car break-ins there.
2: Oh, awesome.
0: So don't leave anything in the car.
2: Awesome. Okay, so maybe we have Nard then instead just be security.
0: Yes, that's what I was thinking there.
2: Oh, my God.
0: He could just walk around.
2: Because who would be better at that than Nard?
0: Nobody.
2: Nobody. Nard would be on your ass.
0: Nobody would
2: break
0: be better
2: over there.
0: All right, let me take a quick break. I got to tell you everything that's coming up in the program. Your phone calls. We have the Texas Hammer Hotline. We are live 1-855-FU-BILLY. We'll be right back.

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12: The right lane and the exit ramp are blocked off by a crash on 281 northbound at Nakoma, and just left lane gets through a construction zone on I-35 northbound between Thousand Oaks Drive and Wiedner, causing delays to start from Walsham Road. That's San Antonio traffic. I'm Jason Fossig.
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16: 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So

0: You don't drive all the way there.
1: Yes.
0: So, because we don't want you guys to be mad at us because you show up and you can't get in.
1: Mm-hmm.
0: That's why I'm letting you know there's limited seating. So get there early if you really want to attend BMS Live. We're going to have our brand new cowboy colors, Big Butt Ranch hats. I'll have the black Big Butt Ranch hats. And, of course, we'll have some of those car decoration things. So I'm excited for it. We haven't done one of these in a while. We haven't done one in the summer. We're going to see. They're like Hooters in Selma. No, it's not the one in Selma.
1: No.
0: It's the one off of 151 near SeaWorld.
1: Yep.
0: So we'll see you there. Dude, yesterday, so I got up this morning, yesterday for, I was taking the family to Starbucks, right, for Father's Day.
1: Yeah.
0: So I go through the drive-thru, right? And then the lady, she wouldn't even make eye contact with me. She's like, this thing wants to ask you a question.
1: Mm-hmm.
0: And then just hands me the thing, not making any eye contact. And then not making any eye contact, hands me the drink.
1: Yeah.
0: I'm like, so you can't, there was no thank you. There was no eye contact. There was no friendly service. It was just bitchy service.
1: Yeah.
0: Why do we tolerate this?
1: Because I don't know. We keep going right.
0: Yeah. So then people just keep going back.
1: Yeah.
0: Like, oh, come on, I just love Starbucks. I'm like, I left there, Derek. This is the first time where I'm like, I'm actually not only going to contact that store, but I'm going to contact Starbucks.
1: Oh, yeah?
0: Yeah.
1: Yeah, right.
0: I was so mad. So what I do is, because I know they're not nice. They don't give you any thank you or anything for tips. So I always pay through the app so I don't have to tip them.
1: Uh-huh.
0: Like, this thing wants to ask you a question. It's like, I'd like to ask you, where's my thank you dumbass?
1: Right.
0: That's why people say, that's why Dutch Bros is taking over, because they're so friendly. I get it. They're overly friendly, but
1: overly.
0: Who cares? You know what they're doing? They're compensating for the ass treatment you get when you go mm-hmm. through the drive through at Starbucks.
2: Yeah, they don't even look in the camera at Starbucks anymore.
0: No.
2: Like, I just seen the shoulder. Like, this is the shoulder. I'm like, all right, what's the purpose of the camera?
1: Well, yeah, because with you, they're like, oh, we got this guy ordering a chalky milk
2: no,
1: in the driveway.
2: It was a passenger ordering.
0: We got this. Well, it's because you're Christian, Nard, so they know that.
2: How?
0: People are saying that Billy needs to change his name to Karen. Yeah, I agree. I'm going to go full Karen. I just know it.
1: It sounds like it.
0: I'm going to go full Karen. It's just because of disrespect. Isn't everybody tired of the disrespect?
1: It doesn't feel like it. Feels like they love it.
0: Hey, Nard. I get it. You're going crazy over there. You haven't had an Addy yet, but look, can we get those knees in check there, buddy? Really going crazy.
1: Nard looks at you like, I got knees?
0: I'm scared to go to Cody. Yes, what's up, Cody?
3: What's up, Billy?
0: What's up, buddy?
3: So did you leave him a one-star review?
0: No, I'm going to. I haven't done it yet.
3: Oh, yeah.
0: I haven't forgot. It happened yesterday morning. I just don't like it, man, when they just hand you the drink, they don't make eye contact. Where's the friendly service?
3: Well, that's what you get for going to Starbucks, Billy.
0: Well, I know, and I fall for it every time. I'm like, oh, this time. But you know what? When you see them in person, they're always nice. It's just through the drive.
3: Hey, Derek.
1: Yeah.
3: Hey, Derek.
1: Yeah.
3: Hey, what's up?
1: Hey, what's up, buddy?
3: Hey, what's up?
0: All right, well, thank you, Cody.
1: Hey,
0: appreciate
1: thanks,
0: it.
1: Code. Appreciate you, man.
0: Let's see here. I don't get anything at Starbucks. I just get it for the family.
1: Mm.
0: Then you feel even dumber because you're paying for this bad service and you don't even get anything out of the service.
1: Mm-hmm.
0: So you left there. It's like, I didn't even get anything.
1: Right.
0: And I got bad service. I'm just going to go through there. I'm going to order like five waters.
1: Yeah.
0: Venti.
1: Venti.
0: So anything else?
1: They don't
0: no.
1: charge for that. Huh?
0: Yeah. Anything else? No. Just that. And a smile. Hey, can I get a smile and a thank you? That's the next thing. I'd be like, hey, you think I'd like to order a smile and a thank you?
1: Mm-hmm.
0: Maybe you got to ask for it. Maybe it's extra.
1: I don't know.
0: Hey.
1: It's on the secret menu?
0: Just curious. Is courtesy and smile, is that like extra?
1: Yeah, I mean, I just imagine working that job would suck.
0: Then don't work the job.
1: Well, I mean, you got to have a job.
0: Yeah, I know, but don't work that job.
1: Hmm.
0: You know what I want to do?
1: What?
0: My part-time job. I want to be one of those secret shopper people that go in and rate the customer service.
1: I think you're the only person, though, that goes to Starbucks looking for a smile.
0: If they're asking me for money.
1: I think most people go through Starbucks. They want their barista
0: to be
1: bitchy.
0: They get an hourly wage. So, all right. And now they're asking me to then pay their employees' salaries. So not only that, I'm paying for your stuff. Now I'm paying for your employee salaries. Can I at least get some courtesy?
1: I just think that most people go the deal in the coffee world and stuff like that. They want their barista to be bitchy.
0: I don't.
1: I know you don't, but like I think you're in the way minority there.
0: No, do you want your barista to be bitchy?
1: He doesn't go there.
2: No, I don't.
0: Look.
1: He's not a coffee person. You're not even a coffee person. So you're going to a place and you're bitching about the way that you're treated there, and you're not exactly like who they're going for.
0: Look, where's the big breasted places where you go through and there's the big breasted
1: women? Those
0: are
1: called beer and alls.
0: No, with the big bikinis, you get coffee and stuff. I'm going to start
1: going
0: to those.
1: I think those are in the Northwest.
0: Yeah. Okay.
1: Well, those are in like Seattle.
0: We need some of those here. That's fine. At least you get boobs with your bitchy.
1: I don't think you get bitchy. I think that's a different kind of service.
0: I don't know. But I would. Then you give them a tip. It's like, oh, I get that. Mm-hmm. They got to work in a bikini.
1: Yeah. I just think that's kind of Starbucks' thing. I think that when they go through training, I think that's where they learn how to do it.
0: That's
1: like,
0: awful.
1: All right, now you need to scowl.
0: Yeah, now scowl. And don't even look them in the eye.
1: Yeah.
0: Let them know we just, you know.
1: I mean, last time I went to Starbucks, my barista didn't have eyebrows.
2: Oh, damn.
1: Yeah, eyebrowless. And I was like, damn, this is going to be a good coffee.
0: This dude said, Billy hates boobs. No, I don't hate boobs. I just said I was going to tip him. Nar will try to steal his barista. Yeah.
1: Yeah, we've had that before. Like, that's a problem that they've had with the bikini barista girls. Dude, you gotta be careful with those girls. Those girls will beat your ass. I remember when the video, have you ever seen the video where the guy throws the coffee back at the bikini barista and she takes a hammer out and smashes his windshield?
0: Yeah. Well, she had every right to do
1: Absolutely.
0: That.
1: Absolutely. He threw a whole coffee on her. And so she's like, okay, you want to play that game? Takes a hammer out. Boink! Smashed windshield. And the guy was like, oh! Got to think faster than that.
0: That's right.
1: Those girls will whoop your ass.
0: And it's just weird, too, because those are dangerous for the ladies, because dudes will just roll through their gooning, which people are pointing out in our chat.
1: Yeah.
0: A guy will just go through there, and he's just gooning, going to town.
1: No, those places got to have security. But I think there's a reason why you don't see those pop up everywhere.
0: So I was driving around this weekend, and I noticed there are a couple businesses.
1: Yeah.
0: And one, I was like, it's called Tulip Spa Massage. You can get a tulip massage.
1: Wow.
0: It says it in the name,
1: Derek. In the name.
0: Look.
1: Yeah.
0: Look at that.
1: So it's spelled tulip like a tulip, like a flower.
0: Yeah, like a flower.
1: Spa, that place seems sus. That really does. It seems like a nice shopping district, too.
0: Yeah, and then there was the Fu Kim Long. That's a Chinese restaurant.
1: You saw both these places?
0: Yes, within like a half a mile of each other.
1: Yeah.
0: It's spelled PHO and then KIM and then LONG. I was like,
1: wow.
0: What?
1: Yeah, that's crazy. Cause I think that's a pho.
0: Yeah, exactly.
1: I think that's how you say it. I could be wrong, but.
0: Well, I mean, you're part Vietnamese. You know more than me.
1: I don't. I just have a chick that likes that food.
0: Look at that.
1: And I call it pho, and she's like, it's pha.
0: Yeah, P-H-O.
1: Yeah, which I don't even know if she's right.
0: Nor, do you get this one?
1: No, he doesn't.
2: No.
0: No.
1: So that's funny, though. That people, whoever made that store is just hilarious.
0: Yeah, that's what I thought. They got a
1: sense
0: of humor.
1: They're doing that like with a sense of humor.
0: I like it.
1: When they're making, that is funny.
0: I saw this that wives, one of the big reasons that wives are not wanting to hump their husbands is so many men have what they call an ass smell problem. This woman, she said, it's the invisible hygiene. My husband always smells like ass. And I don't know how he doesn't know that he smells like ass. Soon as we're about to get intimate, he takes his pants off and you just get this musty butt smell.
1: Yeah. I don't know how that happens. Like how the guy, I know how the musty butt smell happens. I don't know how, as a guy, you don't know it and is like, hey, let me go take a rinse.
0: Yeah, go dunk those things and clean your ass.
1: Yep.
0: Clean your ass before you're going to get intimate with your woman. So,
1: you should never try to get intimate with your woman if you smell like ass.
0: Yeah, this woman, she goes, and all these women are chiming in, are like, oh my gosh, same problem.
1: I don't.
0: This woman, she goes, I never had that problem with hookups, mm-hmm. but with your own husband, he takes his pants off. Sometimes he'll just bring that butt smell into bed before we go to sleep, and then I can't sleep.
1: Oh. Yeah, I don't know. I don't know how you have such a nasty husband.
0: All these women are saying it causes, this one, when she says, it caused me chronic stress.
1: I bet it does. Because then your husband's over here trying to climb on top of you, and he hasn't washed his butt.
0: How do they not know?
1: I don't know.
0: That same thing with breath.
1: I don't know. Like, if it's been, you know, if you've just been walking around, even if you haven't been, like, outside or, I don't know. If you just haven't showered in a while, you've just been walking around, yeah, it probably is a bit musty. Just go freshen up.
0: This is really sick, too.
1: Rinse it off.
0: This woman, too. So the husband has no idea that he smells like mold and ass.
1: Mm. Some people really struggle with this. Just smelling like BO.
0: It's just laziness.
1: Yeah, but I don't understand how you don't smell yourself. I mean, I guess you cover it up, but like, well, you get used to it, but still, yeah. Like, you have to know, like, oh, man.
0: You get nose numb. Mm-hmm. I mean, Nard, you know that. You probably smell.
1: Nard has tons of people getting in his car every day.
2: And they have no idea they smell like that. None whatsoever.
1: That's tough.
0: And women don't usually smell like ass.
1: They usually don't, although Nard would disagree.
0: All right. I remember, so we were waiting for a table.
1: Mm-hmm.
0: This is like a few days ago, maybe 5 days ago, waiting for a table.
1: Mm-hmm.
0: Go over there, and the chair smelled like ass.
1: They left the stench on the chair?
0: The stench was on the chair.
1: That's a...
0: The stench was so... Because I can't sit there. So we went to another table, but you could still smell that table. It started to make its way around the rest. They needed to burn the chair.
1: Because usually a person is stinky, like there's like a, you know, almost like a odor that you could see on them that it just follows them. And so like when they leave a place, it's like, okay, the odor's gone. But this one would linger on the things that they touched.
0: Nard, they're saying you're the worst hype man ever. I know, he doesn't really add a lot to the conversation. He hits you with a yeah or
1: yeah.
0: Yeah, they do. You know, he'll hit you with that. He doesn't really add anything. He's not like, oh, I had this one particular person they got in my car,
1: mm-hmm.
0: and the smell they left, I had to immediately go to the car wash and car wash my seats. Like, he doesn't add anything like that. He just hits you with a yeah, and they do. That's bad. That's what he hits you with. But maybe you got a story, Nard, you'd like to share.
2: I do. Like, I had to report a stink from this one lady because she just left it. And I had to send, like, video of the...
0: How are you going to send video of a smell?
2: Because she peed in my car. And it stunk.
1: Okay, well, that's how she left it behind. Then she actually peed in your car.
2: But it was... But I barely found it. Like, I barely found it. Because, it stunk. Like, I had to...
1: You put your nose on it?
2: I had to. Because it was...
1: So you touched it with your nose?
2: Just about. Yeah. Yeah.
1: You rubbed your own nose in it.
2: I didn't rub my nose in it. No. But
0: right. So you get it. Yeah. Then do you charge her money?
2: Yeah. Hell yeah. I charge her a cleaning fee.
0: And what was it? They just.
2: A cleaning fee.
0: He said, I don't
1: know. I'm a Christian.
0: He said, we charge her. All right. So after you charge her, how much was it?
2: It was like $150.
0: And Uber just hijacks that right out of her account?
2: Yep, exactly.
1: How much do you get of that?
2: I get all of it.
1: Oh, wow.
0: So the woman that peed in your car, can't she dispute that with her bank?
2: I mean, she can, but then she wouldn't be able to get back on Uber.
1: Mm.
0: Oh, so Uber will ban her.
1: So she lost her Uber privileges.
0: If you pee in cars, then you can lose your right to get in an Uber.
2: Mm. Well, yeah. I mean, if you have an outstanding balance, yeah.
1: Yeah.
0: Oh, gotcha.
1: I mean, I would have told Uber, like, hey, that guy, there's something wrong with him. He peed in there. That was his pee.
0: What? Yeah, he was like,
1: yeah.
0: He kept saying, I'm a Christian, then peed all over the place.
1: Yeah, yeah. What are you talking about? That's not my pee. That was his pee.
0: So all these people that are on those GLP-1s
1: mm-hmm.
0: and these weight loss drugs, they say, watch out because you're going to see a ton of divorce because of this.
1: Why?
0: Because one, it dulls your desire for sex. So if both people aren't on the GLP-1, not in all cases, but they say that's one of the big side effects.
1: Hmm.
0: A lot of people are losing weight, but it's dulling their desire to hump.
1: Damn.
0: It's causing all sorts of problems as people are now.
1: That's why girls probably want their husbands on this immediately.
0: Yeah, it's like, ah, oh, let's dull that. Not only, fatty, you need that, but let's dull it.
1: This is so stupid to me, though, to have, like, you got all these people losing weight and they're not having sex? Oh, God, what's the point?
0: This guy's saying that
1: what's the point?
0: GLP-1 supposedly helps testosterone in men. It could. Anytime you lose weight, obviously, you might be moving around more.
1: This guy's disputing that.
0: Well, he's saying that it helps men with testosterone. So maybe
1: That lead to more sex?
0: You would think that men would want to then hump more if they are producing more testosterone.
1: Yeah, I mean, I don't know if those have a direct correlation or not, but...
0: Well, it just shows a woman shooting herself in the stomach with this GLP-1, so maybe it just causes women to...
1: Oh, yeah, typical. Only women are the sex is being decreased.
0: Yeah.
1: Yeah, that sounds about right. I doubt that has anything to do with GLP-1. I bet what the side effect is, you will become less attracted to your fat husband.
0: Yeah.
1: That's what it is.
0: There's just a lot of women that aren't attracted to their husband.
1: Especially if they lose weight and their husbands don't.
0: For instance.
1: You know what I mean? Like, my chick is, she's been on that stuff and she's been dropping the LPs pretty quickly. And, you know, like, I don't care.
0: You don't care. You're going to be you.
1: I'm going to be big, yeah. Mm-hmm. Mm-hmm. And it hasn't dulled her sexual desire for me. But, I mean, that's just, how could it? You know what I mean?
0: Yeah, you're just
1: a guy that is just as funny as I am. It's like, exactly. Oh, I got to give him some ass.
0: Yeah, I got to give him some ass, or he'll be funny with another woman.
1: Mm-hmm. Or I'm gonna go scold dude Nard.
0: It says here
1: right in his ear.
2: What
0: if your husband touches himself to other women?
1: Mm-hmm.
0: Is the marriage over? This woman's upset. She said, "I've caught my husband numerous times touching himself to other women. It makes my heart numb. I'm not sure how I feel about this. Why doesn't he come to me for that?"
1: I don't know, because if we come to you for that all the time, then we wear it out, you know? Well,
0: here's another thing that I think a lot of times men don't want to have to ask for that all the time.
1: Yeah.
0: Right? So then he's like, hey, can I get some? Hey, can I get some? And you start to feel kind of stupid.
1: Yep.
0: You always got to ask, hey, can I have some? Can I have some?
1: Mm-hmm.
0: So if you just give him some, you got to catch him, right? So he's about to do that. Instead of getting mad at him, run in the room and be like, no, I want that.
1: Yeah.
0: Stop that. No, you're giving that to me.
1: Mm-hmm.
0: Shut his computer and then you demand that. Instead of getting mad at him, tell him you got to have that. That's yours.
1: Mm-hmm.
0: No. We do not waste that in this house. That is your wife's.
1: Plus, if you want a guy to stay in, like, championship-level contention, he's got to have a change of scenery, you know? That's what helps him keep him at the top.
0: That's why a lot of women I've seen online, they're like, hey, my marriage improved when I started wearing wigs.
1: Yeah, I bet.
0: Right? So she could look like a different person.
1: Yes. That's actually hot. I never even thought about that.
0: Yeah, this one woman online, she said, hey,
1: she wears
0: wigs.
1: A wig, changes her whole look.
0: Yeah, and then humps them different.
1: Oh, man.
0: Depending on the wig that she's wearing.
1: And that guy is like, it's almost like he's doing different girls.
0: Yes.
1: That's hot.
0: Keeps it exciting.
1: That is so hot.
0: The woman on there said she has quite the wig collection.
1: Dude, that's a good idea.
0: I got a psychiatrist that got suspended for a bad thing.
1: All right.
0: And also, why are women turning to the dark web next?
4: Uncontested.
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22: The right lane and the exit ramp are blocked off by a wreck on 281 northbound Nakoma, and there's also a crash off the highway on the front edge road of Loop 410 westbound before San Pedro that blocks off the left lane. That's San Antonio traffic. I'm Jason Fossig.
0: Hi, it's Billy Madison. We would like to invite you to BMS Live. 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
1: It's going to be a Hooters.
0: It should be a hoot.
1: Hooters.
0: So you guys have been bitching that we haven't done a BMS Live in a while. So guess what? We're going to do a BMS Live because you guys have been bitching.
1: Have you mentioned it's going to be at Hooters?
0: That's right. It's going to be at Hooters. 9802 Ingram Road, off 151 near SeaWorld. 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

0: I was just telling Derek, I realized I really don't like athletic women. I don't know why. Because I was playing pickleball yesterday. My whiff wasn't really athletic. She was hitting it into other people's courts more than ours. And I just found that to be so hot. Or when I would hit it to her and then she would miss it. That was like the hottest thing. But some of the other women that were good at it, I was like, ugh.
1: Yep.
0: I don't like it.
1: There's something just kind of like hot about women not really being that. Yeah, I do.
0: It's just so much hotter.
1: Like watching the World Cup. My chick played soccer in high school when she was a sophomore, junior, and a senior, right? Like she was on the soccer team.
0: Right.
1: And I was having to explain to her the rules of the game. She's like, why do they do that? And I'm like, you played soccer in high school. The last thing I should have to explain to you here are any of the rules.
0: But you didn't find that to be super hot?
1: I did, but I also found it hilarious because she was on the... There's pictures in her parents' house of her, like, posing, like, on the soccer team.
0: Well, maybe she didn't get to play.
1: She didn't play a lot. She said she got to play every once in a while, but it's still like... She was on the team.
0: I know, but you had to find that so sexy.
1: Billy, she was on the team, and she... did not understand how offsides work.
0: Yeah.
1: And I was like, well, what are you talking about?
0: Well, I'm sure...
1: You were on the team.
0: You had to first find that to be hilarious, but then
1: I laughed my ass off. But, I mean, ultimately, she got the last laugh of the weekend.
0: Yeah, you got to tell everybody the gift you got.
1: Oh, no, that was a private story, Billy. I'm not telling that.
0: No, you got to tell every... Then I'll tell it.
1: What? How can you do that? I just said it was a private story.
0: I know, but it's too good.
1: Whatever.
0: All right, that's too good of a story. All right, Derek, you tell everybody, what was your Father's Day gift that you got from your sweet wife?
1: First of all, I had a great Father's Day. I got lots of gifts, but my big gift of the year was a brand new vacuum.
0: Just epic troll move.
1: I have to be the only father that got a vacuum as his main Father's Day gift.
0: That was the big Father's Day gift.
1: That was
0: a very good vacuum that picks up everything.
1: Yep. She was hilarious with that one. She was.
0: Did she wrap it?
1: Oh, yeah.
0: Oh, I was so like, hey,
1: what is this?
0: Yeah, this thing's huge.
1: It was heavy. I had no idea what it was going to be.
0: You never thought it would be a vacuum.
1: And again, I had got like a couple hats before this. I had a really good Father's Day.
0: Imagine that. You're thinking it's heavy.
1: Yeah.
0: You don't know what it is. You're thinking this is going to be something so cool.
1: Yes. Oh, absolutely.
0: You're going to be so excited.
1: I thought it was like something maybe golf related or something.
0: Man. Can you imagine Derek's face? Because he's probably lit up like, man, this is so thoughtful. They really went all out.
1: Oh, yeah. Oh, it was hilarious. But it was, I mean, just a great troll by her. And again, it was set up with, there was like, I had like a lot of little cool gifts before that. I was like, oh, wow, this
0: smart.
1: Is literally a great Father's Day, right? Like breakfast was, it was awesome. And then I was like, damn, dude, look at all these gifts I got. Damn, look at this big-ass gift right here. Turns out it was a Shark vacuum. Nice vacuum.
0: Oh, I bet. Bet you used it that night.
1: But for a dad to get a new vacuum on Father's Day is hilarious.
0: Yeah, that's funny.
1: Yeah. No, she is a hoot.
0: That's the same vacuum I have.
1: Oh, was it cheap as hell? All right, well, whatever.
0: Doesn't matter. Look, those Dysons, they die.
1: Yeah.
0: Everybody's like, oh, get a Dyson. So I went and got a Dyson.
1: Mm-hmm.
0: And then eventually that stupid thing just died. And I'm like, why did I spend all this money on this dumbass thing?
1: That's probably why she did get a Shark is because the last one she got was a Dyson and it crapped out like really quick.
0: It's like, oh. And then it's like, well, guess what? It's not under warranty anymore, but you can send it back to the manufacturer.
1: Well, who cares what the damn brand was? The fact is I got a vacuum as a man on Father's Day.
0: I thought it was hilarious. I laughed all day about
1: it. I thought it was hilarious.
0: I had to laugh all day about that.
1: I thought, I was like, honey, you are a hoot. You're a hoot.
0: Derek.
1: So, yeah, my main present was a vacuum. So
0: I saw something. It was probably a couple months ago. Talking about, you know, jobs that are extinct now.
1: Mm-hmm.
0: And the vacuum salesman is one of the jobs that are extinct now.
1: Mm.
0: They used to go door to door trying to sell you vacuums.
1: Yeah. Oh, I remember. I had a friend who had a crazy mom that did this.
0: Yeah, and they would go door to... Usually it was men.
1: Mm-hmm.
0: But yeah, they would go door to door. You got to get this. And then they would spill something on your carpet.
1: Yep.
0: They'll look at this. We got all these Cheerios right up.
1: What? My buddy Chris's mom, like, we always wanted to go to Chris's house because he had all the video games. He had all the stuff. But his whole thing was, Your mom, when she drops you off, she has to come inside and get a vacuum demonstration. And that was the whole thing every time. And she'd be sitting in her house, standing right next to this whatever vacuum it was, Stanley steam or whatever the hell it was, smoking a cig, going over all the features.
0: Green Goddess said that's how she bought hers.
1: Yeah.
0: Door-to-door vacuum sales.
1: No, they used to be big. And then they'd do a room in your house. But now it's like, I mean, if you try to sell anybody anything at their house, like, oh, man, people freak out on you.
0: Oh, I never answer the door.
1: Nobody does because everybody has a Ring camera.
0: And my dogs are loud. All
1: if
0: they
1: you're
0: do
1: selling
0: is
1: something, fart. Oh, man. There was. I saw the video of the one guy who, this lady just had a baby or something like that, and she had like a sign up, like, please don't ring the doorbell or do any, like, I had a brand new baby. It's a colicky baby. She barely sleeps, yada, yada, yada. Guy was like, meh. Rings the doorbell anyways. And the lady's like, okay, why do you think on any planet would I ever buy anything from you when you can't, like, respect a simple sign on the door that says don't ring the doorbell? You think I'm going to buy one thing off of you? Like, it says don't ring the doorbell, and you said screw it and rang the doorbell.
0: Oh, yeah, they try.
1: Yeah. And she had a great point. I'm like, yeah, I mean, she's never going to buy anything off you, dude, ever. You just pissed her off immediately.
0: Well, you know how those people will try to sell candy bars?
1: Mm-hmm.
0: You'll be outside of Target, outside of Walmart, yeah. Whatever. They're trying to sell you something.
1: Mm-hmm.
0: So my buddy was telling me that they'll change the amount. It's like, hey, it's only $10, man. It's going to help us out. We're trying to go to, I don't know, football camp or something.
1: Yeah, right. Little League World Series, whatever it is.
0: They'll change it to $1,000.
1: Yeah.
0: So when you tap your little card, and you think you're just getting charged $10, no, they've changed the number, the amount, to $100 or $500 or $1,000, whatever they think they can get from you, mm-hmm. They'll change that amount. That's how they're scamming people.
1: I just wonder if that works where, like, nobody pays attention, and so then they just get charged $1,000.
0: Well, they get you because you're paying them to just go away.
1: Yeah.
0: Right? So that's what you're doing.
1: You really
0: and
1: are.
0: They get you, and so you're like, oh, I just want them to go away. Here's $10. Just mm-hmm. go away. That's what you're doing.
1: Mm-hmm.
0: But then they're jacking you for, like, $500, $100, $1,000.
1: Dude, they're confrontational, too. Like, some of those kids got it.
0: Yeah.
1: Like, I'll walk in, it'll be like, oh, I'll be like, oh, man, sorry, I don't have any cash. They're like, oh, we take card. And I'm like, I don't have one of those either. And they're like, how are you going into the store, then? I'm going to steal.
0: just like you?
1: Yeah. Yeah.
0: I'm doing the same thing you are, bud.
1: Yeah, buddy, I'm a thief.
0: I'm a scammer just
1: I'm
0: like
1: a
0: you.
1: Thief, bud.
0: We're one and the same.
1: Mm-hmm.
0: Mm-hmm. Who goes into the thieves don't go into the store with credit cards.
1: Oh, yeah. You should have no idea. You shouldn't have your phone or anything. How many thieves trying to run out drop their phone like a dumbass?
0: Or drop their license.
1: Yeah. Like, what a stupid-ass way to get caught.
0: All right. I have the three hot things guys can do on a first date what you're supposed to do.
1: Okay.
0: Why are so many landlords trying to hump their tenants and give them a good deal?
1: Is that on the rise?
0: Yeah, this woman, she loves a guy that doesn't show her attention.
1: What?
0: Yeah, she says she's more turned on by the guy that doesn't show her attention.
1: Okay.
0: We'll get to that, too. Hang on.
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3: 79 and cloudy, clearing up in the afternoon with a high of 92.
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1: We were going to have a pool party. 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

0: Live coming up this Friday, 7 to 9 p.m. Hooters off of 151 near SeaWorld. BMS Live. It's our show live just for the people that are there. Limited seating. I think they said like 200 spots or something. If Chris shows up today, I think we have VIP tickets that we're giving away for BMS Live. Also, you're going to be kind of shocked at how much housework men are doing now. Dudes are doing a crap ton of housework.
1: No, we're not.
0: Domestic duties, yes, yes, we are. A ton. So I got that. There was a recent article that just came out saying how much housework all these guys are doing. So what else I got for you? This woman, she made a video. She's like, why is sex so important to men? Why is it so important?
1: I don't know.
0: Well, dumbass.
1: It's becoming less important, I guess.
0: No. Nah, you know what? Sex for men is the need is just like, I don't know, water and food. It's in the same category for men. It's like, oh, I got to eat, I got to drink some water, I got to hump. Those are the three things. It's the same category. It's like, all right, what are the necessities for men? Well, he's got to drink water, he's got to eat, and he's got to hump. Those are the three main things. Because it's when I'm in a bad mood, I'm like, it's either I'm thirsty, I'm hungry, or I'm horny. So it's those three things.
1: Mm-hmm.
0: That's it. And not even tired. I wouldn't even throw tired in the cat. Get out of here, tired.
1: Mm-hmm.
0: It's just horny, thirsty, and food. That's it, hungry. Those are the only three things. So get to that. What else? Yeah, Derek, as I was saying, married dads spend over 30 hours per week doing household chores.
1: 30 hours per week?
0: Yeah, get to that.
1: That's a lot.
0: It is a lot.
1: That's damn.
0: I got this woman, she's like, I was thinking about divorcing my husband, and she says it right to his face. She's like, I'm just in a bad mood. You're the root of all my problems.
1: Mm-hmm.
0: Have you ever been shushed during getting your cheeks clapped?
1: Nope.
0: Ladies, huh? Has a guy ever shushed you? What about, has a woman ever said, shh? I bet they have, because he starts talking stupid. She's like, hey, look, you're killing the vibe here.
1: Oh, man, if a woman ever like a guy, that would be.
0: I bet they have to.
1: I don't know. That'd be tough.
0: He starts saying weird stuff. She's like, shh.
1: Don't talk.
0: Don't talk.
1: I feel like that would kill it. Like, that would kill my, because I'd be so embarrassed. I'd be like, wow, this lady just shushed me.
0: It would be embarrassing.
1: That's tough.
0: Women over 50 are the best lovers, according to this.
1: You're just making up stuff now.
0: No, they're the hottest.
1: No. Dudes over 70 are the best football players. What a bunch of crock.
0: Yep, so we'll get to that later.
1: That is nonsense.
0: Yeah, it says women over 50 are the best.
1: Yeah, this is just say anything day.
0: It is.
1: It doesn't have to make sense or be true.
0: No, it doesn't.
1: Women over 50. Yeah, right.
0: I also, these are the three hot things guys can do on a first date. Let's say you meet a woman, you're like, I really like her. She's got it all. And you don't want to mess it up. So you got to do hot things during the date so she finds you to be attractive. So you might want to listen to this. So this is the hot things that men can do.
2: Three of the hottest things a guy can do on a first date. One, get there early.
0: This makes sense.
1: Girls found this creepy.
0: No, you want to get there early. So let's say you want to get a table, right?
1: It makes you seem desperate. Yeah, no.
0: They're saying get there early. Listen to what she said.
2: Whether it's for dinner, drinks, coffee, it is always attractive when a guy puts in a little extra effort to make sure that she doesn't have to do things like wait for a table. Two, and this is going to make you stand out from any other guy she's been on a date with, send her a voice note on your way to the date. All you have to say is this. Hey, I'm on my way. I thought I'd get there a bit early to grab us a spot. I'll see you there.
0: Okay. It's creepy if she shows up and he's already there, like, hello.
1: Yeah.
0: Right? But hello. If he sends a voicemail, right, a voice message, and says, hey, I'm going to get there early so that we'll have a spot. that's how you do it without doing it creepy.
1: Yeah.
2: She is going to melt because there's something very reassuring and attractive about hearing a guy's voice for the first time. And number three, give her a compliment. This is the simplest thing you can do, yet most guys completely skip over it because they're nervous. But I'm telling you, if she's on a date with you, she wants you to compliment her.
0: All right, so the minute you see her, you got to tell her how hot she looks in a nice, respectable way.
1: This woman's setting you up.
0: She's setting you up to do a good job.
1: For failure.
0: What?
1: Yes, this woman is setting you up for failure.
0: How?
1: Because everybody knows that this is not how you get women right away. If on a first date, honestly, if I was a dude, I wouldn't even show up.
3: What?
1: That's how you do it. I mean, don't even show up.
0: I understand what Derek's saying.
1: And then also, if you do show up with a different girl. And be like, oh, I got my dates mixed up.
3: Okay, yeah. Sorry about gaslighting.
0: No,
1: sorry
0: no.
1: Sorry about that, bitch.
0: I like Derek's approach. What? Look, I think both methods. No, no, no.
3: Both
0: Derek's right and she's right.
1: What? Yeah.
0: Yeah, because there is. Yeah. I like Derek's because the lady said makes sense. And white women might like it. But there are women out there that will also like Derek's approach where you don't show up at all and don't message. That'll make you more interesting.
1: Oh, I forgot about you. You're forgettable.
0: And then you'll get a second date. There's a great movie called Goodfellas. And he uses Derek's approach.
1: Yeah.
0: He's like, oh, man, we gotta go on this double date. Right? He was just doing it. So he met her. And so they haven't even had dessert or anything. You check, please. Right? Because he's so annoyed with having to be there.
3: Yeah. Mm-hmm.
0: That turns her on so much. And then he like drives her home, lets her out, and then doesn't talk to her again. Then he has to go on a second date with her. He doesn't want to. And then he doesn't show up to one of the dates, right? She gets in the car with the other guy when they're on the date to go find him and then confronts him in front of all his friends. Says, how dare you stand me up? And then they end up getting married. So Derek's approach works.
1: Yeah. This approach, this simp-ass approach this girl's having you do, good luck.
0: I like your other one, too, where you show up with another woman.
1: Yeah.
0: And you're like, oh, damn, was this?
1: I thought, man, I'm so sorry.
0: I got my bitches mixed up.
1: I thought it was this bitch, your bitch. Oh, my God, I'm so sorry.
0: And then she knows that you have options.
1: Yeah.
0: So I do think if you're looking for a long-term relationship and you want to let her know that you're a respectable guy, I think showing up early, sending the voice message so she can hear your voice if you have a masculine voice, that could turn her on, and then give her a compliment about how, you know, beautiful she looks. I do think that approach could work, but today's woman might respond better to you just not showing up.
1: Yeah. Just completely just, yeah. And I'm so sorry about that.
0: I like you bringing another woman on to the date.
1: Letting her know there's competition.
0: Yeah.
1: Yeah. You're sought after. She got to step her game up.
0: I kind of like that.
1: I'm telling you, this woman just setting you up.
0: And then don't compliment her.
1: Mm-hmm.
0: Right? So she doesn't get a big head.
1: Mm-hmm.
0: Yeah, Derek might be right about that one.
1: Yeah.
0: Setting you up to be a simp.
1: She is.
0: In today's world.
1: And then
0: world,
1: she's going to be like, he was all right. He was just too nice.
0: People are saying that that's the worst advice ever, but I have some audio.
1: What? I would never do that.
0: Okay, hold on, Derek. I'm going to tell you why you're correct. I have audio coming up later on in the program.
1: Yeah.
0: This woman married 20 years, and she's tired of her nice guy husband.
1: See? They hate him.
0: She's tired of her nice guy husband. She's tired that she has a nice husband. Yeah, it's brutal. Dating world out there, so confusing.
1: Yep.
0: Like, how are you supposed to stand out? And I think standing out would be standing her up.
1: Yep.
0: And then, you know, if she reaches out again, try to set it up again, you maybe show up. But never show up on time.
1: No, God, no.
0: Oh. Women got to get the ick from that.
1: They do.
0: I have some audio of a woman that got the ick because the guy used a coupon and cared about his finances.
1: Yeah.
0: She's like, oh, my gosh,
1: really,
0: he used a coupon.
1: You're that worried about it? I would never use a coupon.
0: Oh, my gosh. I was so turned off by the guy that cared about his finances.
1: Who's clipping a coupon? Like, that's crazy.
0: So would women really be turned off if he took you out to a restaurant and then he presented the server, hey, I had a coupon. It was buy one meal, get one half off. Do you think a woman would respect that, or would she be like?
1: I think it shows he's been on a lot of first dates and he's trying to figure out a way to save some money on these. That's what it would say to me. Not, it's not so bad that he used a coupon, but it just says like, hey, this guy has a lot of first dates and he's kind of tired of, you know, throwing his money away.
0: Can you scan my Groupon app here?
1: Mm-hmm.
0: Thank you.
1: So, but that would be crazy to use a coupon on a first date. Maybe someone, I don't know. It just all depends. Maybe there's a woman out there that would be like, oh my God, I would love that. It's possible.
0: Some women in our chat are saying they could respect a coupon.
1: Yeah, that's what I was thinking. Like some, there's a lot of women that it's not going to be a turn on for, but some women might appreciate it.
0: So, you know how rent is going up?
1: Yeah.
0: Cost of living's going up. All the prices have gone up.
1: Right.
0: So, a lot of people were having trouble with rent.
1: Mm-hmm.
0: Well, a lot of the landlords, if they have a hot tenant, they're like, I can help you out with some rent.
3: So, my landlord texts me. He goes, hey, I know rent's been tight this month. I'm sure we can work something out between us. Meet me at my place tonight. I bought some drinks. I'm sitting there like, sir, what exactly are we working out over at your place?
0: You know.
3: So I text back. What do you mean work something out? Playing dumb because I need him to say it. And this man goes, I've always thought you and I have good chemistry. Maybe we could drink this bottle of red at my place and talk through a payment plan that works for both of us. A payment plan at his place over drinks. I said, I'd rather just wire you like a normal person. And he hits me with, some things are better handled in person. I promise I'll make it worth your while. Make it worth my while. Then he double texts. Just so you know, I waived the late fee last month too. Figured you'd appreciate that when we finally sit down together. Like he's been keeping a tab. Like I owe him something now. Like he's been building up to this.
0: Man, the thirst is real on some of these landlords.
1: Yeah, it is.
0: They get a hot tenant.
1: Mm-hmm.
0: You know, he's trying to say it without actually saying it.
1: Yep. He's trying to play which he should never do. It's very creepy.
0: The only person I know who would do this if they were in a landlord position is Nard.
1: Yes, absolutely.
0: Oh, yeah. If there was a hot, hot, big-breasted, big-booty woman, Nard would be like, hey, we can work out that rent.
1: Honestly, if you're a landlord and the girl approaches you about it, like, okay, to me that would be almost like a different story. But if you're the landlord offering it, you're a creep. Honestly.
3: And, like, I can't afford to piss this man off. I need somewhere to live. But also, sir, you are my landlord. This is so, so wrong. What do I do? Like, genuinely, because I'm sitting in my truck right now trying to figure out if I go to this man's apartment or if I start looking for boxes.
0: Yeah.
1: Oh, my God. You're even thinking about it?
0: I mean, I would just go get some boxes.
1: Yeah. I mean, again, if it was her idea, that's one thing, but it wasn't.
0: No. All right. If your landlord was like, hey, Nathan.
1: Yeah.
0: Nathaniel, you're a little late on your rent, which you have been, right?
1: Yeah.
0: If he was like, hey, we can work out a deal.
1: God, no.
0: What? You wouldn't do that?
1: What do you mean? No. You'd rather be homeless? Yeah.
0: What if it's just like, you just.
1: Come on.
0: Lend him a helping hand, if you will.
1: Nope. But then you're not going to have a home.
4: Because I know it's big.
1: You're not going to have a home.
0: What do you mean you know it's big?
1: Because what? I just know it's got to be big.
4: What the hell?
0: What do you mean?
1: How do you know that about your landlord?
4: He's a black dude, and it's got to be big. And I'm not about to, like, no. Like, no, sir.
0: Wow. Derek, imagine having it like that even white guys are scared of it.
1: It's like Shane Gillis says. It's like, man, I wish people feared my wiener like that.
0: Even white men fear it.
1: Yeah.
0: Mm-hmm. Nard's like, I'm so scared of it.
1: I also like, too, how Nard, like, the only reason is because he thinks it's huge. If he thought it was like a skinny white guy, he'd be like, yeah, no problem.
4: Yeah, he's cake.
1: No problem.
4: But no.
0: Nor was like, I don't want to do that in no way, shape, or form. He's like, no, that one's too big.
4: Yeah.
0: We know Nard's not a size king.
1: That's all he's talking about. That's all he's thinking. He's not thinking about the humiliation or nothing. He's just thinking, what's the size of this guy?
4: Yeah, exactly.
1: Okay.
0: So stupid. Mm. Oh, man. All right. Why is sex so important to men? That's what this woman, she's like,
1: I mean, just, is it?
0: Duh.
1: All right.
0: ladies.
1: I was just throwing it out there.
0: Then don't date dudes. That's what you do.
1: All right.
0: Just don't date them.
1: Hmm.
0: Right? It's probably going to be important to a guy. All right, we'll get to that next. Hang on. 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
16: Cleanup continues for a crash that blocks off both the right lane and the exit ramp on 281 northbound Tacoma, causing delays to start from Airport Boulevard. And the left lane's blocked off by a crash on the front edge road of Loop 410 westbound before San Pedro. That's San Antonio Traffic. I'm Jason Fossig.
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20: 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VIP tickets later on in the program. God, this woman, she goes, she hates going to the grocery store because men don't let her go first. You know how maybe there's a cooler, you're trying to get some snacks out of a cooler or out of shelf? Mm-hmm. Because men are like, no, ma'am, why don't you go first? She's like, I hate it. And these guys just go before I do. I'm like, yeah, you're independent. So dudes are like, this isn't Titanic where it was like women and children first anymore. Guys, I don't think dudes think that way anymore. I really don't. Nard, it's every man for himself.

0: himself. Every man point, or
1: yeah.
0: woman.
1: Well, you ain't
0: got
1: to tell Nard that. Nard.
2: Yeah.
1: I think you might have started the movement.
2: Yeah, you got to.
0: And I also got some audio of this woman. She's like, she wished massages ended with a happy ending. This is a woman.
1: Okay.
0: I also have some, a mother and daughter that do sex work together.
1: That is sick.
0: I know.
1: It's just the incest stuff is crazy.
0: And
1: like, it's like, for, like, what is that about? Like, one of my favorite shows came back on last night for, you know, new season. New
0: no,
1: episode.
0: Is there incest?
1: Right away.
0: The dragon right. one has got some incest?
1: Mother, son, too.
0: Ugh.
1: Crazy.
0: Ugh.
1: Crazy.
0: Nard. I know we joke with the incest stuff, and I yeah. mean, you know, whatever you do with your sisters, we don't care. But your mom, though, mm-hmm. I mean, that has to make you feel ill in the stomach.
2: No, it's disgusting.
0: Yeah, mm-hmm. that's gross. Wasn't there like a mother and son that were having sex? I don't know if it was Arizona or New Mexico.
1: I think
0: Mexico
1: so. I think it was somewhere in that area.
0: In that area.
1: Mm-hmm.
0: And they were having sex.
1: Mm.
0: Sick. Just the incest stuff. I'm an only child, so I think all that stuff's nasty. I never, you know, Nard, I didn't grow up with sisters, so I don't know what that's like.
2: Yeah.
0: I don't know what, you know, what kind of attraction you might get.
2: There's no attraction. Now, if they were hot, I don't know. But they've
1: See,
2: always...
1: that's crazy. That's,
3: I was thinking the same thing. How hot's the mom?
1: That, you know, that's what the stipulation is.
2: Yeah, like, I grew up with ugly sisters and ugly moms.
3: Wow.
2: So, right. like, I don't look at them sexual at all.
0: All right. Let's say you had a couple sisters that were baddies, older sisters.
2: I don't know. It's hard to say.
1: He's not ruling it out.
0: He's like, yeah. I don't know, man. But, what goes on in Oklahoma stays in Oklahoma.
2: Yeah, but they were never hot. They were always ugly and fat.
1: He's like, we'll never know.
0: We'll never know because I never had a hot sister.
2: Mm-hmm. Never.
0: Never.
2: No.
0: Never. Did they ever have any hot friends?
2: No.
0: No. So you just grew up with everybody was ugly.
2: All their friends, yeah.
0: So
1: well, your friends were hot or what?
2: Yeah.
0: Well, because your sisters were banging all your friends, right?
2: They wanted to, but my guys were like, nah.
1: My guys were like, nah.
0: My guys were like, nah.
2: Yeah.
0: All right. So this woman asked the question why sex is important to a man. And I brought it up earlier that to a man, sex is right there with water and food. It goes water, food, and sex. Like, I don't sleep. It's the whatever. You can put that. That's like, yeah, you got to do that. But that's not a necessity. It goes water, food, and booty. Those are the things. Anytime you're crabby, right? You got to check and see if your man is thirsty, hungry, or horny. Those not sleepy. No. That doesn't matter. It's only those three things. It's, damn, my man came home. He's grouchy. He must be thirsty. So give him a drink of water. If he's still grouchy, give him a sandwich. If he's still grouchy, give him cheeks. I bet you that cures it all.
1: Yep.
0: That's what it is. Men are just like babies. You just got to, all right. When you have a baby, it's like, all right, it's got right. a bad diaper.
1: Yeah.
0: It's sleepy or it's hungry.
1: Hungry. It's one of them.
0: It's one of those things, right?
1: Mm-hmm.
0: As a grown-ass man, it's horny, hungry, thirsty. That's mm-hmm. it. And this woman's like, I just don't know why it's so important to me.
4: I really, really don't want to overgeneralize. And please correct me if I'm wrong. But why is sex so important to men? I just took a picture of a really nice spot, and it's a tree that I go and sit at because it reminds me of my mum, and my mum's dead. And I send it to this guy I'm talking to, and he goes, oh, that's a nice spot.
0: So he's like, that'd be a great spot to clap those cheeks.
1: Yeah.
0: Love that tree. And she's so offended by it.
4: I don't want to underneath the tree that reminds me of my dead mother.
5: Okay, well, he doesn't what? Know that that's what the tree is. He has no idea the significance of the tree. Mm-hmm. He has no idea, because you didn't say that in the story. Hey, this is the tree that reminds me of my dead mother.
0: You didn't say that. You just sent him a tree.
1: Yep.
0: He's looking at nature. He starts thinking, man, that's a great tree. I could really prop you up to that one and go to
1: and
0: pound town. Yeah. Go to pound town.
1: Oh, we're such perverts.
0: No, he's flirting. And you didn't pick up on it.
1: We're also perverts, I mean.
0: Yes.
4: Look at these trees. Are these trees not better than intercourse? Look at this dog.
0: Look at this dog. Look at these trees. They're just better than intercourse. Said no one.
1: No one.
4: Isn't he not better than intercourse?
0: The dog? Like,
4: is the wind...
0: No. If I had to choose, you know, go home. All right, you can have sex or you got to give up these dogs. Bye, dogs.
2: Depends on how long you had the dogs.
0: No, it does not matter.
2: It really does.
0: No, it doesn't.
2: Those are like your kids.
0: Eh.
1: Oh.
2: Yeah.
0: What?
2: If the dogs have been around for a long time.
0: They'll be fine.
2: No, they won't.
0: They're not even supposed to be in the house.
2: You just can't kick them out.
0: Yeah, if it's like, hey, you have to choose between not getting, you can have sex, but you're going to keep your dogs. You get only one.
2: You already made a commitment to the dog.
0: I made a commitment to my penis.
2: Nope.
0: That's what I did.
2: Then you should have never got the dog if you didn't want to
0: make... That was my first pet.
2: You got to make sacrifices with dogs.
0: That's my oldest pet. And I petted that more than I ever pet the dogs.
2: Oh, God.
0: My loyalty lies with my penis.
2: Well,
0: sorry, Nard.
2: That's rude.
0: Derek, what are you getting rid of?
1: Probably the dog.
0: Yes. I mean, Chris? Ow.
6: The dog's gone.
0: Yeah, gone. Bye.
2: Course, this guy throws his dog in the trash bag.
6: What?
0: What?
1: When it dies.
0: Can you give a backstory?
6: Yeah.
1: Yeah, the dog passed away naturally.
6: Yeah.
0: Can you just
2: throws it in the dumpster like it's just like trash.
1: Well, he didn't know what to do with it, all right?
6: It was my first dog.
0: It was his first dog dying.
1: And he thought, oh, these things must just go in the trash.
6: Yeah. Or neighbor's trash, in my case.
1: And he learned that that's not what you do with them.
4: On your skin, not enough. Is the energy of everything around you vibrating and impossibly alive not enough? Is just talking to another soul and getting to know soul not enough without needing to conquer the flesh that wraps it up like a blooming Christmas present? Yeah. Like, look around.
0: I don't like this
4: lady. I don't want to bonk right now.
0: I don't want to bonk right now. I want to talk to trees. I want to talk to trees. I don't want to bonk right now. I guess y'all are sex addicts. That's what this one woman
1: That's
0: said.
1: That's probably fair.
0: She accused us of... What?
1: Nobody... I mean, nobody chose the dog.
4: I really, really don't want to overgeneralize.
0: Yeah, well, she's saying, why is sex so important to a man? That's all we're doing is...
1: Yeah.
0: Is sex used to be about something else.
1: What?
0: I'm saying that this dude sent... Right, so she sends him a photo of a tree. And he's trying to flirt with her, saying, man, that's a great spot for me to hump you. Right? He's trying to be flirty.
1: Yeah, I don't know if that's flirty.
0: She took offense to that. Oh, come on. That's not flirty.
1: I don't know if that's flirty. I mean,
0: that's cute.
6: I
1: would, like, to me, that sounds way too aggressive.
0: No, you know, to me, he's saying, when a dude says that, he's saying, wow, you're beautiful.
1: No,
0: you're
1: not.
0: Sexy. You're
1: desirable.
0: He's saying
1: he cannot control his boner.
0: Yes, he can.
1: If she sent a picture of a tree and he's like, yeah, I'd like to nail you against that tree.
0: A man that can't control himself goes, sees a tree and starts masturbating. That's a guy, right?
1: That's the same guy
0: that can't control it. A guy that just says, hey,
1: no,
0: you
1: Billy,
0: sexy
1: no.
0: thing, I'd like to hump you by that tree. That's a guy that just says, hey,
1: no,
0: I think you're hot and sexy.
1: If a girl sent you a picture of a tree, do not reply back, I'd like to nail you against that tree.
0: Why?
1: Because it's weird.
0: I don't think
2: unless she's already kind of into it.
0: Yeah. Okay. Well, I blame him for this one because I don't know how with what she's talking about.
2: You have to know the full conversation.
0: Yeah, you couldn't pick up on how frosty this woman was.
1: Yeah. Nard, you could be in the conversation and you wouldn't know what it's about.
2: I would.
6: You had a relationship with a tree and you don't know what's talking.
2: Yeah,
6: what's
2: right.
0: You used to talk to trees outside
1: break,
0: of our
2: they
0: radio
2: have
0: station.
2: Guys.
1: Like, give me a break, buddy.
0: What's up, Kelly?
7: That is such a good question. Why are men so creepy? Why do they think about sex all the time? Why?
1: I think as a guy, like, we're thinking about it. We can't say it, though.
0: I don't know. I think it's just how we're built.
7: Well, this is why I want a divorce, because it's
1: Wait, this is why you want a divorce?
7: Yes.
1: So your husband is like, all right.
7: he just wants sex all the time. He's pestering me. He wants to do it, and it's like too much every day. And I want to read a book. I want to watch a crime show. I don't want to crawl into bed and have him ask me for it. And I just want to be
0: women really do get upset by that. If they crawl into bed and they think it's nighty night and they're ready to be asleep or at least relaxing, the last thing they want is you to start. Oh, I wish you should have told me earlier. I just put lotion on. You should have told me earlier. I just brushed my teeth. I don't know.
7: It's true. I mean, there are days that I do want to do it, but like if I...
1: Are you sure?
7: I don't know.
0: this lady in the chat that really seems to hate us, she says, all your TV shows are about sex. None of my TV shows are about sex. None of them.
6: Mine are.
0: No. Every show I watch is like Indiana Jones, Star Wars. I really don't watch
2: Dallas
0: TV.
2: Dallas Cowboy Cheerleaders.
0: Yeah, yours. Okay, so yours is about sex.
2: That's not about sex. That's
0: yes,
2: about
0: it is.
2: Cheerleading?
0: Yes, it is.
1: You think cheerleading is not about sex?
2: No, okay. it's about competition and about passion.
1: It's about competition.
0: What?
2: We need what?
1: That's why people are watching it?
2: Yeah, there's no
0: I didn't,
2: sex.
0: You know what? I thought, I was like, damn, that's perverted. They got a Dallas Cowboy Cheerleader show. I'm not watching that.
2: That's not perverted.
0: Yes, it is.
2: No, it's not.
0: A single guy watching that? Why don't you get a Playboy, buddy?
2: What? That's crazy.
6: Yeah.
0: Yeah, how old are you?
2: It's about the competition.
0: Why don't you get a calendar with a bunch of sexy women on it?
2: Mm.
0: Yes, go ahead, Kelly. Sorry.
7: Well, I just want to, I mean, if I'm reading a book, I want you to pick up the hint that I'm busy. Or if I'm watching a show, I want to watch the show. I don't want to be pestered for sex. And I used to say I would never want to be divorced, but after being married for 8 years, I think it's time, unfortunately, because it's just really annoying to always be like doing one thing and then be bothered about having sex and then it's making me feel bad that I don't want to have sex.
0: Yeah. I think you should get a divorce because you should be single.
7: Yeah, because being single, if I wanted sex, I could just call a guy and then kick him out.
0: Right. Yeah,
7: I'm jealous of women who can do that.
0: Yeah, you're just not really.
6: Yeah.
0: You need to sit on the sidelines.
1: She just needs a less horny husband.
7: Well, husband sex is boring.
2: What?
7: I mean, like, this is why a lot of people want divorce because it's boring. It's like a chore.
0: Yeah.
1: You let it get boring.
0: If you make it a chore, it will be a chore.
7: Well, it is.
0: Well, what did they say in Mary Poppins, right? When you're doing a chore or doing something, you got to make it a game, make it fun, right? A spoonful of sugar makes the medicine go down. That's what you need. You need to put a spoonful of sugar on that.
7: Well, make it a game.
0: That's the thing. Like Mary Poppins, she'd be around there vacuuming and sweeping and stuff. She'd turn it into a game, and then it doesn't feel like work. What you've done is you've turned it into a chore.
1: Right.
0: Because that's your mentality.
1: Well, Mary Poppins isn't real, but lady, also, too, I think a big problem you're going to run into is that everything's your husband's fault. So, you know, that's going to be tough for you going forward, finding a dude.
7: But why is
1: you
7: got
1: to be able to look
7: time?
1: In the mirror and be like, well, maybe I did make this situation a little more difficult.
0: Well,
1: but like, I doubt she has ever done that.
7: How?
0: Well, because you don't want to do it. Your husband does.
1: Yeah.
0: Something's got to give.
1: Mm-hmm.
0: And you said that husband sex is boring. That's probably because you go into it saying it's going to be boring. You don't go into it like, hey, let's make this fun.
1: You hate him. And I don't even think he's done anything.
7: But why does he want to have sex every day?
1: Okay. All right.
0: Hold on. Let me go. Yes, Anna?
8: Well, I just want to let this girl know that she's probably, like, you're going to be alone forever if that's the reason why you're going to divorce him. Because
7: alone forever?
8: Yeah.
2: Why did you say it like that?
8: Yeah. Because those old men, that's what they want. And I mean, like, you're going to run into that anywhere.
0: I think what she wants to be single. And then when she wants sex, she can call a guy and then kick him out, and then she can get back to her book.
7: Exactly.
8: Well, then she'll be happy. You're going to be happy the rest of your life then, because, like, you're not going to find, like, a guy that's not going to, like, want it all the time.
7: Really?
0: She's got to be trolling.
1: Who knows?
0: It's gotta be trolling.
9: Like, oh no.
0: Anna.
9: What's up?
0: Do you have a husband that wants it all the time?
9: I used to have a husband. We're not talking about me right now, Billy.
0: Okay, but what happened? Wow. What happened to your husband? Where'd he go?
9: I divorced him because he was abusive and such. So, yeah, that's a whole different story.
0: Yeah, it's awful.
9: I'm so sorry. That sucks. Oh, yeah, I know. He murdered my dog and everything. Like,
0: he murdered your dog?
9: Oh, my God.
0: How did he murder your dog?
1: Oh, my God.
9: He killed my dog.
1: Okay.
0: But how? How did he do it?
1: What?
9: Wow. So if I didn't want to have sex with him, but
0: oh my, he's a monster. If he's killing your dog,
9: he is a monster. Yeah, he killed. Wow. Yeah, his name was Charlie, and he was a great dog. But yeah,
0: you know what I did when my cat was killed? I just got another cat that looked just like it and gave it the same name.
9: Well, my dog Charlie, he had a problem of like. He fathered many litters around the neighborhood because if he smelled a female dog and there was nothing going to keep him home. So there's definitely little Charlies running around Portales right now.
0: Oh,
9: but
0: good.
9: If I could ever find one.
0: That's not psycho behavior. My cat got killed, right? I was a child. Mm-hmm. So I had a cat named Trouble. It died.
1: Trouble.
0: And so they just got me another cat that looked just like that cat, mm-hmm. and they just named it Trouble 2.
9: Name that one Double Trouble?
0: No, just Trouble 2. Nobody was clever enough to call it Double Trouble.
9: would have been a good name.
0: I don't know. Kelly, you obviously just want to have sex on your terms, then you can't have a husband.
9: Well, I mean, I'm sure there's people out there that are like me that don't want to have sex.
0: Yeah, they're called single women or cat women or...
9: No, there's got to be a guy out there.
0: There's not. There's not a guy out there.
9: Why not?
0: What do you mean,
9: why not? Do you have sex every day?
0: Well, you want to, because I read this article that says, you know, for a dude to push back prostate cancer, he needs to crack it out at least 21 times a month. So I try to live by that motto. I'm doing it for cancer prevention.
9: Yeah, I think
0: prevention.
9: That's accurate.
0: Yeah, it's cancer prevention. It's not even for pleasure at this point. It's just cancer prevention. Just doing it. I'm doing it for science.
9: I don't believe you. Prostate healthy, right?
0: Yeah. Prostate healthy, exactly. Nard keeps his prostate healthy by getting pegged.
1: I do not. That's Chris.
6: No.
1: You're the one who got pegged.
0: All right, thank
6: just
0: you.
6: The one
1: yeah,
6: time.
1: But you're doing it for health. I have not done it one time.
0: Yeah, that's what I think. Nard got
1: I'm
0: so skinny.
1: He's obsessed with living forever.
0: Nard, mm-hmm. he got so skinny getting pegged.
1: What?
0: Yeah, it was a GPL did. Pegging.
1: Couldn't keep anything down.
0: That's the shot he's been
6: GPL
0: getting.
6: One.
0: All right, married dad spend over 30 hours per week doing domestic duties. I want to know if you do that next.
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27: An accident blocks off both the right lane and the exit ramp on 281 northbound Nakoma, now causing about a 5-minute backup from Airport Boulevard. And the left lane's blocked off by a crash in the frontage road of Loop 410 westbound before San Pedro. That's San Antonio traffic. I'm Jason Fossig.
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0: hat. He's like, thanks for no longer wearing your New York Knicks hat. I'm like, we've never had a New York Knicks hat.
1: Nope.
0: We've got a Yankees hat. You know why? Because it's the coolest logo.
1: Yeah, but no, I mean, when New York made the finals, I didn't wear it again.
2: I brought mine today, though.
1: Yeah.
2: I feel like it's safe.
1: Yeah.
0: So I did bring my Yankees hat. Sorry. Because people are like, thanks for not wearing them. Like, I spent too much money on these. So
1: completely different sport.
0: It's a completely different sport.
1: And also a sport that we don't even like.
0: I don't even watch baseball.
1: No.
0: I don't.
1: Yeah.
0: You know what I like? I like the hat. I like the shade it provides. And yeah, I like the logo.
1: We're modern boys.
0: That's it. I couldn't even tell you one player on the Yankees.
1: Not one, though?
0: No, not one.
1: Not even Aaron Judge?
0: Okay, I could tell you that one.
1: There you go. I knew you knew that one.
0: People are like, that's blasphemy.
1: Blasphemy.
0: I also got this rad that's in our chat. He sent me a Tampa Bay hat. So
1: nice.
0: I'll be wearing that one as well.
1: Yeah. We're like these kids out here. We're just some kids.
0: We're just some posers.
1: You ever notice how these kids, they just wear all different jerseys and hats? Because they got no team affiliation?
0: I have no
1: That's
0: team
1: smart
0: affiliation.
1: On them.
0: Yes.
1: You know why? You know why? Because these kids grew up watching their dads only cheer for the Dallas Cowboys, and they've been losers for 40 years or whatever it is. And the kids are like, I ain't doing that.
0: You know what's interesting, Derek? I saw a woman. She's seeing a bunch of different men.
1: Mm-hmm.
0: But she had to make some cuts because some guys weren't performing at the level that she wanted. So she would make calls to these men saying, hey, I'm sorry, but you're cut from the team.
1: Oh.
0: So she called it a team. So she has a team of guys that service her. And one
1: she doesn't
0: guy
1: call
0: got,
1: it a roster. She calls it a full-on team.
0: A team. And so this guy was cut from the team.
1: Yeah. Sorry, you just new players came in, performed better. We're going to have to cut you.
0: Or she'll put some guy down to the practice squad.
1: And you're going to have to go down to the G League.
0: And do you know what the guy on the practice squad does?
1: What?
0: Only munches.
1: Shut up.
0: Yes.
1: This is not real life.
0: Yeah, it is real life.
1: Come on. What guy is doing that? I mean, I guess if you're a girl, I guess what I will say is if you're a girl and you're hot enough, you can probably pull this off. You probably can. But man, you got to be hot. Like I'm talking smoking. And some of these girls are. So, I mean, but it's got to be like 5% of girls can pull this off.
0: There's just not that many attractive people out there.
1: No, but I mean, if you're hot enough, you probably can't have this.
0: On Instagram, everybody's hot.
1: Yes.
0: But when you go out day-to-day life, I mean, it's just...
1: You notice how you never see those girls in public?
0: You don't.
1: Yeah.
0: Because they're not real.
1: Mm-hmm.
0: They're just not. It's not real life. Mm-hmm. It's a facade, if you will, an online facade.
1: Yeah.
0: I just thought that was hilarious, though, that she's cutting guys from the team.
1: Yep.
0: I'm going to have to make some cuts. And then she'll do changes to the rotation.
1: Mm-hmm.
0: If one guy's really doing well, then he's a starter.
1: Yeah, that's cool that, you know, she moves guys up.
0: Yeah, you can move guys up if you perform
1: well.
0: Better.
1: Yeah. But, man, that's, I mean, it's her life. Yeah, do what you
0: want
1: to do, honey.
0: I don't want your life.
1: I mean, I don't either. I wouldn't want to be a part of any of that. But
0: imagine posting that online and then down the road, you meet a guy and you really like him. And
1: like, how could you ever have a successful marriage?
0: I don't think you can.
1: I'm not sure they care.
0: They might not.
1: So
0: that's possible, but I just don't know how you would have a successful marriage with that mentality.
1: It's just the social media thing is just, oh God, it's going to ruin so many. It already has. Just because it never truly goes away.
0: So married dads spend over 30 hours per week doing domestic duties.
1: That's a lot.
0: So this whole thing that men don't help out and they're just lazy it's a lie.
1: Yeah, big lie.
0: American dads, this is what they say, American dads are stepping up.
1: We
0: as,
1: have to.
0: As homemakers.
1: We have to. We don't have a choice, otherwise our houses would be insane.
0: Yeah, isn't it because women are stepping down from doing that stuff?
1: Oh, dude, yeah, women are doing nothing. They're doing a bunch of nothing.
0: So in 1965, men spent just 10 hours tending to their kids in home, while the mom spent 50 hours slaving away at home. Okay, I don't like all this, because the dude, at no point, if he does 10 hours, And if he was working 60 hours at his job, that's 70 hours a week of the. I get it. He's not working in the home, but he's working for the home.
1: Yeah.
0: How do you not get credit?
1: I don't know.
0: How is that? I get it. That's where your job. He's slaving away outside the home.
1: Yep.
0: You're slaving away in the home. You're both slaving away. But I get it.
1: Mm-hmm.
0: But his slaving away isn't like less than your slaving away just because it's in the home where you live.
1: Yeah. No, it's, that's how my home is. It's because my chick's real busy. She's an entrepreneur.
0: Okay.
1: You know, but she's an entrepreneur that also pays zero bills. So it's like, you know, it's really weird, this dynamic we got going on. And it's going to blow up in her face.
0: All right, I got a question, though. How do you handle that? If you pay 100% of all the bills, then how do you handle it? If you go to your job, then you come home, you pay 100% of the bills.
1: Mm-hmm.
0: How do you divvy up the responsibilities?
1: I don't. I verbally abuse.
0: What?
1: What? I thought we knew that. Yeah, right. And it doesn't bother her.
0: Yeah, but I mean, think she abuses you as
1: she
0: well.
1: She does, absolutely. Yeah. So it's like, it's fine.
0: All right, Nard.
1: Yeah.
0: If a man pays all the bills and he goes to work and his job pays for everything, gives somebody a free ride, what do they got to do at home?
3: Not bitch.
0: Okay.
3: Yeah, nothing.
1: Wouldn't they have to take care of the home?
3: That's a plus, but like...
1: What do you mean that's a plus?
3: I think most guys would just like the not bitching part. Like,
4: no.
3: Yeah.
1: I don't care.
3: Yeah, I think they would.
1: I think most men don't care.
0: Let me flip the genders.
1: I don't even hear it.
0: Let's say the woman was the one that was paying all the bills, going off to her job.
1: Dude, God.
0: What would she expect her
1: everything.
0: Man who got to stay home and gets a free ride, what would she expect him to do?
1: Everything.
0: I'm just curious. Nobody ever flips. Let's say she pays all the bills. She slaves away outside the home.
1: Right? Yeah.
0: Pays for everything. And then she comes home. What does she expect that guy to have done all day? I'm just curious. Because you got a vacuum for Father's Day.
1: Yeah, I did get a vacuum for Father's Day.
4: Oh, nice.
1: Yeah, no, it was. It was super nice. Yeah, she's hilarious. She's so damn funny.
0: This guy, Jesco, says he does everything and he does not bitch.
1: Yeah.
0: So his woman must make all the money and then he does everything around the house, but he doesn't bitch.
1: Yep.
0: I just wonder what the woman would expect the man to do. Or would she still want to do 50% of all the household chores if she was in that situation?
1: Yeah.
4: No, she wouldn't. No.
0: But why not?
4: I don't know. I don't live that life. But
0: He better be cleaning the gutters, mowing the yard, doing laundry. That's what Britt Marr is saying. He better be doing everything.
1: Dang. He's got to do everything.
4: Indoor and outdoor.
0: Indoor and outdoor. Ooh. Yeah.
1: Yep.
0: What would you want your man to do if you were paying all the bills? 1-855-FU-BILLY. They say men are doing all, like, tons of housework now.
1: Yeah.
0: All right, let me take a quick break.
1: Pretty soon we're going to start dating men.
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6: 79 and cloudy, clearing up in the afternoon with a high of 92.
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0: All right. So I was just saying, 30%. Well, no, it's 200% up now for men, domestic duties. Married dads spend over 30 hours per week doing domestic duties. Which, I'm fine with it. I'm fine with it. But Derek brought up a great point. Not many people get to live that life anymore where it's a one-income house. That just doesn't happen.
1: No. I don't know how you can afford it.
0: So if you can, if you are... You have that luxury of a one-income house. How do you divvy up the chores then?
1: You don't. You just, as a man, you do all of them.
0: You do everything, huh?
1: Yeah. That's just how it is.
0: What's up, Stacy?
20: What's going on, guys?
0: What's up? So I was just curious because, you know, Derek, he got a vacuum for Father's Day. He's
1: pretty
0: having
1: sweet.
0: To clean. He pays all the bills. He, as he says, he's giving his woman a free ride. She just gets a free ride in life. I feel like, you know.
1: That's what I'm here for.
0: That's what Derek's there for. I just don't know how. I feel like there could be resentment at some point. Maybe Derek won't be resentful, but.
1: No.
0: In most situations.
1: I don't treat her very well.
0: Most situations, there might be some resent or contentment.
1: Yeah.
0: For doing everything. You know, maybe not right away, but it will. Wear away.
1: Mm-hmm.
0: Stacy, if you were paying all the bills, what would you expect your stay-at-home man to do?
20: So I actually lived this situation for about 7-8 years.
0: Okay.
20: I could out-earn my husband. So we are firefighters and medics and stuff, so we had shift work.
0: Yeah.
20: The only thing I expected my husband to do is to make sure our kid was still alive and fed and watered throughout the day.
0: That's
20: essentially
0: it.
20: I'd come home, play with them. I'd still shift work. You work about 12 hour shifts. So I'd just get home, cook something, play with our baby, and get laundry done on my off days. And
0: damn, so you would still do all the domestic chores.
4: Dang.
0: And your man just kind of got a free ride.
20: Yeah, he was a retired fire chief, so I figured, hey, you know what? Let's let you chill. My job's not,
0: Did you still give him cheeks whenever he wanted it?
20: Absolutely. Absolutely. He's the one that didn't want it all that much. But, yeah,
0: what? No.
20: I've got that super active hyperdrive on that.
0: Yeah, so the dudes start to wear down at one point where they're just like, nah, I don't even want to do it.
4: Especially fire chiefs.
20: Yeah.
0: I wonder why that happens.
20: He got sedentary instead of being active and just kind of chilled and existed.
0: It's crazy because for whatever reason, the first person that did a circumcision, they must have really liked the fire department.
1: I think the first person ever did it, there wasn't a fire department.
0: Well, they had to have been.
1: Or at least they didn't wear helmets.
0: I mean, circumcision couldn't have been around that long, right? Medical one.
1: I think it's been around since BC.
0: I'm not sure. When did it? Because I feel like they must have really liked the fire department. Because they all look like fire chiefs. It's like, I want it to look just like the helmet of a fire chief.
1: There's no way they said that at all when they did it.
0: That's what I imagine.
4: Circumcision dating back to at least 6,000 BC.
0: Jeez. What did they use?
1: Where they used to use a rock?
4: Yeah.
0: Oh. Well, when did they start doing the medical one where they would... Because those had to look insane. They couldn't have been great looking.
1: Oh, man. They're probably the best looking ones.
0: There's no way. Again, I mean, they did build the pyramids.
4: They did.
0: Those are pretty spot on.
1: They didn't. The aliens did.
4: Oh, okay. Yep.
0: Well, thank you, Stacy, so much for the call. Appreciate it.
4: Ancient Egypt. Wow.
0: Dang. Mm-hmm. It is. They say it's more hygienic. Look what happened to Nard.
1: Yeah. He almost lost his penis because of it.
0: He had one of the most unhygienic wieners of all time.
1: Still does.
0: No, I know. No, he's a stud. This week, I'm just going to give Nard compliments. I feel like we're always mean to him.
1: Yeah, I'm not.
0: Nah, Nard's got a huge one.
3: Okay, well...
0: He's a big boy.
1: That's
0: right.
1: He belongs in jail.
3: I do not either.
0: Nah, he's got that big. He's got that thing.
1: Cops should start looking at him.
3: Okay, that's stupid.
0: Do you have the audio? Is this the divorcing one?
1: I
0: got a couple pieces of audio here that I need. Married 20 years and she's tired of the nice guy husband. I need that one. And then I also need the one thinking about divorcing her husband.
1: Married nice guy is row 2-2.
0: Badass. All right, check this out.
2: Bad news for my husband. I didn't get everything done that I wanted to get done today, so I was feeling really stressed out, and then I had a headache. I just really felt like I needed to divorce him because somehow he was the root of all my problems.
0: Think about that. She has a bad day, and immediately she's like, gosh, you're the damn reason I have all these problems, and I just want to divorce you. Anytime she's having a bad day. I mean, that is... And why is the dude, he's always the root of all her problems. Listen to how she says it.
2: I needed to divorce him because somehow he was the root of all my problems. I had a headache and he said, did you drink water today? And I said, I don't know, probably not. And he said, have you taken any meds? And I said, obviously no. I'm just sitting here on my phone hoping the headache goes away and thinking about divorcing you because you are the root of all my problems right now.
0: Josh. What a lucky man.
1: Yeah.
0: Huh? And he this guy, he's kind of a schmuck because he's asking, well, she's like, you're, I want to divorce you. You're the root of all my problems. Did you drink water? Did you have any water? Maybe that's why you have a headache. Maybe you're dehydrated.
1: Maybe.
0: So, yeah, well, right now I just want you to go away because you're the root of all my problems and I'm thinking about divorcing you. Okay.
2: And he said, do you want me to leave you alone? And I said, yeah.
0: Do you want me to leave you alone to your thoughts about divorcing me and me being the root of all your problems?
2: Mm-hmm. You're him banging around downstairs, humming to himself. And he came back up 15 minutes later with some headache meds and my water with the water flavor I like. And he-
0: What an idiot. So this guy's like, she's in one of her moods. So let me get her some water.
1: Uh-huh.
0: We'll put her favorite flavor in there with headache medicine, you know, and then she'll forget that I'm the root of all her problems.
2: He just handed them to me and didn't say anything and walked away, and I can hear him washing dishes right now. And I just think, I will keep him around.
0: You know, he should have had some water and headache medicine, and he should have chugged that stuff down right in front of her. Bitch, you're giving me a headache.
1: Yeah.
0: Oh, my goodness. That is just terrible.
1: Yeah, it is.
0: Nah, you're the root of all my problems.
1: Mm.
0: Ugh. How do you end up in that situation? And how do you not leave?
1: I don't know. I don't know how you stay.
0: I got to get off the internet because it's making me scorned.
1: It is.
0: It's making me just look at the whole world that it's just evil.
1: Yeah, because it's just not reality.
0: What do you mean? That's all I see.
1: I know it's all you
0: see. All I see is women hating their man.
1: But this isn't how people are, though.
0: Do you think, Nard? Is this how they are?
3: Yeah, it is.
1: No, it's not.
0: I think they are.
3: I feel like it is, too.
1: Not at all.
0: I think this is real life. I think women run around thinking about divorcing their man all the time.
1: And I don't.
0: I think, and the reason I think this is accurate is, and anytime they get divorced, it's always the dude. It was his fault. I got to get off that side of the internet. I don't know how to, because let me change my algorithm around, and it always comes back.
1: It's because there is no other side of the internet. That is what the internet is.
0: Ugh.
1: It's just not reality. It's really not.
0: Okay, is it not reality?
1: I don't know any person in real life that, like, this is how their life is.
0: Nard, see people all the time.
1: Yeah.
0: I mean, Chris, your life was this.
5: Mine was it, and I did anything to, like, make things better after getting yelled at and everything.
3: It
5: sucked.
0: Yeah, so you lived this life.
5: I did for a while, like a couple of years. It was bad.
1: Right. His wife went through something.
5: She was going through it.
1: She was going through it, and
5: I was the target.
1: Came back together, though.
0: I know, but that's not typical.
1: I know, because his life, because that's not the internet.
0: Because his wife, I'm saying his situation is not typical. They usually don't go back.
5: Yeah.
1: Mm.
0: And I just read this article today that says, your brain was never designed for this much bad news. Humans evolved to pay close attention to danger, right?
1: Mm-hmm.
0: But today, that instinct is being overwhelmed by endless supply of bad news from around the world. Oh, like our brains, we're supposed to, watch out for danger, right?
1: Yeah.
0: But we're not supposed to live in this perpetual state of danger.
1: It's just like, you know, I spend all day on the internet looking at just the biggest, best boobs you've ever seen in your life. And I get off the internet and then I have my wife's boobs, you know, and I just got to tell myself, like, that's not real life.
0: That's not real life.
1: These are real wife boobs right here.
0: Yeah.
1: You know what I mean? Very flawed. And, you know, just doesn't quite do what the internet boobs do.
0: Right. So you're saying, but
1: that's just because I'm just like, the internet's not real.
0: The internet's not real.
1: You know?
0: Gotcha.
1: I see my wife's boobs in public all the time.
0: All the time. It's like, look at those.
1: Just janky ass boobs.
0: Right.
1: You know what I mean? I never see, like, just a big old knockers just knocking around. Like, you just don't, like.
0: Yeah, you don't see that a lot.
1: You don't see that.
0: Not a lot.
1: Just on the internet, because the internet's fake.
0: Yeah.
1: I
0: don't agree. You don't really see, like, great knockers out in public.
1: No, never.
0: No.
1: At least I never do. And if I do, I remember them because it stands out so much.
0: Right. It's like, oh, man.
1: Oh, my God.
0: You must be visiting here.
1: Yeah. You know?
0: Nart, is this real life? Is this really how it is out there? Because I got this other lady talking about how she's tired. She's been married for 20 years. She's real tired of her nice husband.
2: I married the nice guy. The guy who made me laugh. I married the guy who was stable, who didn't yell. I married the guy who wasn't afraid to get down on the floor and play with kids. I married the guy who laughed really loudly. Who didn't seem to care if anybody was watching. I married the guy who was soft with me. Who listened to me on the phone for hours. I married the nice guy.
0: Okay, sounds pretty damn good to me, right?
3: Right.
0: Great life. She married the nice guy.
1: Mm-hmm.
0: But guess what? Where there is no problem, we got to make a problem.
6: Yeah. I married the nice guy when I was 23 years old. I married the guy who'd come from a family who felt like life is hard. We're not going to make it easy on you. And what's funny is he married the nice girl, the girl who did everything to please somebody else, who molded herself.
0: Yeah, now she wants a divorce.
1: Typical.
0: She goes on to say she wants a divorce.
1: Yeah.
0: She literally got the guy
1: that
0: hangs out with the kids, spends time with the kids, cleans, does everything with a smile, right? And she's like, I'm just so tired of his smile.
1: Yeah. Just so tired of it.
0: Oh, stupid. What a dumbass.
1: I'm so tired of his smile.
0: I'm so tired of his happiness.
1: I think anybody would love that they had a partner that was always happy.
0: Yes.
1: Like, that would be like, oh, this is, it almost doesn't seem real.
0: You love it in anything else. You come home, you got a dog that's happy to see her. Dog's always that. Happy. You love the hell out of that thing.
1: You take your wife out to eat. She's, you know, having a great time. You love to see her happy.
0: Yes. What dude is like, man, so why'd you leave your wife? Dude,
1: she was just so happy all the time.
0: She just wouldn't take the smile off her face.
1: No matter what I did, she was happy.
0: Just a constant happiness.
1: It could be the smallest thing I did for her, she was just happy.
0: I got tired of that.
1: Yeah.
0: I'm sorry, you said what? Oh, man, she just was always happy.
1: It's like, where's the toot at?
0: And I just got tired of that happiness all the time.
1: Mm.
0: No dude has ever said that.
1: Nope.
0: This woman, she's like, I married the nice guy that makes me laugh. And
1: nice guy.
0: He takes care of the kids in the house, and he works hard. Just, he's always happy.
1: Yeah. No, yeah, you're right. Nobody's ever liked that. Like,
0: no,
1: upset.
0: No dude has ever left a woman that was too happy.
1: I've never seen it.
0: No.
1: So.
0: If you have, you're the biggest idiot on earth.
1: Right. I would ridicule you forever.
0: You deserve all the ridicule that you get. And you
1: deserve to be
0: woman.
1: Just a miserable person. Like, what an idiot you would be.
0: She was always in a good mood. She always saw the bright side of things.
1: I just don't think that person exists.
0: She was always glass half full.
1: Like,
0: I couldn't handle
1: it. Who has that wife? Does that person actually exist?
0: She was so agreeable.
1: Not just wife, but like just person. I don't think so.
0: But this one, she's like, I just couldn't handle all the happiness he was bringing in my life.
1: You never heard that. Yeah, you've never heard that. No.
0: It was just so much happiness all the time. I hated it. All right, so women over 50 are the best lovers.
1: What? Like, you're just throwing out nonsense all day.
0: No, I'm not,
1: yeah,
0: Derek.
1: Yeah, you are, dude.
0: No.
1: Yeah, you are.
0: Stop
1: Come
0: it.
1: Come on, you cannot say that with a straight
0: yeah,
1: face.
0: Yeah, I can.
1: No, you can.
0: Yeah,
1: women
0: I
1: over
0: can.
1: 50 are the best lovers?
0: That's what they're saying.
1: Come on, dude. Come on.
0: Over
1: you're already
0: 50.
1: Stretching it if you say it over 30.
0: With the best cheeks.
1: What?
0: They over got 50. Them.
1: Over 50.
0: Yeah. We'll get to your calls next. Hang on. What's going on? It's Billy Madison.
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12: Barricades are still in place and all lanes are blocked off due to flooding on the front edge of Highway 90 east and westbound at Leon Creek. And two right lanes are blocked off for construction work downtown, the upper level of I-10 westbound between Frio and Culebra. That's San Antonio Traffic. I'm Jason Fossick.
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14: 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BMS Live is this Friday. We got VIP tickets later on in the program. It's going to be at the Hooters. 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We'll have cowboy-style hats, BMS Big Butt Ranch hats, and a bunch more stuff. So we will see you there this Friday at the Hooters.
17: And by cowboy, you mean cowboy color scheme, right?
14: Yeah. Exactly. That's exactly what
17: we're not going to have cowboy hats.
14: No, we're not. Unless you want one. I'll get you one, Derek.
17: No, that was just what you said.
14: Do you want a cowboy hat?
17: I don't.
14: I'll get you one.
17: I just want to clean it up. That's all.
14: Big cold drink of water over there. Like with a hint of lemonade. You know what I mean?
17: I do. I'm not the one that said it. You said cowboy hats.
14: Well, I've been watching Dutton Ranch.
17: Yeah?
14: So.
17: I could tell.
14: Yeah. I have. I've been watching that.
17: You enjoying it?
14: It's not bad. It's not good. But it ain't bad.
17: I watch shows like that too, where it's like, this ain't good, but it's just also not bad.
14: My only critique about the show is that everything is like a country saying.
17: Okay.
14: They don't just talk like normal people.
17: So yeah, they talk in country slang about
14: it's
17: everything.
14: Always some sort of
17: or a
14: metaphor.
17: Saying, yeah, metaphor. That's what it is.
14: There's a saying about everything.
17: Well, you know what they say. Yeah, right. I got it.
14: The whole thing.
17: The whole show is like that. That's kind of crazy.
14: Everybody talks that way.
17: Yeah.
14: Everybody does. So then.
17: Well, my daddy always said.
14: And then you leave there, right? You just try to order something at a restaurant or something, and you start doing it, and they're looking at you like, what's wrong with you? Why are you talking?

0: talking like that.
1: Oh, absolutely. You can't help that, though, especially if you watch enough of a show. I do that with, like, The Sopranos or something.
0: I get it's just, a country.
1: Yeah.
0: I get it's a country show, but even in the country, they don't talk just like that.
2: I don't know.
0: It's all metaphors. There's some funny ones, though. You know, it's hilarious.
1: What?
0: So, Nard had to go pee, right?
1: Mm-hmm.
0: And so, I also had to pee. So, I was behind Nard, and I was watching Nard. I was like, dang, you got to poop? He goes, no, I don't got to poop. But he goes, no, I got to pee. I'm like, you pee from your butt?
1: No.
0: Because the way he was walking.
1: He's holding his butt.
0: Yes.
1: He's like, I got to pee.
0: That was the weirdest thing I've ever seen in my life.
1: It does feel like he pees there because he clenches his butt when he has to pee.
0: Yeah, when he had to pee, he was like clenching his butt and walking weird.
1: Mm-hmm.
0: It was the funniest thing.
1: You
0: got to
1: pee, you got to hold it.
0: You got to see.
1: I know, but you usually hold it from where you got to go.
2: Yeah.
1: No.
0: What do you mean no? No.
1: I'm just telling you how most people work.
0: I'm telling you how men's anatomy works.
1: Yeah, yeah, yeah.
0: I don't know about giners.
1: I don't know about
3: everyone.
1: I don't know about
3: different.
1: Aliens.
0: That was just so funny. He was clenching his. No, no. I didn't check out Nard when he peed. I go into a stall by myself.
3: He does.
0: And then I pee mogged him.
1: He's talking about running down the hall.
0: I pee mogged him because my stream was so loud.
1: Oh, God. I pee mogged him. I pee mogged him. That's so a real thing, though.
0: It is. I was like, I need to really turn on the jets for this one.
1: I remember when, not our current GM, but a GM in the past, I pee mogged him. Didn't even realize it. And him walking out, he's like, that's a hell of a stream.
0: I'll tell you what, that's a hell of a stream we got going on there.
1: I was like, I appreciate it. Thank you. It's really weird.
0: That is weird. You should have hit him with one of those country metaphors.
1: Oh, I don't have any just off the top of my head, so I don't know.
2: None?
1: None, not one. Something about a cricket's ass.
0: I don't know.
1: I don't know. Like, oh, man, they felt lower than a cricket's ass or something.
0: I'll
1: something
0: tell you
1: like
0: what.
1: That.
0: The only cricket thing I know is that, I tell you what, there's a crick missing a couple crickets. Anytime I think of Nard's family,
1: mm-hmm.
0: It was, I don't know why I just thought of it one weekend.
1: Yeah.
0: And I was thinking, Nard's name came up, and I'm like, I tell you what, there's a crick missing a couple crickets.
1: Yes. It's very true.
0: Because, you know, he's living in Texas now, and there's an Oklahoma crick missing its cricket.
1: Yeah.
0: Right now, there's a crick going, what happened to him?
1: Where are all our crickets?
0: So they say that women over 50 are the best lovers.
1: Huh.
0: Here, let me play this audio for
1: you. Yeah.
4: People think women aren't interested in sex. They are. And lots of women leave their partners, you know, at the age of 50 because they want to have adventures. If you've been with the same person the whole of your life and you hit 50 and you get all those sort of problems and it cannot be the best time of your life, you can get past it and suddenly feel liberated. I think with age, women get better with age. They often get more confident. Not all women.
0: Yeah, she's saying that women, not all, but a lot of women get better at 50 years old humping. Why you guys wait so long?
1: Yeah. Woman brought up a great point to me earlier in the chat. She was like, Derek, have you ever been with a woman over 50? And I haven't. So I guess it is. I guess I really can't say. Because I've never had that. So I guess I can't be like, there's no way. Like maybe, I guess okay, maybe it is possible.
0: In a guy's mind, he's like, you know, I'll do it if I have to. You know what I mean?
1: Mm-hmm.
0: It's like, well, let's say you got a wife and then she hits the 50 mark. It's like, all right, well, then you're going to do her.
1: Yeah. Because
0: you're not out there hunting those.
1: But your wife.
0: Yeah.
1: Yeah. Mm-hmm.
0: But you're not hunting those.
2: No.
1: No.
2: I've never been burned alive, but I know it sucks.
1: Okay.
2: You know?
1: All right. Yeah, that's true. That's a good point.
0: I don't maybe they are better. They're saying to ask Swift.
2: Oh, yeah.
0: Hey, Swift, you've been with some of those mature women. Are they really the best?
5: I mean, yeah, because their experience, that's the big part.
0: Gotcha.
5: Yeah.
0: Okay. All right. So you get in there, they're just down for business. There's no games.
5: Yeah, that's another thing is that they're just ready. Like, you don't have to play the game. You don't have to chase all that much. Like, they're ready for you. They chase you, actually.
0: Wow. So what do you, carry around the cougar glide, if you know what I mean? Get ready
1: to
0: go.
1: I play video games. He's just, like, knocking down women all the time.
0: Yeah,
1: too.
0: He's
1: like,
0: busy with
1: the
2: he does both. Yeah.
0: Yeah. Well, here's the thing. He probably knocks him down. They have some supper. She's in bed by 6:30. He goes in video games.
2: Wow. COD or whatever.
1: No, he plays indie games.
2: Oh. Yeah. I mean,
1: If it's also mainstream, it's he's not playing.
0: I don't eat as much as I used to. I don't eat any less either.
3: He probably gets that joke every time.
0: You want a Werther's, son? Do you want a windmill cookie?
1: That's like 85.
2: Yeah.
1: Like,
0: don't
1: that's
0: forget
1: not a 50-year-old.
0: Don't forget your tab. You like drink.
1: Tabbed.
2: Like Jennifer Aniston.
0: Like, yeah. Would you like
2: 50s.
0: Some Mo juice?
2: J-Lo is in her
1: Your 50-year-old voice, it sounds like they're 90 years
0: yeah.
1: old.
0: Yeah, it does. Yeah, it does. Yeah, it does. Because I don't think there's a big difference.
1: No, I think there's a huge difference.
0: I get it. There's Jennifer Aniston. But I saw one commercial. It looks like she's got a mask on. That's so much work done.
1: That's insane to
0: it
1: say.
0: It does.
1: That's insane to say. That is so rude to Jennifer Aniston.
0: It's not. It's just like you can get too much work
1: are
0: done.
1: Are you wearing a mask?
0: You can get too much work done. Where it
1: That'd
0: doesn't...
1: be crazy if it did come out she was actually wearing
0: looks
1: a mask.
0: Looks artificial is all I'm saying.
1: It looked like she was wearing a mask.
2: A hot mess, though. Mm.
0: See, I just don't see it. I think,
1: Mm-hmm.
0: I don't know.
1: I mean, maybe they're right. I don't know.
0: Let's ask Nard.
1: No, they're not that good. Oh, okay.
0: Because you've been there.
1: Yeah, I've been there. You said the last 50-some-year-old you were with...
6: It was scared me.
1: Like, woke you up at, like, 3 in the morning playing, like, music and LED lights wanting that D.
6: Yeah, but that's scary.
1: Like,
2: to be
1: like,
2: woken
1: I think
2: up
1: a lot
2: like
1: of
2: that?
1: Guys would be like, yo, this chick is a freak.
6: No, I don't.
1: So I think a lot of guys would be like, this kind of backs up what their theory is.
0: No, she woke up before the crows roost.
1: Okay.
6: Yeah. No.
1: But yo, this woman, his knock on the 50-year-old that he was having sex with is that she wakes up in the middle of the night wanting more D. I mean, that's not a very good knock, right?
6: Yeah, it is. Like, we already had sex.
1: Okay.
0: Oh, she wanted more.
1: So it sounds like Nard is the problem there.
6: No.
1: Not the 50-year-old
0: man,
1: freak.
0: How pathetic that you couldn't even keep up with
6: I didn't want to.
0: Mrs. Buttersworth.
1: So, I mean, Nard's story kind of backs up the 50-year-old.
0: Well,
1: it makes him look like a bitch.
0: The fact that he couldn't keep up is insane.
1: No, the fact that he describes it as scary.
6: It was scary.
1: He says, I was scared. Because there was a rock song playing and LED lights.
6: Yeah, and it was in the middle of the night. And it's like, it woke me up. Like,
0: well, she probably couldn't sleep.
6: I wasn't even wanting this yet. I'm wanting to sleep.
1: Yeah.
0: I know, but you know.
1: So Nard sounds like the 50-year-old.
0: Well, Nard, could you hear her coffee machine starting?
6: No, I didn't. No.
0: It's a lot of their alarm clocks.
1: So, I mean... Nard's story to be like, yeah, no, it's not great, is actually not very, you know, good against the 50-year-old.
6: No, she was in a tryhard.
1: Okay.
6: Yeah.
1: Well, I mean, is that,
6: have music
1: is that a bad thing, though? Like, when you're talking about a woman in the bedroom, is it she's a tryhard?
6: Yeah.
1: Is that a bad, is that a knock?
6: Yeah.
1: I think, don't know if it is.
6: Yeah, a little bit.
1: If you were wanting a girl to try hard in any place, it would be where? The bedroom.
0: Yeah.
6: But you could try hard.
1: In my house,
6: on.
1: It would be the cooking and the cleaning, but, you know, whatever.
0: We
1: I
0: got
1: wish
0: an
1: my
0: expert.
1: Chick would try hard.
0: Yes, Jeremy, what do you got?
7: I just wanted to call and disagree. I don't know about over 50, but married women and recently divorced women, absolutely the best in bed.
0: Okay, so he's got a theory. It's not just women that are over 50. It's divorced women and married women. They're the best in the bed.
7: Absolutely. Single women are really bland by comparison. There just isn't even a comparison. Married and recently divorced women, the best, hands
0: now,
7: down.
0: Now, are you saying married meaning your wife, or are you talking about women that are married cheating on their husbands?
7: Women that are married cheating on their husbands.
0: Okay, that's different, brother. That's rude.
7: I know how that sounds. I used to be married, okay, so I get it. My wife cheated on me, and that's why we got divorced, but... that was kind of a learning situation for me. And the thing I learned was that married women and recently divorced women are the best. And that's kind of what I'm in the game for now.
0: Really?
7: And good life advice. I'm serious. You should think about it.
0: Well, it seems... No. I think we're good there, brother. But you're out there nailing these divorced women. That's fine. Fair game. But you're also banging these married women.
7: Yeah, I mean, I'm not, you know, they're already looking for it. I meet these women online. There are lots of them out there. They're in these unhappy marriages. Because that's the thing. women, when they're married to you,
0: aren't they all unhappy if they're married?
7: Good.
0: That's what I read on the internet.
1: Oh, come on.
0: If they're married, they're all unhappy.
1: That's not true.
0: We just had that one woman. She had the nice husband with the big smile, and she was unhappy. So aren't all married women pretty unhappy?
1: No, you shouldn't say all.
0: That's just what I'm reading on her.
7: You know, I don't want to generalize, but I think so, yeah.
0: This guy's agreeing. Nora, would you say that? Would you say the majority of married women are probably not that happy?
6: I would say that, yeah.
1: No, the majority of women that post online are not happy, well, but that's not the majority of married people.
0: Well, I'm watching. There's a woman, and this is online, and she is looking at some other guy that seems to be in shape, and she's now watching her fat husband struggle to get out of the pool.
1: Okay, all right.
0: And she's just looking at the guy that's in shape who got out of the pool, no problem. Now she's looking at her fat husband who actually fell back in the pool trying to get out.
1: He's a husband.
0: I know.
1: He's supposed to be fat.
0: Mr. Sir Dizzle says lots of married women are happy. That's good to hear. I love that. I would rather hear that.
1: When I say it, you ignore it.
0: I know, but I would love to hear that. That would be great. But this we got this guy saying that they aren't. And then we also have
7: a married woman.
0: Yeah, I don't have any married women saying that they're happy.
1: That's true.
0: I don't have any of those calls.
1: Yeah.
0: Huh.
7: Yeah.
0: I don't have any other guys, though, also saying that divorced women and married women are the best in the set.
7: It's the secret sauce, man. I'm telling you.
0: What do you think, Nard? Do you think divorced women are better in the bedroom than a woman who's single?
6: Yeah, lock it in.
0: Why?
6: Because they don't.
1: Is it that big of a difference? Like, you were like,
6: It's a big difference, yeah.
0: Yeah, okay. Panda's saying divorced women are the best in the bedroom. I wonder if this guy's onto something. Vicky says she's happily married. That's good. That's one.
1: Boo.
0: That's one. We got one happy one. Any guys out there can back up what this dude is saying. 1-855-FU-BILLY. I said guys, but we'll go to Nard. Go ahead.
6: Yeah, they put in so much more effort and pull out all the stops because they don't want to be alone and they don't want to mess up the next relationship.
0: Or they're just like, they don't care, so they're just going to get theirs.
6: No,
0: Rad said divorced women are nicer for sure. Dragon says he's been with divorced women, just not married women. So he can only say that divorced women maybe are better.
1: Well, you're a gentleman.
2: Yeah.
0: Really, they're better than the women that have never been married?
2: I think so.
0: Really?
1: Mm-hmm.
0: That's kind of shocking. This dude says, yeah, women that are recently engaged are the best in bed.
1: Oh.
0: That's what he said.
1: Oh, my God.
7: Oh.
0: Now this guy, he's like, wait a second, I haven't done that.
1: Well, oh, my God.
7: I haven't. That's a great idea.
0: Joey says, is this another rerun? Did these guys take Monday off? No.
2: We're
0: live, dumbass. 100% live. How does this sound? Yes, it's a rerun. That's what this guy in there is saying. How is this a rerun?
2: Is that chat a rerun? Because they said that the other day, too.
0: Yeah. Are you guys stupid?
6: They're trolling.
0: We're live.
1: They're trolling.
0: Do I have to give out the date?
1: Nope.
0: Just sounds so... Yeah, man, this is an old episode. People are dumb. Yeah, you missed my comment to you, Keith, is what somebody said. Billy lying. No, we're not. How can we lie? I'm reading your comment, Billy lying. If I'm reading your comment, how stupid are you? If I'm reading what you're saying, that means we're live. I'm not going to have this argument. I'll just put best of in for the rest of the summer.
1: The summer?
0: Yeah, we'll just take the summer off.
1: Wow.
0: What's up, Mary Kay?
8: Hey, I just wanted to let everybody know that I was a really happily married woman until my husband passed away. So there are happily married women out there.
0: Oh,
8: yes.
0: That's so sweet. How nice.
8: Yeah, he was magnificent.
0: Now, did you move on pretty fast? Did you get those cheeks rattled pretty quick after you... Your man passed away?
8: No, not after. Oh. He was something that's hard to to come up with another one like him.
0: Did you Steve Irwin wife it where she said she had her love story and she never wanted to be intimate with another man?
8: There you go.
0: So you have never had sex with another man after your husband died?
8: No, I didn't say I never did.
0: Oh, my gosh. I was about to say, all right, well, then you're not Steve Irwin's wife.
1: No, you're not. No.
0: You're the opposite of Steve Irwin's wife.
2: What a swerve.
0: She's not out there getting her Crocs rattled.
8: Steve Irwin's wife may be getting something rattled too.
0: No, she's not. No, she's not. She had her damn love story.
1: She's like, yeah, she is.
0: Yeah, no, she's not. She's had her love story. She had a love story,
1: ma'am. She doesn't believe her.
8: I don't think my son knew until just now.
1: That is so
0: Where are you meeting these fellers that you're doing this with? At the saloon or something?
8: I have a couple of friends.
0: Oh,
8: I just have a couple of friends from years and years ago.
0: Oh, my gosh. These are dudes from years and years ago? These aren't even, like, brand new guys that you met? These are guys that you knew when your husband was alive?
8: We both knew them way back when, yeah.
0: Well, what do you mean you both
8: knew
0: them?
8: They're friends of
0: both. You're friends of both, too. Oh, man. You know your husband, he's punching pillows in heaven.
1: He doesn't know he's dead.
0: No, he knows.
8: No, he knows. He's waiting for me. He told me he would be.
0: Yeah, he's waiting for it. No, he's got a new girl up there.
1: I don't think that's how it
0: works. Yeah, he does. No, he's got a brand new girl.
8: My son's going, no.
0: Yeah, he's got a brand new girl.
8: Y'all have a good day.
0: All right, you too, Mary Kay. Appreciate it. That was not Steve Irwin's love story at all.
1: Not even close.
0: Not even close at all. Kind of stupid.
1: The opposite, I think.
9: Everybody who loses someone has a happy marriage. You know what I mean? Death does that.
0: Yeah, I guess. She moved on real fast, though. He's in heaven slaying now. I hope he is, Rad. I hope he is. See, when you watch the Titanic, and you're like, oh, Rose, you know, she's definitely going to, after she died, she's going to see her husband, right? The one that she spent 60 years with.
1: The one that she had all the kids and
0: grandkids. Yeah, absolutely. But no, Jack, he's waiting there. That's why, that wasn't heaven that she went to. That was not heaven that she went to. She went to somewhere
1: it's called hell.
0: Disgusting. She went somewhere gross is where she went.
1: Mm-hmm.
0: That's where hoes go.
2: Oh,
1: damn.
0: You've been bringing up Titanic a lot lately. I know. My bad.
1: He just thinks there's a lot of life lessons in it. Yeah.
0: There's a couple. There's at least a couple there, buddy. All right, let me take a quick break. 1-855-FU-BILLY. Desperate singles are begging cute men to approach them at bars. Never going to happen. Ever.
1: All right.
0: We'll take a quick break. We'll be right back.
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3: Barricades are still up, blocking off all lanes due to flooding on the front edge road of Highway 90, both eastbound and westbound at Leon Creek. And more barricades are up, blocking off all lanes on the service road of I-35 northbound and southbound at Casson Road. That's San Antonio traffic. I'm Jason Fossig.
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4: Yeah.
2: Slow.
4: 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Seats are limited. Go to the app so they can alert you when all the seats are taken so you don't waste your time. I was reading this thing about desperate singles are begging cute men to approach them at bars. Unfortunately, a lot of guys look at you like stray dogs, meaning like a dog that might bite them. So they're...
5: I love dogs, but love it might bite me.
4: Might bite.
5: Yeah.
4: So you're like, I don't think I'm going to pet that one.
5: Kind of a funny comparison.
4: I don't think I'm going to go up to that one. Might bite me.
5: Mm-hmm.
4: I saw this cool...
5: You like to, but you just don't want to get bit.
4: Yeah, you don't want to get bit. Kay Breezy, I don't know if she means us. Y'all are mean AF. No, we're not. Can't tell if she's talking to the chat or us ever. Nah, I just think, guys, they're not going to approach you. You've told them for years, don't approach us. And again,
5: Have they said that though? Don't approach us?
4: Here's the thing. These women want cute men that they're attracted to go up to them. That's going to be the difficult part.
5: See, that's where it's just like, I think if you want that, you can't just have just a cute, you don't have to be with the ugly men, you do have to learn how to like, maybe just be like, oh, you know, no thank you to those guys.
6: Now you can be hot or ugly if you have the confidence to do it, to approach and they like that, but you just can't do it with no
4: confidence.
6: Oh,
4: they don't want an ugly guy. It throws off the aesthetic, bud.
5: Those days are dead.
6: Yeah.
5: I think it used to be like that. Confidence in a guy used to be able to have game to do that.
6: Right.
5: I don't think they can anymore.
4: When women didn't have to post photos of their dude,
5: yeah,
4: and they didn't have to get trolled by their friends for being with an ugly guy.
5: Mm-hmm.
4: I mean, that's really, dudes need to, I hate to go all look maxing, but men are going to have to ascend.
6: Right.
4: Meaning they're going to have to put more effort into their appearance and their body and their personality in order to ascend, and if you're going to get with a woman. But a lot of guys are like, that is work.
6: Mm-hmm.
4: So I'd rather just go eat where I want to eat and live their life and not have to approach women. And they're finding that a lot of men are actually happy. They get to keep all their money. They don't have to worry about divorce. They're not having kids.
5: Well, Nart says in our home market of San Antonio, the guys look better than the girls.
6: What?
4: I mean, he has said that a lot.
5: Mm-hmm. And I've always said, Nar, you better stop.
4: Yeah, he says that a lot. This woman, she goes, I go out to bars every single weekend, and we see some cute guys, but they never come up to us. I go to the grocery store, guys don't come up to us. Different shops, guys don't come up to us. What are we doing wrong? All these women are making videos. No guys are coming up to us. Haven't you kind of told them not to?
5: I don't know.
4: But the proof is in this. They don't want men coming up to them. They want the men that they would be interested in to come up to them.
5: Yeah.
4: Unfortunately, you're going to have, if you see a man and you're interested, you better grab him while he's available. That's all I'm saying. You got to get him while he's available.
5: Sure. Women, is it really that hard, ladies? I mean.
4: This person says, women are so annoying with the post going viral saying this stuff. I have a laundry list of reasons why men don't approach women.
5: I don't even know if that's true. Like, I feel like women get hit on like crazy.
4: This guy says women are literally hostile towards most men these days. Mm-hmm. Derek, think about that. Think about you were walking out of a store and a woman said, ew, okay. No to you.
5: No, Billy, that's not what happened.
4: No. Yeah.
5: At all. Like, again, the way you tell that story is ridiculous. You act like I was minding my own business, and a girl just said ew to me.
6: He asked for it.
4: Said, ew,
5: yeah.
4: No.
5: Yeah. Just because I'm not even going to tell the story again. Whatever.
4: You got to tell the story.
5: No, I'm not going to.
4: Because you tell
5: I'm
4: it
5: not
4: better than
5: to.
4: I do.
5: I know, but the way you tell it is ridiculous. You act as if I was walking, and a girl just passed me and said, ew, no. Like, that's a crazy way to tell that story.
4: I know, but there's more to the story. That's why I opened it up for you to tell
5: it
4: the rest of the story.
5: It has nothing to do with what you're talking about.
4: I didn't want to tell the story for you.
5: Whatever, dude. Whatever.
4: So if you could just tell the story.
5: A group of girls were walking into a Target, and they were talking really loud, and the girl was, she talked in the annoying ways that girls do, where she was like, I was like, oh my God, and I started mocking her because she was so loud.
4: Yeah, that's
5: she
4: funny.
5: She was so, I was like, oh my God.
4: Yeah, that's
5: and
4: funny.
5: And the girls next to her started laughing, and then one of the girls, as they're passing me, asked the girl, do you know him? And the girl looked at me and goes, ew, no.
4: See, you tell it better. I'm glad you did.
5: You know the damn story.
4: I know, but you tell it better.
5: You know the damn story.
4: I know, but I like to hear it. It's just a great story.
5: Whatever.
4: It is. It's a good story.
5: She didn't just pass me and said, ew, no. That's a crazy thing to say. It's very
4: hurtful. She said,
5: hurtful.
4: Ew, yeah.
5: She did say, but I mean, her saying, ew, no, that is, I mean, she did say that.
4: That's okay.
5: And I deserved it. I should have kept my mouth shut.
4: No, it's funny. Making you made her friends laugh.
5: Her friends laughed. I mean, this girl was so loud. So loud.
4: Well, they're saying you got to be ready for the sass off you're going to have.
5: No, I wasn't, and she got the better of me on that one. She did. I was like, ew, oh, man. Like, that was, she dunked on me right there. I give her all the credit in the world.
4: Go back to the water boy when Bobby Boucher, as they're pointing out in the chat, said, girls are the devil. So that's kind of how dudes think right now.
5: Yeah, they do.
4: You're going to have to smile. So if women want men to approach you, you're going to have a smile and seem approachable. Right? Don't look like Cujo, that dog that attacks, or the Pet Cemetery cat. You got to have a smile. You got to look like you want to be approached.
5: Yeah, you do.
4: And don't have, you know, your fridge there blocking all the dudes.
5: Oh, God, no.
7: Yep.
4: Right? So maybe let the fridge, you know, stay home that night. Hey,
5: if you want a guy to hit on you, you're going to have to, like, be okay with some of the not-so-great guys hitting on you.
4: Yeah, and be nice to them.
5: And just learn how to be like, oh, no, thank you.
4: And maybe you're that not-so-great-looking guy might have a cute friend. You never know.
5: It doesn't mean you have to accept this guy that you don't want. You don't. At all. But it's just like you want guys
6: to be clear with him that you're not interested and don't take advantage of
4: him. I know, but I've seen it where a couple guys will go up to a woman, like a group of girls, and the girls will put their hand up and go, no, thanks.
5: Yeah, which that's crazy.
4: And the guys will walk away, okay, because they were trying, right?
5: Yeah.
4: But you get a hand up without making eye contact, and she's like, no, thanks. And then the girls all laugh.
5: Maybe people shouldn't be that rude to one another, but that's just, you know.
4: Man, the internet has made people very rude to each other. I've read something that they always say that men are the trolls online. They say, no, that's a wrong stat. Women are the biggest trolls online.
5: I think it's equal. You're probably right. I don't think it's a sex is dominant in that at all. I think both of them are hella rude to each other.
4: Let me do this.
5: It's just because we seem like we're ops online.
4: It does. It seems like they want
5: the
4: us
5: girl,
4: to be
5: you
4: ops.
5: Can't tell me girls aren't getting hit on. Like, I just don't believe that. I think that's a made-up story.
4: I got a great story for you, Derek, that I think you're going to like.
5: Oh, I'm sure.
4: Something that declared extinct. Yeah. No. I mean this.
5: Yeah. No. Yeah, for sure.
4: No, this is good. No, it's something that was extinct.
5: Yeah.
4: That is making a huge comeback.
5: The Big Montana?
4: No, it is not the Big Montana. I'll tell you what it is next.
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7: 79 and cloudy, clearing up in the afternoon with a high of 92.
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0: our Texas Hammer Hotline's open, 1-855-FU-BILLY. Derek, I was telling you that you're going to love this thing that's making a comeback that a lot of people declared extinct.
1: Mm-hmm.
0: And you were just complaining that when you go home, you just see wife boobies, right? Just see a set of wife boobs.
1: Yep.
0: But when you're online, you see Instagram boobs. You see baddie boobies.
1: Yeah, I mean, Twitter knockers are crazy.
0: Right, so you see all those, but when you're out in the wild and when you're at home, you're just seeing wife boobs, and you see your wife's boobs everywhere you go. You never see a nice set of knockers.
1: Always, just,
0: Well, that may all change as Gen Z is reviving this sexy fashion trend called the push-up bra.
1: Oh, so, okay.
0: This will bring the boobies back up, right?
1: Yeah, I mean,
0: it gives them life. I mean, it's a lie. For sure, but it doesn't matter.
1: It doesn't matter because it's not like I would know. It just, you're out in public and you see just a bunch of like, oh, wow, a bunch of great boobs. It's like, that would be cool. Even if they are not real, fake, push-up, I don't care.
0: Remember when they had
1: I don't care.
0: The water bras, and they would wear those, and it had water in them, and it would be, I mean, it's all fake.
1: Yeah.
0: That's got to be one of the biggest disappointments ever on earth.
2: Yep.
0: Is... You see a woman, you're like, golly, she's got a great rack. And then you go home, you start to get to some risky business, and then she unsheathes those boobies, and you're like, all right, where'd the girl go that I was with?
1: Yeah.
0: Who are you? What are those?
1: Yeah, that would suck if they were all fraudulent. I wouldn't care, because I'm not going home with any of them. I'm not seeing them ever. I wouldn't care at all.
0: I'm just saying in public.
1: I think it would be cool to see in public, yeah.
0: You may see more of the push-up bras as they're back in style.
1: Yeah, but that's not going to help me at all because those are going to be like, it's an age group that I will never look at. So it's just
0: What's the age group of Gen Z? Isn't it like 20-something?
1: Is it?
0: See, yeah, I think so.
1: I'm at the age now where it's like I'm only looking at like 28 and up.
2: Yeah, Gen Z's 14 to 29 years old.
0: Yeah, so you
1: So just at the tail end there.
0: Yeah. Tail end. So you might be looking at a Gen Z. 28,
1: yeah, it's gonna be pretty
0: 29.
1: Soon, but I'm only looking at 30-year-olds, which is gross.
0: You just won't be looking anymore.
1: Yeah, no, I'll just be worried about my golf game.
0: Yeah, you just be worried about my back hurts.
1: Yeah, right. Yeah. My back hurts. My back did hurt. I did a lot of weed eating this weekend.
0: It's bad. When I pickleballed yesterday, do you ever do something you're like, man, I could totally be a pro at this?
1: I mean, I have before, not quite like you are right now with pickleball.
0: No, I feel like I could be a pro at it.
1: Yeah, you do. Like you're.
3: I bet he could.
1: Billy's even like on the breaks, like talking ish about pro players.
0: I mean, because I was like, let me look it up. I looked it up in the Olympics and it moved so slow.
1: He's like, what is this? These are the best in the world. He laughed at him.
0: I get ping pong. Like, I could never do that. That's insane.
1: Because ping pong, when you see ping pong, you're like, I could never do that.
0: I can't watch it because it moves too fast.
1: Yes. I can't even keep up. Yeah, I can't even watch it because they're hit. How can you hit the ball in ping pong?
0: Tennis?
1: Dude,
0: no,
1: yeah.
0: I can't
1: Returning
0: do that.
1: Returning a serve at 100
0: Derek's
1: and some
0: phenomenal at tennis.
1: Yeah, not on that level. I couldn't return a 100-mile-an-hour serve.
0: Yeah, I couldn't do that.
1: I couldn't.
0: But pickleball, I feel like I could go pro.
1: Yeah. No, that's really funny.
0: I think I could.
1: But no, I don't, because golf, definitely not there. Golf's hard as hell. Bowling.
0: I've never actually played golf.
1: Yeah. Golf is hard as hell. It's not boring at all. It's actually the opposite of boring.
0: It seems pretty boring.
1: It's super boring. If you're playing it, it's not boring. What are you talking about? You didn't watch any U.S. Open this weekend?
3: Nope.
1: Okay. Wow.
0: I do kind of like the clothes. I feel like I could look snazzy in the clothes.
1: Hell yeah.
0: I think my build is built for golf.
1: It's very daddish. Yeah,
0: yeah, I feel like I'm supposed to wear golf clothes, but I feel like a fraud, much like I did in Harley boots.
1: People did hate the winner of the U.S. Open, though. Like, they hate that guy. Like, bad. But anyways, so I don't think I've ever played a sport where I'm like, I could go pro in.
0: I'm not. Yeah, putt-putt, I could do putt-putt.
1: Even pickleball, because I play pickleball, too. I'm good at pickleball because I have a tennis background, but I don't think I could go pro because I couldn't keep up. You know, you got to play a lot of games. I'd get wore out.
0: No, I played for an hour and a half.
1: Yeah,
0: you're
1: in great shape. So
0: I
1: it's
0: just
1: like,
0: warmed up.
1: Yeah, it doesn't. You might actually, I'm glad you got into pickleball. Because I never would have thought, I just wouldn't think you would get into something like that. But It helps that you were good at it right when you picked it up.
0: Yes.
1: That's why you're into it.
0: That's the only reason.
1: Which is hilarious, by the way. It's like, if Billy's never going to pick up anything new unless he instantly picks it up and is good at it.
0: Within a minute.
1: He did the same thing with the Wii.
3: Yeah, he did.
1: He bought every Wii game and product that they sold because he played Wii one time and was good at it.
0: Yeah, that was it. Mm-hmm. I'm terrible at PlayStation. I mean, Xbox is all, it's dead anyway, so mm-hmm. that's going to go away. Xbox isn't even going to be around much longer.
1: Remember, I came over to beat Billy and Wii, and he got rid of all the stuff.
0: Yeah, I sold it all.
1: All of
0: got
1: it.
0: Got rid of it.
1: All of it. Get it out of his house.
0: What were we playing, tennis or something?
1: I think so.
0: Yeah, but you had a tennis background.
1: I did, yeah. That's why I told you were overreacting when you got rid of all the Wii stuff. Nah. I told you. I was like, this is a dramatic, like, you shouldn't do this.
0: No.
1: Yeah.
0: No, losing isn't fun.
1: You can tell Billy is an only child.
0: Yeah, 100%. He is. All boy and all only child.
1: Because, I mean, what other person would do? Only an only child would do that.
0: Yep.
1: They want to be good at whatever it is right away, and if they don't, get it out of his face.
0: I distinctly remember being a small kid mm-hmm. and then taking my action figures over to someone's house,
1: mm-hmm.
0: and in the first minute and a half playing action figures, he played weird. I took all my action figures and went back home and never went to his house again.
1: Billy, you shut down a yard sale because of this.
3: So fast. Never
1: because a weird kid picked up your action figures and you didn't like the way he was fondling them and lowballing you. And so, and this was the day before the yard sale. The yard sale hadn't even happened yet. Billy took everything back in the garage, shut the garage, never came out.
0: No, I yelled at the people, told them, get off my property or I'll beat their ass.
1: Yep. Yeah. And he was like, well, what kind of, who lowballs people like that? And I was like, everybody that goes to a yard sale.
0: Look, I got a price on there. Yeah. Pay the price or don't get it.
1: I was like, nobody goes to a yard sale and pays sticker.
0: You were with me there.
3: I had everything laid out.
1: No, I was dying when you did and that. Then I was
3: like,
1: dying.
3: You're like, all right, put everything back in the garage. Yeah. I was like, what? We just got everything out.
1: At first, it was like, is Billy serious? And I was like, he's 100% serious.
0: Yeah, I didn't want all those weirdos. I was like,
1: he will not participate tomorrow.
0: Nope. Nope. I hate that now.
1: First person tried to lowball him, negotiate with him.
0: Well, it didn't.
1: Billy just wants to be a store, and whatever the price says, you just bring to the register and pay
0: that
1: price.
0: Thank you. That's exactly. And they were really ugly.
1: And that's not how yard... I mean, these were people that were going around and trying to get ahead of the crowd the day before.
0: Yeah, and I told... They started stepping on the grass. I said, you get the hell off my grass.
1: He did. They were like, sir, we're just... This is a yard sale.
0: Yeah, well, get off my yard. Dumbass.
1: It was hilarious.
0: This was in Oklahoma.
1: It was hilarious is what it was.
0: Nope, and then they scooted right off the...
1: No. And Billy never tried to do a yard sale ever again.
3: Never.
1: He actually didn't even try to sell any action figures for like a decade.
0: No.
1: After because of them.
0: Yeah. He scorned
1: me. He didn't want to get lowballed again.
0: Can you imagine being shushed?
1: That would be really rude.
0: I think men get shushed all the time probably during sex.
1: Yeah.
0: I really do. Because they start talking dirty, getting a little weird, and she's just like, shh, shh.
4: Have you ever been shushed during sex?
5: No. What do you define as shushing?
4: I'd be so offended. Shh.
0: I don't think women get shushed. I do think dudes have been shushed.
1: I think women get shushed more because maybe they're in a house where other people are in there.
0: Maybe because they're being too loud.
1: Yeah. So it's like, shh.
4: Oh, yeah, no, me either. Shh, I'm trying to go.
0: Imagine that, being shushed during cheeks.
1: Yeah, I can't imagine women say that to men often. And if you are a man that has been shushed, that's crazy.
0: Sappy Pappy shushed an old man the other day at her work.
1: That's way different than just...
3: Way different.
0: Unless you guys are having sex, Sappy Pappy.
1: I mean, people, it is crazy to get shushed at all, even as an adult.
0: Joey says Billy looks like a big shusher.
1: Oh, no, he'll go get the manager.
0: I'm starting...
1: And that's at a movie theater.
0: Look, I'm starting to get manager stuff.
1: Yeah. I'm starting to get manager stuff.
0: I'm getting
1: And Billy DeFitz, when he's a little bit younger, he would beat people up.
0: Yeah, so now I don't do that.
1: You don't act like... I mean, Billy hasn't always been a Karen. He hasn't.
3: Uh-uh. No.
0: So now...
1: He used to whoop your ass. That's what he used
0: and
1: to
0: And now
1: do.
0: I don't do that. So now we go and get the manager, which is probably how I should have done it when I was younger.
1: Billy's never. How are you going to tell? I've seen him do it.
3: Yeah.
1: Like,
3: yeah.
1: I mean, I've seen him do it multiple times.
3: He turned into a ninja.
1: Like, what do you? I've seen him whoop somebody's ass when he was wearing a kilt.
3: Yep.
0: Yeah. That
3: and then briefly told us, hey, we all need to go. And so we all left.
1: You can't tell me that I'm making up stories about Bill that I've seen.
0: I mean, it was fast. It wasn't really a long ordeal. It was just like maybe 30, 40 seconds.
1: No, it was quick.
0: And then we all left.
1: It was quick.
0: Well, yeah, you got to get there before the cops show up, dumbass.
1: Yep. But he's age appropriate now. Now it's he's in his Karen era.
0: I am.
1: Yeah.
0: I'm a more, calm.
1: Hey, can you get these guys out of here? They're being loud.
0: Yeah.
1: Which, if you, I don't know if you notice at movie theaters, though, people are just like, there's no etiquette.
3: Really?
1: Oh, yeah. They're like, they're on their phones, and their phones are on, like, full brightness, and they talk at full volume, too. I don't know why people forgot how to go to movie theaters.
0: That was the nice thing about going to Toy Story, is that none of the kids had their tablets or anything.
1: Okay.
0: So, it was... I like Toy Story 5. I don't know if anybody saw it.
1: No, I didn't. Probably wait till never.
0: even though it's been out for a while, Nard just saw Back Rooms, and I agree with Nard. One of the dumbest movies.
3: Stupidest movie.
0: Okay, hold on, Grandpa. It is a dumb movie.
1: Yeah.
0: There was no beginning and there was no end.
3: No. It was
0: all you did. You just sat there and watched them go from room to room.
3: That was it.
0: It was so stupid.
1: People like that movie's getting great reviews.
0: How?
3: No, there's no way.
1: I don't know. I don't know.
3: There's no way. The people that made the video made those reviews.
1: No. It's like kind of universally like people love that movie.
0: Well, I saw a bunch of people say that there was no beginning, no end, and they felt really dumb for going to see it.
3: No,
1: really?
3: You,
1: okay, all right.
3: You basically interpret your own storyline.
1: I
0: don't want to do that. I'm trying to escape.
3: I interpreted something.
1: It. If you guys say it sucked, it sucked.
0: It was dumb.
1: I have seen a lot of people liked that movie.
0: Who, Chris, you see it?
2: No.
0: No, you don't go to movies, right?
2: I don't.
1: Not unless they start showing porn again.
2: Yeah.
0: Yeah, unless he can touch himself.
1: Yeah, he wants to go to adult movie theaters.
0: Yeah, a glory hole.
1: Uh-huh.
2: I'll go watch Back Pages.
1: You think this guy's going to see Toy Story 5?
2: I do kind of want to see Toy Story 5.
0: It's rated PG.
1: Sorry.
0: It's the first Toy Story movie rated PG.
2: But I've never seen 2 through 4.
0: I've seen them all.
1: I did go see that Disclosure Day movie. That was awful.
0: Oh, after a Toy Story, so they got this Ultimate Buzz and Ultimate Woody. And they greet each other so they can talk to each other.
1: Ultimate Buzz, Ultimate
0: Woody. Yeah. So at the store, I had them talking to each other,
1: yeah.
0: right?
1: Yeah. Oh, I bet you loved it.
0: Oh, man. I had to buy them.
1: Oh, is that why you bought them? No. Yeah. Oh, come on.
0: So they
1: now
0: talk
1: they go
0: to each
1: along
0: other.
1: With all your others.
0: Exactly.
1: From every movie that's ever came out.
0: Mm. Let's go to Jamie. Yes, Jamie.
6: The only reason Nard didn't like Backrooms is because he's over 65 years old.
1: Okay.
0: No, I didn't like
1: that's
0: it either.
1: That's a fair thing to say.
0: I didn't like it either. I thought it was dumb. You're telling me that paper mache big pirate thing was like scary?
6: Well, the thing is, you have to be pretty young. And this Backrooms deal has always been on the internet.
0: No, I get it. It's on the internet. I understand that.
3: That's
0: I
3: where
0: saw
3: it started.
0: It on the internet. It's just... it wasn't that great.
3: What was the plot line?
0: Do you know the point?
6: I don't
1: do you know.
6: Know
1: what a plot line is?
0: You don't even know the point. You're calling to yell at us.
3: Exactly.
0: Call us old,
3: idiot.
0: But you don't even know
6: Nard.
0: The point. Oh, okay.
6: Well, he's just
1: calling out Nard.
0: All right, that's fine. Then I'm on your side.
3: Well, he's technically yelling at both of us.
1: No, he only said Nard.
3: I'm on your side.
0: Jamie just said Nard.
3: I'm on your
0: that's
3: side.
0: It. I'm on Jamie's side.
1: He doesn't care about that movie. He just cared about Toy Story
0: You're
1: 5.
0: You're right. Unc, he's too
3: okay.
0: It's a great movie. Unc just doesn't understand it.
3: I was on your side.
0: He just doesn't get it.
6: Good day except Unc, for Nard.
3: You're an idiot,
1: Unc
3: sir.
1: Don't get the lingo.
3: This guy didn't even know the plot line.
0: He's not hip.
3: He has no idea what he'd seen.
1: I think he does.
3: I don't think he does.
0: I've been movie maxing, and so I really enjoyed it.
1: I love when people call Nard Unc and Nard gets mad.
3: So stupid. Because they're probably an Unc
1: just
3: himself.
1: Just be Unc. Like, who cares?
0: I mean, just own it, dog. You got the Unc chain on. I mean, there's no more Unc chain than that.
1: Dude, that thing goes down to your belt.
0: You need to show your chest hair, Unc.
1: Well, man, this dude's Cash Money Records over there.
0: Cash Money Records in the 2000s.
1: Like, that chain does hang so low.
0: It does.
3: I think it's just kind of a small head.
1: You have a small head?
3: So it looks like
0: small
3: it hangs
0: neck.
3: Low.
1: Is that what you think the
0: neck.
1: Problem is? Because you have such a small head?
3: Yeah. The neck's not an issue. Just the head.
0: I mean, All the right. neck is the issue.
1: Yeah.
0: Your head, do you wear the necklace on your head?
3: No, but things look like longer and bigger without a big head.
1: What? That's, I mean, okay.
3: Yeah.
1: Huh? I see. I understand what he's saying.
3: Put the necklace on Chris and it will look small.
1: It'll be a choker.
3: Yeah.
2: No.
0: Could he fit that around his head?
2: Yes, I could.
1: I don't know. I don't know.
0: That'd be a stunt.
7: 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It's me, Derek, from the Billy...
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8: Yeah. Madison Show. Good morning. Hi. I have VIP tickets to our BMS Live event, which is this Friday. Okay. We kind of threw this together at the last minute. It's going to be at Hooters off of 151 near SeaWorld, 7 to 9 p.m. If you would like to be there hanging out with us, that is this Friday. We're going to try one and see how it does in the summer. And if it's ass, then we won't do it again. But I think it should be a great time. Limited seating. We didn't go to a bigger venue because we don't know. You guys could be on vacation. You guys could... I don't know what you're doing in the summer. I have no idea. Sometimes I drive in the morning. There's nobody on the road.
9: Yep.
8: And I think nobody's listening to our program.
9: And so, just so people don't get mad at us, if the venue does fill up quickly, if you sign up on our app, Kiss Rocks app, it will let you know so you don't make the trip. And
8: right.
9: You know.
8: Exactly. Let's see here. This woman hates shopping at a grocery store because men don't let her go first.
10: This is what it's like to grocery shop as
9: first?
10: A woman. Walking down.
8: And she said, this is what it's like grocery shopping as a woman.
10: This is what it's like to grocery shop as a woman. Walking down the aisle, looking at... Oh, here comes a man cutting me off. Okay, go ahead. Oh, I'm going into an aisle that's a bit of a tight squeeze. Oh, a man's coming and he's going to go first. He's not even going to consider letting me go. Okay.
8: Why? That's done.
9: Dude, if we do anything nice for you guys think that we're trying to have sex with you.
8: Yeah. You think that we're into you.
9: And yeah.
8: By the dude doing that, he's saying, hey, I don't want to have sex with you.
9: Yep. I have a wife is what he's saying.
8: He's saying, I don't find you attractive. You could probably lose a couple pounds. And so I just want to get this first and get out of here.
9: The longer that I take now, you know what I mean? The further it puts my wife away from cooking.
8: Or that. There's that too.
10: Imagine that happens like 10 more times all in the span of like 30 minutes. I'm so sick of men. I don't even get mad about it anymore. It's just like, go ahead, diva. Of course you need to go first, little bitch.
8: Go ahead, diva. Yeah, well...

0: There used to be a time where men would be like, yeah, women and children first. And then all of a sudden, somehow, you know how the dog started to move up the family.
1: Yeah. Yep.
0: And dudes heard enough, I like the dog more than I like you today.
1: Yep.
0: And that's a real thing that a dude has heard. You know what? Today, I think I like the dog more than I like you.
1: Mm-hmm.
0: So he heard that and he's like, oh, okay. Well, yep. So now it's not. It became women, children, and dogs first before dudes. And now it's, you know, guys are like, nah, you don't want us talking to you. You don't want us looking at you. So guys are like, I got to get this too. Then yep. You should move faster, lady.
1: You should.
0: If you want to get
1: whoever gets there first gets to go first.
0: Yeah.
1: Like.
0: Manners are gone.
1: You want us to let you go ahead of what?
0: Because you're a woman, but you're a strong, independent woman.
1: If we're both at the grocery store, it's because we're both the women of our household.
0: Yeah, and we're in a battle.
1: Yeah.
0: I'm on the man's side, you're on the woman's side. We don't like each other.
1: We're both the bitches of our house.
0: Or there's that.
1: Yeah, so it's just like, why would you go ahead? I'm also a bitch.
0: Ma'am, there's a gender war going on. Do you not know that?
1: Yeah. What are you talking
0: about?
1: We're
0: in a serious battle.
1: Our husbands are waiting for us.
0: We're in a very big battle. There's a gender war. You guys have declared war.
1: Mm-hmm.
0: So, and we want to win the battle. So, yeah, we're going to go in there. We're going to grab whatever we're trying to get and get out of there.
1: Yes. I don't understand what this lady's problem is or how she doesn't know this.
0: I don't know, Derek. I don't know. So this dude, he's like, hey, man, I want to take this woman on a date.
1: Mm-hmm.
0: She got upset because he used a coupon.
2: So this guy on Hinge, and he's cute. He's normal. He has a good job, whatever. Asks me out, and he picks a nice restaurant. I'm thinking, okay, maybe Hinge is finally improving. Tell me why, before we even sit down, this man reaches into his pocket and pulls out a piece of paper, like a printed Groupon. Not even on his phone or on an app, like printed, like it's 2012.
0: Wow.
1: Yeah, I mean, that's a crazy move.
0: I don't know how that's a crazy move.
1: To use a coupon on a date?
0: Okay.
1: That's a crazy move.
0: Anybody find, would you be offended if a dude used a coupon on a date?
1: Because... what's the excuse? Is that he goes on so many dates that he has to use coupons now?
0: No, he's just sensible.
1: I don't know.
0: Sensible guy, smart with his money.
3: They see it as him being cheap.
1: Yeah.
0: Why don't you ever see him as being smart? He's like, hey, I can pay full price here, or I can go on Groupon and get this coupon.
1: Buddy, you cannot use a coupon on a first date.
3: No.
1: You can't. No. You're going to look crazy.
0: Why is that
1: bad? I understand,
0: bad?
1: Billy, what you're saying. You're like, this guy's sensible. So if a guy wants to save money, like, isn't that a positive thing?
3: You would think.
1: I understand. And that would make, but it's just like, it's so out of, I don't know. It might turn a girl on, though. Some girls in the chat are like, I would think that's hot. So it just depends. Maybe use the coupon and that'll tell you what kind of girl you're dating.
2: Hands it to the waitress and goes, I just want to make sure this gets applied. Before we even order drinks, appetizers, anything. The craziest part is he spent the rest of the date talking about how much money he saved. Like, not anything else.
0: Yeah, he's pretty proud of himself. He was like, hey, look at the accomplishment. Look what a smart guy I am.
1: Yeah. I mean.
0: That's a bad thing? Using a coupon on a date?
3: I guess.
1: It's not a bad thing, but... I don't know. I kind of am now on the side where it's just like, find out what kind of girl you're talking to. And if she's turned off by it, then maybe that's not the girl for you.
0: Yeah, I think she's probably...
1: It would be crazy, though. I'm just saying, it would be crazy, though, to bust out a coupon on that a first date. Like, it would be crazy.
0: It will tell you everything if you're with a gold digger.
1: It will.
0: If you're with a woman who expects you to pay for everything.
1: Mm-hmm.
0: If you're with a woman who is... not about having a real relationship.
1: Yep.
0: She just is the glitz and glamour of getting to go out on dates. And she was probably more worried about how dumb she looked at the restaurant because this guy used a coupon. And now we look like the stupid couple.
1: We've had a girl that is called in before, it was a long time ago on this show, but she got the ick because a guy noticed that he was charged for an appetizer that they didn't get. And she was just like, it's just like he's just monitoring everything that closely. And I remember that girl, it was like a turnoff for her.
0: Yeah, she got the ick.
1: Yeah. But it's like he was charged for an appetizer they did not get. Like,
3: doesn't matter. Pay for it.
1: Yeah, I don't know. Like, it didn't seem unreasonable.
0: Derek, do you have the massage one?
1: Yeah, I do. It's in the first row in red, like 4.
0: Gotcha, I see it. So, Chris, have you ever gotten a massage?
3: No.
0: You've never gotten a massage?
3: No, because I don't trust myself.
1: What? What the hell? Yeah,
0: what do you mean?
1: What the hell does that mean?
3: I pop a willy. I mean.
1: Oh. I think they're used to that.
3: And then I'd be like, is this one of those places? Wink, wink. Like, I got some cash.
1: Mm. And then you're in jail. I got
3: yeah,
1: it.
3: Yeah. And then I'm in jail.
1: Yeah.
3: And well, then Joe gets called and it's just a big mess.
0: It's a big, huge mess.
3: Yeah.
0: Norn, have you gotten a massage?
4: Yeah, I have, yeah.
0: Have they ever? He said, yeah, I did, yeah.
1: Yeah, I did, yeah.
0: Yeah, I did, yeah.
1: What was the question?
0: Yeah, I did, yeah. A bit over.
1: What's a massage?
4: I knew you were about to say something else.
0: All right. So you get the massage. Did you ever think that maybe she was going to, you know, tug it a little?
4: No, I never had that thought.
0: Never. Did you pop a wheelie?
4: No, I didn't.
1: This is why when you get a massage, you have a dude do it.
3: I don't do touch.
1: They have stronger hands.
4: No.
1: They're gonna give you a better massage.
0: I think that one would end up with a girl industry.
1: I am right about that. It's a proven fact.
4: It's a girl industry.
3: But that is.
0: That's like daycare.
4: Yeah.
1: Yeah. What, guys? No.
0: That's like daycare.
1: If you're really there to get a massage, get it from a guy.
4: No.
0: No. I'd rather get a bad
1: massage. He's going to stretch you out.
4: No,
1: not
4: he's
1: stretch
4: not.
1: You out. He's going
3: to. Yeah, he is.
1: Yeah.
0: You're going to the wrong place,
1: he's gonna
0: Derek.
1: He's going to get the. You know what I mean?
4: Deep
1: he's going to get
4: tissue.
1: It. Deep tissue. Thank you.
4: You're welcome. Uh-uh.
1: Thank you.
0: I'm fine. I would rather go there and feel worse after than have a dude do it.
1: No, the queen years ago. I forget what it was for, but gave like a massage thing where we go and cash out Lock and Terror. And there was a dude that came, big old buff dude.
4: You asked for a dude?
1: No, but a dude came in. I had no problem. That was when I realized, wow, dudes are better at this, just like everything else.
0: No, I recently went to a place and there was a dude in a kilt, and I couldn't because I don't want pubes on my food. I couldn't do it.
1: What?
0: Yeah, just I
1: you're
0: just,
1: not gonna get pubes
0: I know,
1: on your
0: I know
1: food.
0: I'm not, but that's all I can think about.
1: the pubes coming down from the kilt
0: and then going up
1: and then onto your plate.
0: I couldn't do it. I had to leave. I got up and I was like, nah.
1: Especially your hair, that's crazy.
0: What do you mean?
1: Well, I mean, you know, because you're like Irish or whatever.
0: Yeah, I know, but they don't have that where I'm from.
1: They don't have kilts?
0: They do, but they're in battle. They're not serving you food.
1: Oh, okay. Well, they don't do battle like that anymore. So.
0: I know. So that's what it was weird.
1: All right.
0: I don't know. I couldn't do it. It felt weird.
1: Mm.
0: Felt bizarre.
3: Yeah, to be naked in a room with a dude.
1: My whole life I've done that.
0: Yeah, Derek's
1: you
0: always
1: ever,
0: done
1: you
0: that.
1: Ever play football, bud?
3: Yeah, I did. And
1: all
3: I
1: right, cool.
3: With,
1: you got penises everywhere.
0: Yeah. No, I never got
3: they
0: naked.
3: They weren't touching me.
0: Football.
3: Never.
1: They weren't touching you? Okay,
3: no.
1: You guys weren't very good then.
0: What? I was not upset that I wasn't wearing the
1: That's
0: kilt.
1: That's a sign of a good team.
4: I don't think so.
1: It is. You wouldn't know. Because you didn't play 6A football.
4: Okay, well, I'm glad I didn't.
1: Yeah, you played 8-man, so I don't want to hear it.
4: I didn't play 8-man.
1: You played 8-man.
4: It's 11-man.
1: You played flag.
4: No, I did not.
1: Yeah, you did.
0: He played 7-man.
4: Yeah. There was no 7-man, 8-man. Yes. It was normal 11-man. Yes.
0: You played 7-man.
4: Okay.
0: It's fine. What does it matter?
1: Mm.
0: Dude, you know what I mean? Everybody won at the end of the game.
1: Yep.
4: What?
0: So that when you play football, like
4: not
0: everybody
4: won.
0: Yes,
1: yeah,
0: they did.
1: They're all winners.
0: Everybody got carried off the field.
1: They didn't keep score.
4: Yeah, they did.
0: No, at the end of the game, they just made the score even every game.
1: It was
0: every
1: a bunch day. Of touchdowns to a bunch of touchdowns. All right. Well, yeah.
3: Yeah.
1: You got you tell me in your locker room you guys didn't get naked?
4: Wow.
3: Yeah, I got. Yeah.
1: You didn't see none of your team.
3: No, we all saw each other's junk.
1: There you go.
3: Touching each other.
1: You guys weren't playing, you know, pranks on each other with all right.
0: All right, so this woman got a massage.
1: Yeah.
5: I just had a massage. It was so amazing. And there was no happy ending. And I realized in the massage that I'm 46. I have spent most of my adult life wondering during massages, like, is this the time it's going to happen? Like, is there a secret code word? Or, like, you know, like when they like move up your thigh and you're like, is this the time? It's like a hour of foreplay. But anyways, it didn't happen. And I figured, why not make it happen myself? Like, I know. Massage therapists always come
0: out. What do you mean, make it happen yourself? So she's trying to give herself one?
5: For me, when I talk about this, I know it's not sexual. I know it's a profession, but it can be so sexual.
0: Damn. So when women are getting massages, they're thinking about naughty time, huh?
3: I bet, yeah.
1: I imagine.
3: It's hard not to.
1: Mm-hmm.
0: I don't know. Usually, you go in there because your neck hurts. And so the last thing you're thinking about is anything sexual. You're thinking about, oh, I can't move my neck. Ah. My shoulders.
1: Oh, shoulders hurt from all this work you haven't
0: You
1: been
0: just
1: doing.
0: Fall asleep. You're like, I hope I don't fart. That's all you're thinking about when you're getting a massage. Who's thinking sexual things?
4: No.
0: Nard, are you thinking sexual
4: I'm
0: things?
4: Not. No.
3: How could you not?
1: Yeah, I mean, I know I am. I'm thinking me and this guy could tag team some chicks.
0: Yeah, with those strong hands.
1: Yeah, right? That's what I'm thinking.
0: I don't know how you did it, Derek.
1: How I did what?
0: The thing with the guy.
1: I didn't do anything. I got a massage.
0: You got the massage.
1: The dude was great.
0: He was the best in the business. I couldn't do
1: it. Five stars.
0: I'm sure he's a great guy.
1: Dude, awesome guy.
0: This woman,
1: better than any girl could have ever done.
0: She was talking about what she wants her future husband to do every day. Here it is. So this woman is thinking about, okay, this is what I want my future husband to do every day for me.
6: I mean this from the bottom of my heart. If you're a man and you're not trying to actively become a better person every day, you're not trying to become a multimillionaire, you're not reading every day, you're not being out in nature, you're not going to the gym, like, and you're hanging out with, like, little, like, boys every night and, like, doing God knows what, just don't text me, please. If I'm not, like, learning so much from my husband, I'm, like, in awe every time he talks, like, hello? Like, why would I even talk to him?
0: Imagine that.
6: I mean, this from the
0: think about that. That's so funny because she's like, if I'm not learning something from my husband every time he talks, then, like, why am I with you?
1: They don't want that. They hate when you teach them things.
0: Imagine that. There's some woman looking at her husband, he's just shoving his face full of food, and she's like, I don't learn anything from this man.
1: Yeah.
0: He hadn't said one good thing in years.
1: Oh,
0: I hadn't learned nothing.
1: Dude, like, women do not want to learn. Not from their husbands.
0: No.
3: No, because
1: they hate when you teach them something. They hate that. They hate that.
0: It's so funny, though.
1: Like, my chick will sit there and cry if I put on another documentary or something. I'm tired of learning.
4: Oh.
1: Literally.
0: It hurts my brain.
1: She literally cried and said that. I don't want to learn. That has been something she has said. That's a real story.
0: Yeah, no, I believe it.
1: How can we? I don't want to learn anymore.
0: Well, what kind of documentaries do you watch?
1: All kinds,
0: like,
1: man.
0: What?
1: All geopolitics, you know what I mean?
0: The
1: history of, I don't know, China, whatever it is.
0: Yuck.
1: All kinds of stuff.
0: Yeah, I'm with her.
1: You know?
0: Like, I'd be doing this. I'd earmuffs my ears and be like, I don't want to learn. I'm just
1: Billy,
0: like,
1: she's literally cried.
0: I would do the same thing.
1: I went to watch a Winston Churchill thing. I'll never forget it. Tears.
0: What a snooze fest.
1: Tears. Winston Churchill is like one of the greatest leaders our world has ever seen.
0: Yeah.
1: What are you talking about?
0: I know.
1: That guy is like one of the most revered men of all time.
0: Okay, give me a fun fact.
1: About Winston Churchill?
0: Yeah.
1: He defeated the Nazis.
0: Okay.
1: Fun fact.
0: What else?
1: He'd make his assistants come into the bathroom with him, and he'd be butt-ass naked in there, like, drinking champagne,
0: all right, that's
1: having
0: funny.
1: A bath.
0: Wow. All right, I was going to fall asleep until that. That's hilarious.
1: FDR saw him butt naked because he would just walk around naked. He even did that at the White House.
0: Why does this guy not have clothes on?
1: And that's just how he rolled.
0: What a creep.
1: This guy would drink all day, every day. All day, every day. This dude was hammered drunk. Fighting the Nazis.
0: But why is he naked fighting the Nazis?
1: Well, he's not naked fighting the Nazis, but, you know, he's got to take a bath. He wasn't embarrassed, you know? I think part of it had to do with the fact that he was drunk all day every day.
0: Wasn't he fat?
1: He was fat, yeah. He had a great hat collection.
0: Yeah.
1: Mm-hmm.
0: Nard, you wake up, buddy.
4: I'm awake.
0: Okay,
4: I love
0: just checking.
4: I love the history.
0: You do?
4: Yeah.
0: All right, what's your documentary so you can teach the audience something?
4: The latest one I watched was the guy that was in the Olympics and how Hitler wouldn't shake his hand after he won the Olympic gold.
0: Okay.
1: What was his name?
4: I don't know his name.
1: Oh, wow. How disrespectful.
4: Why is that disrespectful?
1: You're doing your own Hitler.
4: What?
1: You won't even say his name.
4: I don't know his name.
1: Say his name.
0: How do you not know his name?
1: Say his name.
0: How am I supposed to learn anything from you?
1: We didn't learn anything from you right there.
4: Yeah, you did.
1: Yeah.
0: No, I didn't.
4: Yeah, you did.
0: All right. Tell me another one.
4: And how Hitler was trying to spin it.
0: Oh, so all you do is just German stuff?
1: Yeah.
4: No, this was still the same documentary.
0: Oh, my gosh.
4: What?
0: All right, go ahead. What else?
4: That was the latest one I watched.
0: All right. Well, what happened?
4: Where he was trying to spin it to where, like, he didn't want no more Olympics there because we were cheating. We were just giving all of our best.
0: I like when Derek talks about it more. It's just more exciting. Yeah. I didn't fall asleep.
1: Mm-hmm.
0: Derek had a clever way of telling the story. Nard, your story just...
7: That story really sucks.
0: It just...
1: As an audience, we're telling you this.
0: Yeah, I liked how Derek... I'm actually interested now in Winston Churchill.
1: Yeah.
0: I'm not interested in Hitler.
1: Nope.
4: I mean,
0: made
4: part
0: Hitler
4: of history.
0: One of the most maniacs. You made
1: so
0: Hitler
1: what?
0: Sound boring.
1: He is a part of history. You're right about that.
0: I know, but you made Hitler seem like that. What a snooze fest this guy was.
1: Well, and he also didn't honor the guy that the documentary was about.
4: Well, do you know his name?
1: Yeah,
0: gosh,
1: Jesse Owens.
4: There you go.
1: Yeah.
0: I thought I'd want to learn some stuff about, you know, one of the most evil people on the planet, but he just was so boring.
1: he wasn't into handshakes.
0: Nord made Hitler seem like the most boring guy.
1: Yep.
0: The most evil guy on the planet was so boring.
1: And he had beef with the Olympics.
4: Yep.
0: And he thought we cheated.
1: He just didn't want black people in the Olympics, Nord.
0: Yeah, we got to take a break. We'll be back.
8: In San Antonio, Texas.
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0: 79 and cloudy, clearing up in the afternoon with a high of 92.
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0: What the? I got to give away some VIP tickets to our BMS Live this Friday, 7 to 9 p.m. Now, the show's free.
1: Yep.
0: So it doesn't cost anything, but nothing. This will guarantee your butt cheeks a seat. So let's get you qualified. Let's get you a VIP right now.
1: Okay.
0: It's not even a qualify. You just get it.
3: Yeah.
0: I don't even know why I said that. I'm just so used to saying qualify. It's just muscle memory. I just said I'm going to qualify you for something that you're actually going to get. That's just so stupid. So let me get you something. What do we want to talk about? Here, what did we bring up earlier? Married dads are doing what more of now? What are they doing more? We brought this up earlier on the show. Derek,
1: yep,
0: actually got something for Father's Day that kind of went along with the story. We go to Austin real quick. You got to be in the listening area, obviously. What's up, Austin? Do you remember what married men are doing more of?
35: What are married men doing more of?
0: Yeah, because we talked about this earlier.
35: They're
0: on
35: going
0: the show.
35: Shopping and doing like cleaning clothes and doing housework.
1: Yes,
0: that's
1: exactly
0: correct.
3: Yes,
0: that is it.
1: Ding, ding, ding.
0: More of the domestic duties is correct. And do you remember? It doesn't matter. You already got the VIP tickets to our BMS Live, which is going to be at Hooters this Friday, 7 to 9 p.m. Get there early. It's right off of 151 near SeaWorld. But do you remember what Derek got for Father's Day? What troll gift?
35: he got a vacuum.
0: Yes, he did. Yes, he did.
1: True story.
0: All right, hang on the line, Austin. We'll get you guys more tickets tomorrow for VIP to our BMS Live.
1: This is why I talk, because my chick trolls me.
0: She does.
1: So, you know. I laughed. It was a hell of a gift.
0: I love the fact that she cries because she doesn't want to learn anymore.
1: Cries. Actual tears.
0: You know what I think is also funny? That Nard will watch a documentary and know less about the subject than he did before.
1: Somehow he goes in, when he's done, he's dumber. And I don't know how, that's impressive.
0: It's incredible.
3: Yeah.
1: It really is. He watched a whole documentary and now somehow he knows less.
2: What? I know a lot.
1: No, you didn't. You were given a shot and you said nothing.
0: I now know less about Hitler.
1: Yeah. I now think that Hitler just hated Olympics.
0: He hated cheaters.
1: Yeah.
0: That's what I learned.
1: Right.
0: Hey, you guys cheat.
1: He hated track and field.
2: Yeah.
0: He just wanted to stop the world from cheating.
1: No, Nardi, he was racist.
2: Well, that too, yeah.
0: He was a bad guy.
1: That was the point.
0: That's the whole point, Nardi.
1: You missed the whole point.
2: Was it?
1: You thought that he hated sport.
0: He hates the Olympics.
2: Look, he did. Well,
0: no,
1: yeah,
0: he
1: because
0: didn't.
1: Black people were in it and they were winning.
2: Yeah.
0: He wanted the Germans to win all the Olympics.
2: Right. Yes.
0: All right. Anyways.
1: You didn't say any of that.
0: Let me move on because I got a very important story to tell Derek.
1: Okay.
0: Breaking news.
1: Uh-oh.
0: Oklahoma Arby's employee accused of giving herpes to a customer.
3: Uh-oh.
1: Oh, well, all right. That's a terrible story.
0: Yeah, it is.
1: How did he do this?
0: Many have heard claims of retaliatory restaurant workers spitting in customers' food.
1: God.
0: Urban legend, that type of stuff. Well, now, but in Oklahoma, a former Arby's manager is charged with felony poisoning, accused of spitting in a woman's food, as a result, giving her herpes on her lips.
3: Ugh.
1: That's awful, and that guy's going to go to jail. This would never happen to me, though, because I am never, ever mean to fast. I never complain. I don't care if it takes, 20 minutes. I'm always like, thank you so much.
0: And this was a woman, I think, that did this to another woman.
1: That's crazy.
0: Yeah.
1: I mean.
0: And the woman was showing her herpy lips.
1: Just think, man, if you got herpes, maybe you shouldn't work handling food. But
0: probably not, but they probably can't ask that question.
1: Luckily, I don't live in Oklahoma, so.
0: You are
1: lucky. That is where I started my Arby's love, to be honest.
0: That's right. That's when you got your first.
1: But I'm also like.
0: First bit of beef in your mouth.
1: I'm immune to those kind of things. Like, I have an iron stomach.
2: He does.
1: I was once somewhere where all 11 other people that I was with got food poisoning except for me. No problem.
2: That is impressive.
0: That is impressive.
1: I mean, they had to go to the hospital. Some of them almost died. I never even got. I didn't get sick at all.
0: No, you went back there another day.
1: I was like, this place is great.
0: That was yummy.
1: Yeah.
0: Please,
1: no
0: sir,
1: problem.
0: Can I have some more?
1: No problem. I run through that.
0: An urn ordered on Amazon wasn't grandma.
1: What?
0: So a family purchased an Amazon urn for their grandmother's ashes, horrified after discovering someone else's remains inside.
1: Oh, God. It came with what? Somebody's ashes already? Oh,
0: yeah.
1: My God. All right. Yeah, that's
0: someone must have bought
1: somebody
0: it.
1: Somebody bought it, then returned the urn with the ashes.
0: Yeah, put their grandma or ma or whatever in there, returned it, thought it was ugly, and didn't take the ashes out.
1: Oh my God. People are so stupid.
3: Yeah, 100%.
1: So stupid. And I bet they did it on purpose. Like, you know what I mean? Like, I bet they probably knew that the ashes were in there. They're like, I'm going to send this back anyway just because it's funny.
0: And a little bit of ashes.
1: Yeah. God, people are hilarious.
0: The reason that I wouldn't want to be cremated is
1: because
0: eventually your ashes are going to be at some garage sale or something.
1: I don't think most people do that, but
0: well,
1: all right.
0: Okay, I get it. Your immediate relatives will care about it.
1: Yes.
0: And then they'll pass it down to
1: who? I get what you're saying,
0: who?
1: Yeah. What happens to them
0: then? Pass it down to? Eventually, they're going to be like, I don't know who this is.
1: Yeah.
0: What do you want to do with it? Put it in the garage sale.
1: I think what people said, most times they get just thrown away.
0: Yeah.
1: So there's just ashes just in the dump.
0: So it was weird, but I at least respected the fact that my dad was cremated, but then he was buried.
1: And now I understand why he was. Is because he didn't want this to happen to him.
0: Probably not.
1: where, you know, eventually he just winds up in a dump.
0: Well, he knew that he didn't live a good enough life to make people care about him. So,
1: okay.
0: So they're like, hey.
1: Most people don't.
0: So he's like, hey, yeah, you just put me in the ground.
1: Mm-hmm.
0: 85-year-old among two accused of street racing. You see the 85-year-old that was going over 100 miles an hour?
1: No, I did not.
0: Yeah, they arrested an 85-year-old who is now facing street racing charges.
1: Hmm.
0: They say that was going up to 125 miles an hour.
1: Yeah.
0: 85. His name was William. Said the other driver had swerved at him and he should not have done that. So, anyway.
3: The other guy was 57. Young buck.
0: Yeah, young to 85, 57 is like a brand new baby.
3: Yeah.
0: And a dog goes viral for bringing a live armadillo into a family's home.
1: Mm.
3: Oh, that's pretty cool.
0: Little armored one. Isn't that what that means?
1: I think so, yeah.
0: Right?
1: I think so. I'm pretty sure. I've heard that before, so.
0: I hope that's correct.
1: I'm going to look it up.
0: They are really cute, though.
1: They're adorable.
0: They're giant, roly-polies.
1: Yeah.
0: Aren't they? Do they carry disease? I don't think they carry that many diseases, right?
1: Yeah, little armored one.
0: Right? I've always wanted one.
1: The word originates from Spanish.
0: But I don't think, you know, you can't just take one and be like, hey, guess what? You're going to be a pet now. It'd probably be like, what?
1: Why not?
0: Well, I don't think you can do that if they're in the wild. Because they probably want to get back to their family and stuff like that.
1: Do you ever get... The Aztecs used to call them armored turtle rabbits.
0: Oh, hilarious.
1: Yeah.
0: Have you ever had a bug in your car and then you drive like 30 miles and they let the bug out and you're like, ha, ha, ha.
1: I think a lot of people have done that. It's like, you have no idea where you are.
0: You have no idea where you are now.
1: Yeah. Good luck
0: getting back.
1: Good luck.
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It's me, Melanie Cruz. Hi, hello, friends. Happy Monday. As you can tell, it's going great for me, obviously. It's, you know, not like I haven't been doing my job for years. Still leaving mics off.

0: before OnlyFans or anything, look up Melissa Midwest. I don't remember what she looks like, but
1: I think blonde, nice tan.
0: Or pull up the photo, dummy.
1: She doesn't even have a picture posted.
0: What do you mean?
1: It's got a question mark where the picture should be.
2: Bro, you're a dumbass.
1: That's her.
2: You're the
1: IMDb.
2: Worst private investigator I've ever seen in my
1: life.
2: That's
1: her IMDb. What? That's her IMDb. What? Whatever you say. IMDb.
0: Just beep beep beep beep.
1: IMDb. Is it IMB or no? IMDb. Is that DD? What? Is that two D? No.
2: He just did Morse code.
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0: 79 and cloudy, clearing up in the afternoon with a high of 92.
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1: Have you mentioned it's going to be at Hooters?
0: That's right. It's going to be at Hooters. 9802 Ingram Road, off 151 near SeaWorld. 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

has never showed him.

The Billy Madison Show Live is coming up. Oh, I'm so excited. It's this Friday, June 26th, at the Hooters on Ingram Road and 151. 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
5: Clear and sunny in the afternoon with a high of 92.
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95.5 Kiss Rock San Antonio. It's me, Millie Cruz. Hi, hello, friends. I know you guys were expecting Brandy, but while she is on a vacation, which she deserves, okay? Because somebody as attractive and funny and totally out of my league like Brandy deserves everything, including a vacation. So, Brandy, if you're listening, send me pictures. I want to see what vacation Brandy is.

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Electric Ocean, which is really cool. 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

95.5 KISS, Roxanne Antonio. It's me, Melanie Cruz. It's time for Nadia's Nuna. Yeah, hell yeah, brother. 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
4: Clear and sunny in the afternoon with a high of 92.
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it's time for you to bust out that handy-dandy Kiss Rocks app and vote for the 90s song you want to play right after Lenny Kravitz. Tool, Bush, and White Zombie are your choices today. So choose wisely. No pressure. You're definitely not setting the tone for the rest of the hour or anything.

It's the time for 90s Nooner nostalgic history lesson. Okay, let me explain something. In the early 90s, computers were more readily available for homes. That did not mean that everybody had a computer in the home. But for those of you that did, myself included, granted, it wasn't until much later, a group super poor, we had some of the greatest games, okay? One of my absolute number one favorites. I still play it today. I even play the continuing saga and all the new releases is Diablo. It originally came out in 96. Hands down, one of my top ones. And Star Wars actually had a computer game long before it had other console games. It came out in 95 and it was called Dark Forces. Some of my other games that were just truly my favorite include Warcraft, Orcs and Humans, SimCity, and Wolfenstein. You guys remember Wolfenstein?

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But I highly suggest that today in the 420 ticket window, you want to prepare with Chris. Because that just seems so much easier than buying it, right?

Kiss Rock San Antonio. It's me, Melanie Cruz. This Friday, June 26th, write this down, okay? Put it in your calendar. Do what you need to do. This Friday, June 26th, over at the Hooters on Ingram and 151, it's Billy Madison Show Live. From 7 to 9, tomorrow morning with the boys, wake up and start the day right by winning a pair of VIP reserved seats to be up close and personal with the boys. KissRocks.com for more.

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4: Clear and sunny in the afternoon with a high of 92.
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went to SeaWorld yesterday. I took my baby daddy to SeaWorld for Father's Day yesterday. And while I didn't get to enjoy the electric ocean, I got to enjoy a great gnarly sunburn, which is super fun. I don't want that for you, though, okay? Because it, girl, it hurts. So, SeaWorld's Electric Ocean is happening now through August 2nd. Today, 5 o'clock, right after the Billy Break with Chris. What a 4-pack of tickets to go.

0: 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We would like to invite you to BMS Live. 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
0: 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So guess what? We're going to do a BMS Live because you guys have been bitching.
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0: 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It's going to be at Hooters. 9802 Ingram Road, off 151 near SeaWorld. 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

Wage War with special guests. We came as Romans, October 25th at the Aztec Theater. Now, you have two choices. You can go buy tickets online right now at livenation.com. Or, better idea, just saying, win a free pair of tickets to go today in our 420 ticket window with Chris. I'm just saying, this seems like a much easier idea, especially because you don't have to pay for it.

Okay, so this is my call for help. I need you to use the open mic feature in your Kiss Rocks app and help me, please. I am as old as I am, and I do still have my wisdom teeth, but now it is causing the most amount of immense pain, okay? And yeah, I'm avoiding getting them taken out because I'm afraid to go under anesthesia. Am I too old for this fear? Absolutely. I know that, okay? But to help me avoid that, I need you to enable me, okay? So, open mic feature on your Kiss Rocks app. Tell me some of the best ways to get rid of this pain, or at least help me get through it, because, girl, I am suffering. Kiss Rocks.

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3: Clear and sunny in the afternoon with a high of 92.
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0: Clear and sunny in the afternoon with a high of 92.
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0: Yeah!

99.5 Kiss Rock, San Antonio. I am done for the afternoon, but I shall return one more time tomorrow, and then I promise you can have Brandy back, okay? Just give me one more day, all right? So I'll be back tomorrow for middays. In the meantime, some good rock, Blink-182, some good advice. Wake up tomorrow morning, Billy Madison Show, 6 a.m. Real advice. While you're taking your dump on the clock, make sure you scroll Facebook Marketplace. I'm Melanie Cruz.

99.5 KISS Rock San Antonio. Christopher is just stepping in. Good Monday afternoon. Got your tickets to see Wage War. They're going to be in town with We Came as Romans October 25th, Aztec Theater. 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
1: Nard is supposed to be like my boy and my buddy. 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
1: He literally gets nothing done. 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I need somebody that I can make money off of. 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
3: Clear in the overnight hours, dropping down to a low of 81.
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Did you know that Houston has mountains now? Well, that's according to the World Cup, the coverage. I guess it's BBC. They hosted a show last week, and they put AI-generated mountains behind the Houston backdrop, the downtown skyline. It looks stupid. But, people in the rest of the world have no idea it's fake. Whatever. 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
1: Clear in the overnight hours, dropping down to a low of 81.
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Texas Rock with Pantera and 99.5 Kiss Rock San Antonio. I'm Chris Fuentes. I saw an online debate on what could be the worst Father's Day gift you can give dad. And I agree with one of them. In fact, I'm just going to give you that one. And that's a DNA test. Nothing says like, oh, we're about to get messy, than a DNA test. And speaking of which, it's saliva. Click, click, boom. DNA test for dad. Good gift? Experts say no. Come on. Some wives say, hell no. Dudes say, yeah. It's click, click, boom, kiss.

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I'm Chris Fuentes. Glad to be with you this afternoon. 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
5: Clear in the overnight hours, dropping down to a low of 81.
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13: Let's begin again on the northeast side for an accident. It's on the exit ramp, but let's have a look. Loop 410, it's westbound at Perrin Bidle. Wait times around 2 to 3 minutes. Not bad. We're stop and go from I-35 at this point. That's San Antonio traffic. I'm Gary Mack.
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You're going to want to win these because we're going to pack the place. 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
3: Clear in the overnight hours, dropping down to a low of 81.
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19: Several things working now. Midtown, an accident in the left lane. 281 northbound at St. Mary's. Delays at 10 from I-35. Also, the exit ramp. We still got that crash. Loop 410 westbound at Perrin Vital. That's San Antonio traffic. I'm Gary Mack.
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If you get called ew by a random girl, dudes, doesn't that kind of take your confidence away from ever stepping up to any girl anytime for the rest of your life? It did for our buddy Derek on the Billy Madison show, which that really happened to him. Some girl said, "Do you know that guy?" And the other girl goes, "Ew, no." If you missed it, catch it on the Billy Break at 5. 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
2: I was reading this thing about desperate singles are begging cute men to approach them at bars. Unfortunately, a lot of guys look at you like stray dogs, meaning like a dog that might bite them. So they're...
3: I love dogs, but love it might bite me.
2: Might bite.
3: Yeah.
2: So you're like, I don't think I'm going to pet that one.
3: Kind of a funny comparison.
2: I don't think I'm going to go up to that one. Might bite me.
3: Mm-hmm.
2: I saw this cool...
3: You like to, but you just don't want to get bit.
2: Yeah, you don't want to get bit. This Kay Breezy, I don't know if she means us. Y'all are mean AF. No, we're not. Can't tell if she's talking to the chat or us ever. Nah, I just think, guys, they're not going to approach you. You've told them for years, don't approach us. And again, you
3: haven't
2: want...
3: Haven't they said that, though? Don't approach us?
2: Here's the thing. These women want cute men, men that they're attracted to go up to them. That's going to be the difficult part.
3: See, that's where it's just like, I think if you want that, you can't just have just a cute... You don't have to be with the ugly men, but you do have to learn how to, like, maybe just be like, oh, you know, no thank you to those guys.
4: Now, you can be hot or ugly if you have the confidence to do it, to approach them. They like that, but you just can't do it with
2: confidence.
4: Oh,
2: they don't want an ugly guy. It throws off the aesthetic, bud.
3: Those days are dead.
4: Yeah.
3: I think it used to be like that. Confidence in a guy used to be able to have game to do that.
4: Right.
3: I don't think they can anymore.
2: When women didn't have to post photos of their dude,
3: yeah,
2: and they didn't have to get trolled by their friends for being with an ugly guy.
3: Mm-hmm.
2: I mean, that's really, dudes need to, I hate to go all look maxing, but men are going to have to ascend.
4: Right.
2: Meaning they're going to have to put more effort into their appearance and their body and their personality in order to ascend in, if you're going to get with a woman. But a lot of guys are like, that is work.
3: Mm-hmm.
2: So I'd rather just go eat where I want to eat and live their life and not have to approach women. And they're finding that a lot of men are actually happy. They get to keep all their money. They don't have to worry about divorce. They're not having kids.
3: Well, Nard says in our home market of San Antonio, the guys look better than the girls.
4: What?
2: I mean, he has said that a lot.
3: Mm-hmm. And I've always said, Nard, you better stop.
2: Yeah, he says that a lot. This woman, she goes, I go out to bars every single weekend and we see some cute guys, but they never come up to us. I go to the grocery store, guys don't come up to us. Different shops, guys don't come up to us. What are we doing wrong? All these women are making videos. No guys are coming up to us. Haven't you kind of told them not to?
3: I don't know.
2: But the proof is in this. They don't want men coming up to them. They want the men that they would be interested in to come up to them.
3: Yeah.
2: Unfortunately, you're going to have, if you see a man and you're interested, you better grab him while he's available. That's all I'm saying. You got to get him while he's available.
3: Sure. Women Is it really that hard, ladies? I mean.
2: This person says, women are so annoying with the post going viral saying this stuff. I have a laundry list of reasons why men don't approach women.
3: And I don't even know if that's true. Like, I feel like women get hit on like crazy.
2: This guy says women are literally hostile towards most men these days.
3: Mm-hmm.
2: Derek, think about that. Think about you were walking out of a store and a woman said, no to you.
3: No, Billy, that's not what happened.
4: No.
2: Yeah.
3: At all. Like, again, the way you tell that story is ridiculous. You act like I was minding my own business, and a girl just said "ew" to me.
4: Yeah, he asked for it.
2: Said "ew," no.
3: Yeah, just because I'm not even gonna tell the story again. Whatever.
2: You gotta tell the story.
3: No, I'm not going to.
2: You tell it better than I do.
3: I know, but the way you tell it is ridiculous. You act as if I was walking, and a girl just passed me and said "ew," no. Like that's a crazy way to tell that story.
2: I know, but there's more to the story,
3: and that's why
2: I opened it up for you to tell the rest of the story.
3: It has nothing to do with what you're talking about.
2: I didn't want to tell the story for you.
3: Whatever, dude. Whatever.
2: So if you could just tell the
3: story. A group of girls were walking into a Target, and they were talking really loud, and the girl was, she talked in the annoying ways that girls do, where she was like, I was like, oh my God, and I started mocking her because she was so loud.
2: Yeah, that's
3: she
2: funny.
3: She was so, I was like, oh my God.
2: Yeah, that's
3: and
2: funny.
3: And the girls next to her started laughing, and then one of the girls, as they're passing me, asked the girl, do you know him? And the girl looked at me and goes, ew, no.
2: See, you tell it better. I'm glad you did.
3: You know the damn story.
2: I know, but you tell it better.
3: You know the damn story.
2: I know, but I like to hear it. It's just a great story.
3: Whatever.
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2: Clear in the overnight hours, dropping down to a low of 81.
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20: All right, welcome back. We got a broken down vehicle in the left lane. It's on the north side, northbound 281 at Bitters. Delays at 5. That's stop and go from Tacoma. Also, the accident still there. Loop 410 westbound on the exit ramp to Perrin Vital. That's San Antonio traffic. I'm Gary Mack.
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99.5 KISS Rock San Antonio. I'm Chris Fuentes. Coming up, round two of the 5 o'clock double shots. Got Shinedown on the way. 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KISS Rocks.

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2: KISS San Antonio weather.
3: Clear in the overnight hours, dropping down to a low of 81.
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20: And we're still seeing plenty of breaks. Loop 1604 westbound between Bulverde and Stone Oak Parkway, around 5 to 10 there. At 3 to 4 for the road work down to one lane, 37 northbound, starting at 3006. That's San Antonio traffic. I'm Gary Mack.
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99.5 Kiss Rock, San Antonio. I'm Chris Fuentes. Father's Day is down. What do we got next? 4th of July. And then it gets like really boring for a while. And then the first Thursday of September happens, which is the greatest day of the year. The first day of pro football season. The first day of NFL season. I've got

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3: Clear in the overnight hours, dropping down to a low of 81.
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19: From the Davis Law Firm Traffic Center.
20: Okay, here's a few of our slowdowns this afternoon. Well, I guess evening now. 1604 westbound between Bulverde and Stone Oak Parkway. Also southbound, yeah, still on 1604 between Bandera and Calabria. That's San Antonio traffic. I'm Gary Mack.
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Kern, 99.5 Kiss Rock San Antonio. I'm Chris Funes. This Friday, the first ever summer BMS Live. Now, yeah, we've done BMS Live before. We haven't done one during the summer. It's not supposed to be any different. I just thought it had some, you know, pizzazz. The first summer edition. Hooters, Ingram and 151, the place to be. It kicks off at 7 o'clock. We will be out there doing the show live for the people there. It's not for broadcast, so you never know what's going to go down. Nard will still be stupid. You can bet on that. KissRocks.com for the info. 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
1: Clear in the overnight hours, dropping down to a low of 81.
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99.5 KISS Rock, San Antonio. I'm Chris Fuentes. I am out. Thank you for letting me hang out with you this afternoon. I appreciate you. Let's do it again tomorrow. Melanie was on before me today. Goof, graciously stepping in next. Gonna get off at midnight and back on the morning show. Hey, he's young. He can do it. Goof takes it from here. I'll talk to you tomorrow. Bye.